Mangala Mumadina, Kavazil, the Bad Bad, Yajede, Kuala Mangala, Bongo Bongo, Kuala Mangawe, Kimiko, Kote, Yabalaba, 2G2, Shai Guarwa, 35, 25, Kota, Kota, Vigilajita, Kota.

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Oates Warren to Pietermaritzburg. 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

0: The Department of Basic Education has come out and said, hey, listen, we're thinking of revamping the history curriculum. We want to transform how learners understand the nation's history in particular, give it an Afrocentric focus.
1: You know, I feel like African history has been watered down and not been given the limelight that it needs. 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
0: When it's done responsibly, nothing will be erased. There's no reason for us to wipe out the ugly parts of South African history. 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

0: Welcome to Tuesday morning. It's music from Aiden K, Fast Lane. Bit of Lupe Fiasco right before that with Kick Push. And Mikasa's Chuck. And the big chief, Tepi Muji. Welcome along to 5 early mornings. Shall we get the week started off properly, you and me?
1: But you know, it's Tuesday. It's Tuesday, right? Yeah, it's Tuesday.
2: Hi, morning, what's up? What's happening?
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7: 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On 5 early mornings.
0: Yeah! Come on, darling. You might have skipped out on yesterday completely because it was a public holiday and you might need that extra push to get into the swing of things this week. Don't worry, I got you covered between now and 6 o'clock. In between all of that, got the best music to wake up to. Disciples and Remy Wolf, also Casey Lowry and Samuel K. Gordon. I'll get you caught up before you get up in the next, let's call it 6 minutes, shall we? And then a Tuesday means Tepi's top three, and this is something I am doing for the first time. I need to share my fears because I can't be the only one that has them. And I know for all the chaos and sensationalization I like to do, this is not one of those moments. I can imagine I'll find a member of the early gang who absolutely gets where I'm coming from. We got What's the Level after 5 o'clock. Also, we continue our fem-powered beat before breakfast. But right now, all I care about is hearing how you're getting your day started. So jump in, 082-550-5151. Come through and say what's up. As I mentioned, I have got the playlist to get your day going. And then we get you caught up before you get up. This is how we get things started. 5 early mornings with a back-to-back local. We've got Matt Davies and Tim Lewis on the other side of this. Rossi Spark on

Back-to-back local to get us going. Matt Davies and Tim Lewis. It's called Shaking in My Shoes. 23 minutes after 4 o'clock. Welcome along to 5 Early Mornings. Played you Grassy Sparks here. I am right before that. And now I need to get you caught up before you get out. Which is pretty pressing. Today in particular, you would have seen the warnings throughout the course of the past couple of days. But the weather situation across South Africa, whoa. I woke up this morning to just a very windy, windy Pretoria. And then it just got progressively worse on the way into studio. In fact, it started raining as well. And that is just a slice, really, of what's happening in South Africa at the moment. South Africa is getting slapped by a winter system, a cold front. It's basically the environment saying winter's not done just yet. The cold front's also bringing rain, strong winds, seriously cold temperatures in some parts of the country. And you would have seen that there are parts covered in snow. It's fully a thing. It is August, the 11th of August, and there are parts of South Africa just completely white. Snowfall's been recorded in parts of the Western Cape, the Eastern Cape, over Lesotho, and of course, in bits and bobs of Free State, which is wild. There are heavy volumes of this. But now, the reports are that here in Gauteng, we could also feel it very soon. And I'm not too chuffed about that, especially because I've got no one to cuddle with. This kind of weather can absolutely get gone. I need it to be sunny again. I need it to be Vizitanga season. I've got my shorts waiting, my flip-flops prepared. This is not what I want. Now, there are forecasts that have put out the chance of snow in parts of Gauteng and Mpumalanga. And I'm not saying it's going to be completely so white and something out of a Disney show. No, not in the slightest. It's very much an if as opposed to a when. But like we mentioned, the other parts of the country, Western Cape, Eastern Cape, KZN, much bigger story. It's reported in some areas at higher elevations especially. So if you are going to be driving this morning, usually I don't give you the warning because it only applies to certain parts of the country. But across Mzansi, if you're driving, especially through these places with higher elevations, it's not just another commute. You know the drill. Safe following distance. Drive very carefully. It's August, but we're experiencing the worst of what winter has to offer. There's rain. There's snow. There is just the worst weather known to man. Obviously, you'll hear more from it on breakfast as the news reports come in. But at this point, it feels like we're all going to be delivering a show like this because it's so damn cold.

It's Remy Wolf, Liquor Store on 5 Early Mornings. Ed Sheeran, Sapphire, right before that. 4:33 across from Zantio at the Big Chief Tepi Muji as we get the week started properly. Text him from Tess saying, morning Big Chief, this feels like a Monday for me, so everything is so slow. Absolutely not. We're going to need to speed it up, speed it up, speed it up. This is the thing about having the Monday off, whether it's a public holiday, whether you've just taken the day off, is you pay dearly during the week. And so to avoid that for you, we're going to make sure you get up to speed with everything you need to be in line with. It's the 11th of August. It's a Tuesday. Whatever you're used to doing on Mondays, try not to get done today. If you've got a lecture on a Monday, don't show up to the class. That regular Monday meeting with the colleagues you don't like, that's not today. And if it's usually your turn to do the school drop-off on a Monday, you're all good today. I got Disciples and Casey Lowry on the way. Also, I need to tell you about this fear that I've developed, and it's with good reason. I've been told I'm not the most fashionable, and in a bid to change that, I've decided, let me overhaul my wardrobe. But I need to do something very big, significant really, that I'm just losing sleep over. And I'm very close. All I need to do is just take this step. But I can't bring myself to do it. If this is the safe space I've curated it to be, and I know you're not going to be as strict as you usually are, then I'll share that with you next on Tepi's Top 3.

0: bar on that girl sets with Tweak. Right before that, I played you Casey Lowry's Leave Me Alone. 20 minutes till we get to 5 o'clock.
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0: Right, so you would have heard me speak about this at length. If you haven't, don't worry, I'll get you up to speed with this. I'm not the most fashionable person. In fact, right now, I've just got on a hoodie, shoes, and black pants. I just, listen, this old fashioned business, nonsense at the end of the day. It's got its own people. I don't care for it. In fact, I was saying earlier on, bring back summer, because I'm a shorts and flip-flops kind of guy. Something out of Durban, my friends like to say. I just don't care for it. It's got its own people. You see Lula Odiba walking in the most egregious jersey, and apparently that's drip. Shabzi Medallion is one for it as well. He always, apparently, it's called he layers the chains. He's got that many. He's walking in the whoopsiest pants known to man. And that's all fashion. And I just think to myself, God, I can't be asked. Give me jeans, give me shoes, I'm fine. I'm getting out the house. As long as I am clothed, that's all I care about. But I'm starting to understand it, especially with the pressure going out. I mean, it's festival season very soon. Soon we're going to be out and about with our friends, live music, the whole shebang. That's what I can't wait for. And I figured, sure, I might need to meet this fashion conversation somewhere along the way. Part of this has involved buying clothing, which I can't be bothered to go try on in the store. I know my sizes, I know my dimensions, I'm a portly fella. I have taken the tape around my Mukhava, and I know this. The centimeters I need to look out for, which is why I've resorted to buying things online. I do it all the time, but now I'm about to do something for the very first time. Buy clothing internationally to get it shipped in to South Africa. I need you to understand this isn't anything fancy. I'm not saying that, hey, I've directly got Louis Vuitton straight from Europe that I'm going to be rocking. No, forget about that. I'm trying things out, and I figured, hey, if this is the way to go, I want to be a fashionable big chief, you know, then I might need to step outside these borders of South Africa. I am absolutely beside myself with nerves, though. You just can't get me to buy into it completely. I've got loads of friends who say, no, go ahead, it's fine. I said, oh, no, listen, we've done it multiple times, and it works. I'm just scared. I might be the one God chooses to make an example out of. I'll share with you my fears, my top three fears about buying clothes from an international retailer in particular. But mate, I will tell you for free, I'm not chuffed about this at all. Everything's ready. My cart's full. And I'm ready to hit empty cart. Proceed to checkout, it says. I've even got a discount that my mate gave me. 300 grand off. That's a steal. And usually I'd be slathering at the chops for this, because I love a good bargain. Hey, listen, me on Black Friday, oh, you cannot stop me. But there's something that just feels genuinely shifty about this, which I'll share with you next on 5.
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0: Morning, 4:46 across from Zantio at the Big Chief Tippy Muji, and I'm a little nervous.
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0: That's because I usually am a trusting person with a lot of things, but not with this. I've decided that summer's coming around, festival season's coming up. I want to go out, step up. You know the Kendrick Lamar lyric? Sometimes you gotta pop out and show, bro. That's what I want to do. And as a result, there's certain overhauls I'm making to my wardrobe. I tell you about this all the time, that I'm not a fashionable guy. I don't care for it. Give me a hoodie, give me sweatpants, perfect day in the office. Don't make me look like, oh, we got colleagues. Zanella Potelwa will wear the wildest dress and then have like orange hair. It's the wildest thing, but it works for her. I said Lula Odiba will wear jorts that look like they were taken from someone named Hendrik. And apparently it's like, oh, yo, fly, this the trip. I'm sorry, I don't get it. It's not going to stop me from elevating it slightly, though, which is why I've decided I have added certain things to my cart. I've emptied a couple already. I got a jacket very recently that was really, really snazzy. Wore it on Friday, went to the club with my boys, and yeah, I got some eyes, so clearly I'm doing something right. I figured I wanted to branch out across the borders and buy from something. You know what I'm talking about. I'm not going to mention it on the radio, but I'm nervous about it for a variety of reasons, which I need to share with you right now. Everything's there. My cart's full. It's got stuff. Not just clothing, but accessories. I look dope, man. I'm going to be swaggy. Drip King or whatever they say. I just can't shake these fears off. And the main fear that's sitting at the top of my mind is this.
1: Number three.
0: The fact that they just are not going to send it. This is my first fear. I swipe, I pay, proceed to checkout, and then nothing. The website disappears. You know those schools that you register for, and then next year you come back, it's a salon? That's exactly what I'm afraid of. And now I'm constantly just going to be refreshing, going, where's my order? I do that with something that's being delivered from down the road. Every single day I'm updating. Now, something that's being shipped from another continent, never mind. It just stresses me out. I'm sorry. I can't do that. And if it does eventually come, this is fear number two.
1: Number two.
0: The fact that when it comes in, it's going to land at Ouaratambo and I'm going to need to pay up my arse for customs. I didn't know this was a thing. Already, the bill, the cart, looks pretty expensive. And then I'm going to get there and someone from the border and customs, whatever, is going to go, he's bought a leather jacket. Oh, he's got these nice pants. Just make him pay a bajillion. No thanks. I also just, no. You know how much I just recently paid for tax? I don't care to give the government more of my money right now. No. The other one I am pretty scared of. I don't really care much for it, but it is something that sits in the back of my mind. I'm thinking about it as I share this with you.
1: Number one.
0: The woke mob. See, I've watched documentaries about how fast fashion can be dangerous for the planet. And I get it completely. But, and I need you to hear me out, but. When you look fly at a festival, that's usually how you wind up with a Mrs. Big Chief. And all I'm saying is, I probably shouldn't say this on the radio. It's gonna get clipped and I'm gonna get into trouble. If that kind of drip is gonna get me into the good books, get me some looks. Oh, he's a looker. I like the look of his jacket. And makes him look like a tasty man. If this is what is at stake, sign me up. Woke mob, come and get me. Do your best, tweet your worst. I'm ready for it.
1: Tippy's top three on 5:30 morning.
0: You will want to be glued to my Instagram come summer. I'm going to be looking like a schnike. I'm not talking about the gym sense, but as far as fashion's concerned, I

0: Andy on the WhatsApp line saying, Big Chief, swipe, it's going to work out in the end. You say this now, can I come to you to recover my money if something goes wrong? I'm just not trusting anybody now. It's music from Samuel K. Gordon, Her Champion on 5. Cardi B right before that with Outside. It's the Big Chief waking you up on a Tuesday morning. 5. And for most of them, Zanzi, it's only the week getting started. You had yesterday off, had a bit of a lie-in, you lazy one. I'm just joking, you probably deserved it. We're at that point of the year where everyone just kind of gradually starts shutting down. So this long weekend came in clutch, but now it's back to the grind, back to the hustle. And the road's going to be chaotic once again. Jeez, if you're up at this time, you're probably avoiding all of that. So kudos to you. I want to know how the day's getting started. 082-550-5151. The coffees, the rooibos, the energy drinks that you cracked open. Let me know about it. Got Swae Lee and Janae Aiko and some Charlie on a Friday that we'll start the next hour off with. If you like, I'll get some December Streets your way. And then we can get this show on the road, can't we?
1: This August,
2: we're celebrating the women who move us. 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Because when women move the world forward,
1: we all move with them.
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0: Sway Lee and Janae Aiko with Mural takes us into 5 o'clock. You're with the Big Chief Tebby Muji. Hi, you and I are together for the next hour, and I need to make sure that you're getting the day started off properly. 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
0: Yes, it is! This is how we get the day started. Again, for much of South Africa, this is how you're getting the week started, because you had yesterday off. If it's back to the grind for you, I want to hear from you. 082-550-5151. The coffees, the rooibos, the things you're allowed, that you're going to inhale, that I'm not allowed to mention on the radio. If you're going out for a morning run in this weather, again, how? I need to know how we're getting Tuesday started. I have got an absolutely brilliant beat before breakfast for you. Fem powered for the rest of the week. And I'm thinking we might stretch it even longer because that talent pool is insane. I got music in from Faker Streets and December Streets.
1: Is it something to do with streets? Is it a South African band thing? It's just instantly cooler if you name yourself after a street.
0: Muji Avenue. That'd be called as a band name. Yeah, those guys coming up on the way. Also, Young the Giants is lined up. If you like, I'll spin you some Mars, baby. On What's the Level, we need to look back at some amazing things South Africans keep doing. You know the thing about waking up and going, oh, South Africa's won something. Yeah, we look back at our latest winning haul. And a whole bunch more. Right now, though, all I care about is you jumping in on the WhatsApp line and letting me know today's getting started. And in fact, I need to share with you in a second what I've substituted my morning coffee with. This might be the start of something really, really good or a really bad Tuesday. I'll tell you about it next.

December Street is called Wild Hearts on 5 early mornings, 9 minutes after 5 o'clock. Here we go. Played you Teddy Swims, Mr. Know It All right before that. And this is how you and I get Tuesday started. Like I said, for most of the nation, it's only now that we're getting into the swing of things for this week. And what a cold way to get it started. The cold front is just making a mockery of us. This morning, I woke up and I said, do I really want to do this? I really want to leave the house at this time. But hey, if you've got to do it, I do as well. So now we're all in this together. 0825505151. Morning to Andy. Double cup of coffee this morning. And I can imagine it's not for the caffeine, just for the warmth. My God. Lauren from the Cape is in on the WhatsApp line. It says, happy Tuesday. I wonder if Lauren's going to be going out for a run this morning. What with the weather being what it is? Ridiculous. About what we should do during the week is find out from people if you've been and what you believe might have been the coldest parts of this country. 0825505151. My family's from a part of South Africa that regularly experiences snow in the Eastern Free State. And I am overdue for a call with my relatives to find out, is everything okay? Because, gosh, I cannot cope. And I live in Pretoria. The weather app was saying it was, what, 4 degrees this morning? And I was complaining about that. Morning to Dumi, who's getting a cup of tea on. It says, morning, Big Chief. I think I'm going to need to take a flask into the office today. You think? Make sure you do, because everyone's going to be hogging the kettle anyway. This is the kind of weather where I would gladly take a blanket into the lecture hall. What is also frustrating about it is it's also the kind of weather where people rock up to campus in onesies. And that's just not cool. Don't do that. Morning to Joga says, morning Big Chief, starting my day off with a cup of coffee this morning. Oh, I did say I substituted my cup of coffee today. This time I've got a weird shake. You know those like really tiny shakes? How many mils is this? I'll tell you now. I can't see. 100 mils. Cost an arm and a leg. But what with the seasons changing, I've got sinuses that are just a word. I'll tell you how it goes in a second, but I've foregone my coffee today. It better be good. Takes in from another Jacques who says, Tuesday early mornings, let's get it! Yes, indeed, Jacques. Let's go in full blast. Leon's on the WhatsApp line with his cup of coffee. Just a picture in the car, and the temperature where he is 1 degree. So I know his AC is going to be working overtime as he heads to work. Gary's back on the WhatsApp line. It says, morning, Big Chief. I've got the school run today, and it needs to be a warm one. That's why I've got the coffee machine out, and yes, she does. The macchiato is coming out in full force. I'll try this health shot out with you in a second. I'm just very nervous. I prefer my cup of coffee in the morning, but Mom said, no, have this, don't have a coffee. And Mother's know best, so I'm going to try it out. It's apparently I need to shake a lot of it, so we'll do that in a second while I get prepared for that. And while you get a brand new day started, I will remind you of our Beat Before Breakfast. Two amazing options going head-to-head. What's the level? We look back at some victories that young South Africans have pulled off from a recent trip to the United States. But first, I need to face this demon in front of me. We try that after music from Young the Giants.

0: called Victory Garden. And this might be my favorite song on the project. It's called Evergreen. You're at the Big Cheats, Happy Muji. 16 minutes after 5 o'clock. And I gotta try this thing out. Jeez.
1: Five.
0: My mom is on this health kick, and so she always tries experimenting with so many things. And what with the seasons changing, like I mentioned, I've got a nose like a traction engine. It's just constantly yarr. Some mornings like this, especially when it's cold, not just in Pretoria, but across the country. I don't know. You should try this shot. I'll tell you what it's got. Hold on, where are my glasses? It says defense. In big letters, cold press, apple, grapefruit, herbal extracts. What the hell does that mean? African ginger, vitamin C and D, and zinc. See, it feels healthy, but then it goes, not recommended for children under 12 years of age, pregnant or breastfeeding women. It's meant to be a fruits and vitamins. How's that bad for that? And it says, shake for 10 seconds. Oh my gosh. I should be having a cup of coffee right now, like a normal human being. Instead, I'm on these health kicks, like I'm a Pilates mom. If I'm gonna shake this properly, I'm gonna need some help. So I've recruited Andre 3000 and Big Boy to help me do this. And I'm gonna try and shake this as vigorously as I can, because it has this separation thing that looks really weird. Okay, hold on. Give me a second.

0: Shaking done. I'm gonna try it out. I'm opening it up. It smells like fruit, which is. Well, it's not as good as a coffee, but if this is gonna keep me healthy, especially what with the cold weather, fine. Am I supposed to down this in one go? That's a lot. And for someone who had 8 shots of tequila in one sitting on Friday night, this shouldn't be a complaint. But here I am whining about
1: grapefruit defense.
0: Let me finish up. Ugh, why does health taste so bad? Ugh. I'll take this over the green one that she had. It had like spinach and cucumber and stuff. And that's not what I'm signing up for this morning. Absolutely not. Right, I'm going to rinse my mouth while I do that. Shall we go back into that Faker Street song I promised you? I'll line that up for you on the other side.

my word. What a way to wake up. Faker Street, Skull Top Line on 5 early mornings. The Big Chief hanging out with you until 6 o'clock. So just over half an hour left with you. And still so much to get into. We get into what's the level in the next couple of seconds. Hang tight for that. But first, I got this text in. It says, morning, Big Chief. You should try the health shot that comes with beetroot. Now, why would I do that to myself? Why would I? No. You might have missed it. I usually have a cup of coffee this time in the morning. Maybe working on my second, but my mom said, let's get you on a health kick. And she gave me this stupid bottle here. I just tried it out. It was disgusting. That's got apple, ginger, grapefruit, and whatever herbal extracts mean. That could just be marijuana.

normally okay, but I'm sitting in a dark studio and the security guards outside here at SABC can see me and the kind of position I was holding that bottle in. Made it look like I was doing something untoward. You can pick up what I'm putting down. So I'm going to stay away from the health shots for a while. I'll tell you how it works on me if I feel any better tomorrow. My sinuses kind of behave themselves. I'll share that with you. 5:36, and you and I need to get into something major. But first, you've heard me talk about this nonstop. I am in love with Good Neighbors. In fact, I love their music so much. Had their latest release, or one of their latest releases. They got another one out on Friday. As a tune to step into not too long ago.

0: see them in Cape Town. We get to see them at the big Grand Arena, Grand West, in Cape Town at the end of the month. They're performing alongside New Zealand singer Teague. And I think this is going to be a once-in-a-lifetime kind of night. If you don't believe me, here are all the deets.
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0: Right now, though, something very important is upon us. We've got to select a beat before breakfast. All week long, we're keeping it strictly femme-powered, and this one is special because on this day, 3 years ago, the 11th of August, 2023, loads of things were happening in the news. Something about Cyril Ramaphosa actually giving Jacob Zuma some leeway as far as his legal troubles are concerned. We won't go there today. What we should concern ourselves with are the songs that were released on this day 3 years ago. I can't believe it's been 3 years already. But both these songs are now vying for your votes. Both of them released 3 years ago to the day. And I need your votes and I need them now on the WhatsApp line 082-550-5151. You could have.
3: Yes, I know that he's my ever kid.
0: Yangtze the loud. The ever so talented Olivia Rodrigo with Bad Idea, right? Or you could have.

incredible. This one, a major, major anthem. And I remember when the Rise and Fall of a Midwest Princess came out, I said, ooh, this one, this one's got a little sweetness to it. I loved it instantly. Loved them both. But only one of them can reign supreme. Not only are they sung by powerful women, but they were both released on this day 3 years ago. And you need to let me know which one of them will be your beat before breakfast. Again, your options are between... Yes, I know that he's my Olivia Rodrigo with Bad Idea, right? Yes, I know that he's my ex. Or you could have... Chaperones are hot to go. You can let me know on the WhatsApp line 082-550-5151 which of these you want to know. I've thrown something special. These two songs have yet another thing in common. So they were released on the same day, dropped by two amazing women. But there's one other thing that ties these two songs together. If you think you can figure it out, I want to hear about it. 082-550-5151.

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2: 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We're very happy people. 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
1: Oh, we won't be. 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

0: Mars Baby, forgiving you at 25 minutes till we get to 6 o'clock. 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
1: What's the level of 5 early mornings?
0: And I say this all the time, but one of my favorite things about being South African is waking up and knowing, oh, we probably won in something somewhere. Oh, it's the rugby. Oh, the soccer. Oh, we're dominating swimming. Hey, our athletes are amazing. But it spills. It's not just within sports. You wake up today and it's like, oh, there's a musician who is putting us on the map. Oh, here's an actor doing major global stuff. Move out of the way, because here's a South African academic and research team that is leading the charge globally. This winning business is really embedded in our DNA. There's no DNA, just so I say that we completely napped from Donald Trump. It rings true for us as South Africans. And when you become so used to winning, you want to ensure that the future generations keep up the status quo. We've seen it lately. The junior box defending the World Under-20 Rugby Championships is a brilliant example of that. And I don't think there might have been a better display of that, or anything to help this argument, than the World Athletics Under-20 Championship that just wrapped up in the United States of America. And as far as athletics goes, I'd like to think we're a serious country. And we just wrapped up our time in Glasgow. Could have gone better, yes, we all agree. But we've got serious things to look forward to in addition to all the World Athletics Championships. The Los Angeles Olympics are about less than 2 years away. Then forward planning the next Commonwealth Games.

in India, and then the following Olympic Games, what, 2032 in Brisbane, Australia, I believe. I'm going to have to fact check me on that. But our output of young athletes has to be on top. And last week's run in the US proved exactly that. You might have missed out on it. Don't worry, I'll get you up to speed. Because the World Athletics Under 20 Championships was fantastic, but so was Team South Africa's effort. In case you missed out on any of it,

0: Don Toliver, E85 on 5 early mornings, 20 minutes and then we're out of here. You might have missed out on this, but last week, young South Africans traveled to the United States to basically show the world what we are made of. And boy, did we have a time. What's the level of 5 early mornings? It was the World Athletics Under 20 Championships, which was absolutely huge. It's basically all the youngsters of the world coming together and saying, yeah, this is what we're made of. We're showing you that in the next couple of years, we're going to be the ones ruling the roost, dominating the conversation. And I love the fact that South Africans just constantly keep showing that, yes, we'll show up to places and we will keep winning. And here's the thing. Even though we didn't come away with many goals or whatever, what I think we need to pay attention to is the fact that, A, we can send a massive cohort to competitions like this, but also we can rest assured knowing that, yeah, there's still some work to be done and the trajectory is only going upwards. In total, 8 medals that we brought home. It's our best showing at the World Under 20s Athletics Championships, I think since the 2021 Games in Kenya, which is a brilliant thing. I think we pulled 8. We pulled 9 medals in Kenya, 8 now in the United States. We'll start off with the 4 bronze medals. Marco Ferreira was looking brilliant in the 100-meter sprint. And I think that's a bro destined for gold at some point in his career. And take it from me right now. Book it. Take this to your betting man and tell him I said there is a gold medal, a major gold medal coming for Marco Ferreira. Huge, huge performance in the 100-meter sprints. Matodzi Ndo also wrapped things up for us nicely in the 400-meter hurdles. Came away with a bronze. Jaco van Dijk in the shot put. Brilliant, brilliant performance there. Also got us a bronze medal. And then someone who should be very familiar to you, because Aaron Masemola spoke to him not too long ago. Leander Kukumur.
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2: Recently in Botswana, we saw the World Athletics Relay Championships taking place and the 4x400 meter team won silver. And the man who joins me right now was a part of that team. Leander Kukumur, I want to take you back to 2023. At the age of 15, you won the SA Champs.
3: I had a really great season. I opened with PBs. My season opener when it was a PB. I ran 46.9. And then like 2 months later, it was SAs and I ran 46.3 in the finals. And I was like, okay, not sure. And then I also went to African Champs where I got third. And I was still 15 as well at this time. I think, yes, that was the point I like realized, okay, no, this 400 thing can, it can take me far.
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0: That, of course, is off of last month's Champions Blueprint episode hosted by Aaron Masemola. And he said he thinks this 400 thing might take him far. Yeah, well, he was pretty honest about that. He secured bronze in the 400 meters and then anchored Team South Africa to a 4x400 meter relay silver, a record time for the African under 20s. Brilliant. Again, these are youngsters who are showing that the future is absolutely bright. If there's another youngster we definitely need to be speaking about, 100% the conversations need to be had, Tumira Mokgopa. Please do not ever invest your stocks right now. Tumira Mokgopa is absolutely fantastic. Sprinter, hurdles, magician. And we saw it because in 2 separate events, she picked up the silver in the 100-meter hurdles. And then put down a PB in the 400-meter hurdles. Silver for both of them. Ah, listen. When I say to you, the kids are all right. When you look at the sporting excellence that comes out of South Africa, that the excellence, full stop, I'm convinced we are so okay. Bring on Los Angeles. Bring on Ahmedabad. Bring on Brisbane. Whoever's hosting in 36, bring it on. We have absolutely got the guys capable of bringing the heat. And of course, our gold medal, sure, it might have been the only one, but a sensational performance, only 19 years old, but Jan Hendrik Heymans, brilliant in the javelin. He brought home our only gold. And what I want you to take away from this is not the fact that, oh, it's only 8 medals. It's the fact that we've got South African youngsters who are primed at the top of their very game, saying, hey, world, look at me, I'm ready. And very soon we are hoping to see these young names burst out onto even bigger stages to show the world that, yeah, I'm ready. Give me the shot, give me the call up, and I will absolutely boss it up. The World Under 20 Athletics Championships were an absolute success. Like we said, second best since Nairobi in 2021. And I think it's only going to get better from here. Now, everyone is looking at, yes, the other competitions in between, but loads of preparation looking towards Los Angeles 2028, where I think some of these names that I shared with you are going to come back with some of the goods from LA. I'm telling you now, book it, pull back the audio in the next 2 years. I tell many things, lies are not one of them.

0: Lara of Love, it's called New Friends on 5 Early Mornings. Al Bear's Bungalow right before that. 9 minutes and then I am gone. But first...
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0: Last call for your Beat Before Breakfast. 082-5505-151. These two songs have a major thing in common. They were both made by incredible women. Both these songs released on this day 3 years ago, the 11th of August, 2023. But also another thing dangling in the air. You think you can figure it out? These are your two options. Olivia Rodrigo with a Bad Idea, right? You could have this to get your day going, or you could have... Chapel Roan's Hot to Go. Both these songs, like I said, they share those two things in common, but also the fact that they were produced by super producer Dan Negro, who

0: Lady Gakor and Dochi. It's called Runway on 5 early mornings. 4 minutes and then I am out of here. On the other side of this, though, your daily dose of madness and chaos with 5 breakfast. The man in charge of it all is in the cut. Morning, Nick Hammond.
1: And a good morning to you.
0: It is Tuesday. The rest of the country is getting their week started properly. What you got lined up for us, Big Papa?
1: Exactly. 4 day short week, and we're here to report on it with precision. I look forward to these day backs because we miss every all regulars and all that. Everyone gets a bit of sleep and a bit of a holiday. And so I want to know what's been going on for the long weekend. But we are fully stacked and loaded with all kinds of madness and mayhem, as you so well aptly put it.
0: Come on, for what's been a very, very chilly past couple of days.
2: 5, 6, 5, 6, 7, 8.
0: It's about to get warmed up a whole lot more. 5 breakfast in on the other side of 6. I'm back again tomorrow with freaky news, another What's the Level, and more incredible choices for your people for breakfast. This, your winning tune for today, Chaperone's Hot to Go. 5, 6, 7, 8.

0: The public urged to be cautious amid severe weather and rescue efforts underway following deadly Colombia earthquake.
1: Coming up in your sport, the Springboks recall World Cup winner for rugby's greatest rivalry series amid Siya Kolisi fears. Plus, Sundowns will officially get their PSL campaign underway this evening when they take on TS Galaxy. I'll have more of those details for you at 6:30.
0: Good morning. Government has urged the public to remain vigilant and exercise extreme caution as severe weather conditions affect several parts of the country. The conditions include rainfall, heavy snowfall, extreme cold temperatures and strong winds. Here's Deputy Government Spokesperson William Baloyi.
2: Members of the public are reminded that weather and road conditions can change rapidly. Roads that are currently open may subsequently be closed if conditions deteriorate, while previously closed roads may be reopened once they have been assessed and cleared by the relevant authorities.
0: Meanwhile, the current severe weather conditions have driven up electricity demand. This has prompted City Power in Johannesburg to appeal to residents to reduce consumption. The power utility is currently dealing with over 2,000 outage calls across its 8 service delivery centres. Here's City Power spokesperson Isaac Mangena.
3: The wet weather conditions are also affecting some of our restoration work and even the time for those restorations. Certain cable faults require excavations and even the trenching to expose underground cables, and where the ground is waterlogged, our teams may not be able to safely proceed with the work until conditions improve.
0: Staying in Johannesburg, the two SAPS specialized anti-gang unit members who were killed in Reja Park, east of the city, will be buried over the weekend. Constables Tapelo Tlamutsani and Spiwe Sibeko were shot dead alongside two women on Friday night. Acting Police Minister Feroz Khachalia was addressing the media while visiting the area yesterday.
4: I can confirm that a person of interest has been taken in for questioning, and that two rifles belonging to the South African Police Service were recovered in one of the informal settlements.
0: And lastly, in Colombia, where rescuers are searching for survivors after a strong earthquake hit, killing more than 130 people and causing significant damage. The epicenter of the 7.4 magnitude quake was in the Choco region. Here's the BBC's Jose Carlos Cueto with this report.
5: Communications have being down. They have been switching on and off. Also, because it's difficult to get there, the airports have ceased their operation. They were reestablished early in the afternoon in Cali, but in Pereira, the airport has damages as well. The roads are limited because it's a very geographically difficult area surrounded by mountains.
0: The top story this hour, government has urged the public to remain vigilant and exercise extreme caution as severe weather conditions affect several parts of the country.
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8: Did you see we gave a bunch of Zulu tongue twist cases? Zaka Zulu Buka Baju Nampak Bulu.
9: Huh?
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10: 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No, definitely they do. 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
0: Let's take a look at what's happening on your roads in Gauteng. There's an accident on the N12 westbound at Tom Jones Street. The right lane is closed. Congestion on the N3 northbound at the Geldenhuys interchange. And in Pretoria, congestion on the R80 eastbound just before Eskiam Pakele Drive. A look at your weather this morning. Pretoria, a high of 8 degrees. Johannesburg, 4. Bombela, 12. Bulawayo, 17. Mahikeng and Kimberley, 14 degrees. Bloemfontein, 13. Cape Town, 20. George, 16. Gqeberha and Kugompo, highs of 15. Durban, 17. Richards Bay, 16. And Pietermaritzburg with a high of 11. For 5 Breakfast News, Weather and Traffic, I'm Thabo Baloyi.
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15: How can I not leak it? I look so good, you look so good. Maybe we should all leak it together. F*** it. You only live once. Let the people see.

0: The boys out there leaking it, baby. That's how we like to do it in the morning time. Feeling hot, feeling nasty, feeling filthy. Big thank you, Big Chief. He's back again tomorrow, early morning. It's 10 minutes after 6 o'clock right now. Welcome to your short week. Welcome back from a public holiday. I hope you've had a great one. I hope you're ready for whatever ensues, because Lord knows it could be anything, anything at all. All right, there they are. They are strapped in. They are ready to play the game. You know whose birthday it is today? South African MotoGP star from Potch.
1: Brad
0: Binder is 100% correct. Yes. Started racing karts when he was just 8 years old. He became South African karting champion at 9, and then he switched to motorcycles. He went on to become the 2016 Moto3 world champion and South Africa's first MotoGP race winner. It's a huge deal.
2: Okay.
0: All right. It is also the King of African Rap's birthday today.
2: Casper.
0: No. Senzo is his real name, Vilakazi. Senzo Mfundo Vilakazi. It's from Katlehong.
2: Oh, Questa.
0: Yebo. Questa.
1: Is it the king of?
0: So famously the king of African rap. It's the title of one of his albums.
2: Wow.
0: Yeah, and then it became his moniker following that. Okay, it's also... he's Thor, this guy.
2: Thor. Oh, Leander. Sorry, Hemsworth, right?
0: Yeah, it's one of the Hemsworths.
2: So it's not Miley's ex, Chris. It's Chris Hemsworth.
0: Chris Hemsworth is 100% correct. Yes, Kim Hyde from Home and Away. Mm. Also, one of the biggest podcasters in the world.
1: Mac G.
0: No, cheapest.
1: But why are we laughing? He is incredible.
2: No, he is.
0: No, but I mean, shout out to him, but by global standards, Joe Rogan.
2: Oh, happy birthday, Joe.
0: It's also one of the most decorated actresses alive's birthday today. This woman has an EGOT. So Emmy, Grammy, Oscar, Tony.
1: Oh, Davis.
2: Whoopi Goldberg.
0: Viola Davis is correct.
2: Oh,
0: yeah.
2: Viola.
0: Does Whoopi have an EGOT?
2: Yes, Whoopi's one of the original EGOTs. Yes.
0: Oh, amazing.
2: Yep.
0: Trying to work it out now. Okay, is one of them for Sister Act? No.
2: No. I think that... So the Grammy was for one of her... Was a stand-up?
0: Yeah, original Broadway show.
2: Yes. Tony, and then...
0: Oscar for Ghost, maybe?
2: Was it Ghost? I think it was for Ghost, actually. Yes.
0: That sounds and seems right.
2: I remember she had her long dreadlocks. She was wearing a black dress. Yes. That I remember, yes.
1: Oh, she never got anything for Sarafina.
0: No.
2: No. Oh. But hey, she's still Whoopi Goldberg. You know, she's an EGOT.
0: I'm sure she got some award for Sarafina, though.
2: Yeah, probably. Like, yeah.
0: Either way, 6:15 in the morning. That is the time. It's going to be a beautiful one. There are lots of things that are going to still go on today. That's called history in the making, and it's all for you to write. This one's called Dangerous Lover. 5 Breakfast on 5FM. I know it's about you. Mm.

0: Dangerous Lover, 5 Breakfast on 5FM. All right, we're going to play a game. We're going to see if your brain is working after that long weekend. The game is Guess the Celebrity. And I want to see if you can come through with it. All right, so let's begin at the beginning. He learned Shakespeare before the streets learned his face. Carried a revolutionary inheritance into microphones, courtrooms, and movie sets. Then became more difficult to bury than almost anyone in pop culture. Who is he?
1: You?
2: Yeah, I'm not getting that.
0: His
1: actor?
0: No. Well, no. I mean, not really. He was an art student. He was into poetry, jazz, and ballet. He was school friends with Jada Pinkett Smith. I could tell you that. And then he became known as a musician more than anything else.
2: I think. Oh yeah, I got the app alert yesterday. I know exactly who you're talking about. Hold on.
0: Really and truly.
2: Yes, I got the app alert. It's still open, actually. Wow, I should read this article. Hold on.
0: His mother was a member of the Black Panther Party.
2: Oh yes, and she passed away just recently. Not
0: yeah.
2: Too long ago.
0: Okay, so Tabo is on it.
2: Yes.
0: And he is. Tabo is correct. Oh, and so is Chloe. You got it right too.
1: Oh wow.
2: You're welcome.
0: You are very welcome, Chloe. What gave it
1: but
0: away?
1: But who came through first?
2: Me, obviously.
0: Let me see. Chloe.
1: Oh yeah, of course I did. But I knew you were going to mention Tabo's name.
2: No. Yeah, you have the better phone. So
0: all right.
2: Makes sense.
1: Better everything, Tabo.
0: All right. The question is, do you know, have you picked up who this person is? Are you able to tell us on the WhatsApp line? He contained enough contradictions to start arguments with himself, writing tenderness for mothers while publicly manufacturing enemies, until one night in Las Vegas turned him into permanent unfinished business. Jeepers, okay. If you know who it is, come through on the WhatsApp line with the right answer. 082-550-5151. Prove that you can roll with the big dogs.
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0: Brandon Orr, Run Boy, Five Breakfast on 5FM. Okay. Have you guessed our celebrity? Tully got it. Tabo got it. Did you? That's the question. All right, I'll give you another clue. An extra point if you can tell me why. His mother carried Revolution before she carried him. He later planted roses in concrete and rage inside rhythm before death froze him young enough for every generation to reinvent. Can you work out who he is on the WhatsApp line? Go ahead, Phil. It's not Jomo Somo, yo. No. Okay, go ahead, Nozzy.
1: Good morning. You're talking about Tupac. And I think about the trial.
0: Yes.
1: We'll be starting soon.
0: You are
2: good
0: right.
2: Morning, 5FM. This is Madeline from Joburg. I believe our guest, the celebrity, is Tupac. And could it be involving the fact that his trial jury selection has taken place?
0: Yes. The killing of hip-hop icon Tupac Shakur has been something that for decades now has been this massive mystery. And now the man that's accused of orchestrating the shooting is finally going to stand trial. So family members of the famed rapper were among the people who went and gathered outside the courthouse in Las Vegas. This all happened on Monday. For, as you rightfully point out on the WhatsApp line, the beginning of jury selection, which could continue through much of this week, they're expecting. One of the quotes from the cousin says, whoever had anything to do with it, whoever set it up, whoever had any hand in it should be locked up in prison. The man, Keef D., who's 63 years old now, Dwayne Davis is his name, has pleaded not guilty to one charge of murder with a deadly weapon with intent to promote, further or assist a criminal gang in Shakur's death. And at the time, Davis was a leader of the Southside Compton Crips, who they suspect did it. And wearing a blue t-shirt and a tie, he sat quietly next to his attorney yesterday, and he asked a group of 75 potential jurors questions to see whether or not, I guess, they had any language barriers, medical issues, conflicts with serving. And the trial is scheduled to happen later this month. Can you believe it? Some 30 plus years later.
3: I'm just surprised this wasn't a bigger story initially when they identified a suspect. Because for years, growing up, there was this big mystery, who shot Tupac? And now we know. And now we now know that this man is going on trial. They're going to select a jury. I'm just curious who's actually going to be called to testify. Any of like the figures from hip-hop from the 90s, I'm imagining?
0: Absolutely. I mean, a lot of people, obviously Suge Knight, but, you know, Dr. Dre, Snoop Dogg, all of these people that we know still now are tied in various ways to that moment in history. But yes, you're right, and it is largely to do with a documentary that came out 3 years ago and a tell-all memoir a couple years before that that have sparked or re-sparked this kind of interest and pointed the potential for conviction at a few people. In terms of who's expected to testify, the witness list includes the person who was the mayor of Las Vegas at the time, Oscar Goodman, members of Tupac's family as well. There's also this guy, Leonard Jefferson, who was a California resident who pulled up next to that famous BMW and took a photograph, which became the last known photograph of Tupac Shakur. He's going to testify. Then there are various
4: a BMW,
0: other...
4: not a Cadillac.
0: No. It was a BMW.
3: Listen, I think Cadillac... Okay, I know. I might be confusing.
0: But you think Cadillac is a BMW?
3: No. I'm thinking of BIG, but I don't even remember the circumstances around BIG.
0: Yeah.
3: And his death. Okay.
0: Well,
3: go ahead.
0: I wasn't there for either, but those are the facts. But yes, there's a lot of people that will be called and brought up. It is 26 minutes after 6 o'clock, 5 breakfast on 5 FM.

0: It's just Samba, it's called Home Wrecker on 5. And because we missed out yesterday with the public holiday, I'm expecting a big having a good time today. So send yours through and send it through now on the WhatsApp line, please. 0825505151. Let's see what you got. Let's find out what's happening with you. I want to hear great stories. Great stories indeed.
1: In your headlines this morning, National Coloured Congress Member of Parliament Fadiel Adams is unlikely to testify before the Madlanga Commission of Inquiry this morning, and government has urged the public to remain vigilant and exercise extreme caution as severe weather conditions affect several parts of the country. I'll have the full bulletin at 7 o'clock.

0: with Oli Zondo.
1: A very good morning to you. Let's start things off with rugby. The World Cup winner, Dean Fourie, has been added to Rassie Erasmus' squad for the rugby's greatest rivalry series following his return from injury. The 39-year-old forward, who can also play back row and hooker, made an outstanding return to the pitch in the Stormers' brave defeat to the All Blacks in the tour opener on Friday and will now head into the box camp in Johannesburg today as a result. He will also follow the 26 players from their trip to South America back into camp, while the likes of Cheslin Kolbe, Damian Willems, Jesse Creel and Rua Nokia will also return to the group this week. His addition to the Springboks extended squad comes amid fears over captain Siya Kolisi, who suffered a hamstring injury in their gritty 17-10 win over Argentina on Saturday. Meanwhile, the All Blacks head into their second match of rugby's greatest rivalry against the Sharks at the Hollywood Bets Kings Park in Durban tonight from 7 p.m. The All Blacks are averaging 39.8 points and 6 tries per game, while the Sharks are averaging 28.8 points and 4.3 tries. Now, the All Blacks will be looking for a second win in a row after defeating the Stormers 38-21. There will also be football action this evening in the PSL. Sundowns will play their first match of the season.

A high of 8 degrees, Johannesburg 4, Mbombela 12, Polokwane 17, Mahikeng and Kimberley 14 degrees, Bloemfontein 13, Cape Town 20, George 16, Gqeberha and Kugompo 15 degrees, Durban 17, Richards Bay 16 and Pietermaritzburg with a high of 11. For 5 breakfast news and weather, I'm Thabo Baloyi. 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
3: Let's take a look at what's happening on your roads. In Cape Town, congestion on the N7 South Ram to the N1 inbound. That's the Wingfield interchange. Expect delays. In KwaZulu-Natal, there's an accident involving a truck and a car on the N3 to Durban near the Nottingham Road interchange. And reports of snowfall on the R34 between Memel and Newcastle make use of alternative routes. In Gauteng, a stationary vehicle on the N1 southbound at Garsfontein Road. The left lane is affected. And in Omonde, there is a major accident on the M1 North before Xavier Street, causing heavy delays from Charlie's Interchange, slowing down traffic. For 5 Breakfast Traffic, I'm Thabo Baloyi.
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0: reasons that you have for feeling amazing.
1: I'm having a good time because I just started my exercise routine, which I had neglected for many months, and it feels incredible.
2: My having a good time today is that I had an awesome honeymoon.

0: right, send them all on through to me. Here they come, drips and drabs, baby.
1: Good morning. I am having a great time today because today is a Tattoo Tuesday for me. We're starting on a massive back piece, so it's going to be a full day session, and I'm so excited. Have a great day, and thanks for a fantastic show.
0: I love that, and I love you. Go get that back inked, baby. Send us a picture once it's all up and at him. All right, Jimbo's out there today. What is going on with you, Jimbo?
2: Hi, Fabi fam. This is James from Joburg. I'm having a good time today because I have hockey today. Woo! And always remember, I never lose. I either win or I learn. Bye, Fabi fam. Have a really, really good day.
0: Look at this one. Clean banded. Big ping. I don't want to hurt your five breakfast on 5FM. We keep it rolling. We keep it rocking, baby. All the way to the top. Up to the top. Check this out.

0: Yes, baby. 6:45 in the morning. All right, we are moving slowly. We're coming back from this long weekend. And also, this is the time that we got to tune in to Big Cube's anthem, baby. It fired randomly. I'm just going to let it play. Let's get it.
1: Before the first Fuzella blows in the sky, there was Big Cube. He don't guess.

0: I'm going to potentially think about making another one of these, a follow-up. You think you still got it in you?
1: I do. I really do think so. And I think, I must say, honey, as soon as that song came on, I imagine for somebody who's listening, it evokes the same sort of nostalgia that, you know, Lost One by Jay-Z could evoke. You know what I mean?
0: Well, that's delusional. But I mean...
1: No, seriously. Or like Gin and Juice by Snoop Dogg.
0: Even worse.
1: No, seriously. Think about it. Think about it.
0: I have thought about it.
1: No.
0: But I do think that part of that bravado is very hip-hop in and of itself. That self-belief. So, yeah.
1: Wow, okay.
0: Maybe you'll be on the remix of this one.
1: It's a good song, eh?
0: No, it's a fantastic song. Yeah. It's just not a generational anthem like those other two you mentioned.
1: You don't know that. It hasn't been a generation yet.
2: Yeah. Yeah.

0: Blackie, Nasty C. Yeah. Five breakfast on 5M. 10 minutes to go till 7 o'clock in the morning. I have a bet you can't find for you. I bet we can't find a person who's witnessed the most outrageous, the biggest, the whateverest, let's call it car and moment of all time.
1: Oh.
0: Do you understand what I mean by that? Like you were somewhere within earshot or eye shot or whatever shot of something that went down. Maybe even, dare I say it, it was like your mom or your dad whilst you were sat at the restaurant with them. Or it was a person nearby you, not allowed on the flight for some reason. Or could be anything at all. We understand that there are plenty great Karens in this world, and I don't mean to paint them all with a brush, but we understand the pejorative association colloquially with the name, right?
1: Oh, yeah, absolutely. But okay. You know, think about a car.
2: But maybe break it down for those of us who don't know.
0: Can I speak to the manager types? So people who would be intoxicated by the exuberance of their own opinion, thinking that it matters far more often than it does. Entitled folk, you know? Who often are very, very fine with it being performative. I think because part of the delusion of the character is that there's this assumption that they're not only right, but incredibly justified in their act of justice. So they want you to hear that they're complaining and shouting. Sure. You with me?
1: Okay.
2: No, I get that because it reminds me of the lady at Home Affairs, that video that was trending a couple of days ago. Yeah. Would that also count, you know, because she said she would even call the police and yeah, she really went off because of that 150 rand situation.
0: So I suppose the jury on that one is whether or not she was accurate. So if there was indeed corruption that she was trying to expose, then probably power to her. If not, car. I would say part of the implication of Karen-esque behavior is that you fundamentally are on, you have to be on the wrong side of public opinion, I think.
2: Ah.
0: I think it's part of it. I think it's these people that have this grand sense of self, and so they're public in their opinions. They're like, I need to speak to this person because this is ridiculous how I've been treated, but the rest of the world kind of looks at them and goes, but you're wrong. You know, I think it's part of it. Tabo, you're a Karen, aren't you?
1: Why? No. Why would I be a Karen?
0: I'm joking.
1: No.
2: but Tabo, you are. On Heritage Media, always make these ridiculous demands. And no,
1: Hemi, Tabo? Let's be honest. Isn't Tolly the most Karen of us? Let's be honest. For all of us. Who is
2: Tabo,
1: the most Karen? Let's be honest.
2: Is it Tolly? Is it not Tolly? With anything. Tolly. And you're always willing to complain and ask for managers. Yes,
1: Tabo. I was not going to expose you, but Hemi, whenever we go somewhere, does she not go to the hotel and ask them, what's the Wi-Fi password? What's this? What does my room look like? Let's be honest.
0: What is it? I plead the fifth.
1: No, Polly.
2: Tabo, that has never happened, and we know.
0: It's definitely happened.
1: Thank you.
0: Okay. All right. Okay. Fine. Listen. So I want people that have witnessed these things go down in real life. Maybe you know where we're going to hear this from. We're going to hear it from waitresses and waiters. We're going to hear it from people, cashiers. We're going to hear it from people who are in the service industry.
1: I have a story with my grandmother.
0: Go ahead. Oh, she's a Karen.
1: No. We experienced it. We were at one of those, a very famous, it was a retail store.
2: Okay.
1: Shares a name with a literature figure.
0: Sure.
1: Doesn't
0: matter. I mean, you were somewhere.
1: Yes. Anyway, so so we are in the store and there is this lady, Gasham. This lady is just crying. We're like, what is wrong? She is crying. She's at the till point and she is crying. And until we hear her like get to really scream and everybody just looks at her. And it turns out they had gotten the shade of her lipstick wrong. And it was the lady who told my grandma. No, seriously, guys, seriously. So my grandmother, we get to one of the tills and my grandmother asks this lady, she's like, why is everything okay? What's wrong with that lady? She goes, no, she has a problem with her shade of lipstick. She's saying it's the wrong shade, but we're telling her it's the right shade.
2: And she was crying for the shade of lipstick.
1: Only I will never forget that. I was in high school. I think I was in high school. But I never forgot that because we were like, what is wrong with this one? Is she okay?
0: Well, there you go. Yeah. That's exactly what I want. Okay, so I bet we can't find the person who has either been involved in or witnessed the biggest Karen moment of all time. 0825505151.

0: Benson Boone, Time of My Life on 5. Whether you're Barry in Boxburg or Becky Tembe driving Big Chief, either way, you're here on 5 Breakfast, and that's the best thing ever. Oof. Should I read this text here?
1: Oh, yes, please.
0: Oh, yeah, I don't know.
1: Why? Is it mean?
0: It says, yeah, Ms. Zondo goes on like a car in every Friday.
1: Oh.
0: Just before 7 a.m. I said it first.
2: Oh, my goodness.
0: Tabo, you know I said it first.
1: Yes. Yeah.
2: That isn't current behavior. I'm actually just trying to promote, you know, justice on the show.
0: Fairness and equity for
2: yes.
0: all.
2: Oh, exactly.
1: Wow.
0: This is the problem.
1: No.
0: All right. So what we're looking for is, I bet we can't find people who've encountered the biggest Karens in the world. Like you, or either you're a waitress, a waiter, you're in the service industry, you just were sat somewhere and you saw an explosion happen. But what I mean by that is obviously people who... You know what I mean, right? I want to hear these stories. 0825505151. Someone wants to nominate their mom. Whether that's a good idea or not, whoa, I don't know.
3: Hi, Five. This is Iman. And for Bet You Can't Find, I would like to say or nominate my mom for the Karen. Because she acts like she's not a Karen. But the next moment we're at a restaurant, she's like, I'd like to speak to the manager. No. I don't care. I'd like to speak to the manager. And I'm watching and I'm like, yo. But the thing is, she's black. So... like, how does that work out, guys? Make it make sense. Thank you for the amazing show. Bye.
0: We live in a free world. They can come in all shapes and sizes. And here's part of the point. They can be men, too. Of course.
1: Kyles.
0: Is that what it is?
1: Yeah.
2: Oh, they were called Kyles.
1: Yeah. I thought we agreed.
0: I don't know. Maybe we did. I'm actually not sure.
1: Yeah.
0: But I think the ubiquity is just the unreasonableness of the person. Very brave Imam. Who else is going to step up to the plate? 0825505151.
4: Fadil Adams unlikely to testify at the Madlanga Commission, and Trump signs an order calling for fewer childhood vaccines.
5: Coming up in your sport, Sundowns will officially get their PSL campaign underway this evening. They take on TS Galaxy. Plus, the Springboks have recalled World Cup winner for rugby's greatest rivalry series amid Siya Kolisi fears. I'll have more of those details for you at 7:30.
4: Good morning. We start with this. National Coloured Congress Member of Parliament Fadil Adams is unlikely to testify before the Madlanga Commission of Inquiry this morning. He's been subpoenaed to appear today, but the Commission's spokesperson, Jeremy Michaels, says evidence leaders only received Adams' sworn affidavit and accompanying annexures last night. He says the evidence leaders are expected to request a postponement to give them time to study the documents and consult with Adams before he testifies. To this now, government has urged the public to remain vigilant and exercise extreme caution as severe weather conditions affect several parts of the country. The conditions include rainfall, heavy snowfall, extreme cold temperatures and strong winds. Here's Deputy Government Spokesperson William Baloyi.
6: Members of the public are reminded that weather and road conditions can change rapidly. Roads that are currently open may subsequently be closed if conditions deteriorate, while previously closed roads may be reopened once they have been assessed and cleared by the relevant authorities.
4: Meanwhile, the current severe weather conditions have driven up electricity demand. This has prompted City Power in Johannesburg to appeal to residents to reduce consumption. Here's City Power spokesperson Isaac Mangena.
7: The wet weather conditions are also affecting some of our restoration work and even the time for those restorations. Certain cable faults require excavations and even the trenching to expose underground cables, and where the ground is waterlogged, our teams may not be able to safely proceed with the work until conditions improve.
4: And the head of military intelligence for one of Libya's rival administrations has been killed in a car bomb outside his home in Benghazi. Fawzi al-Mansouri was a senior figure in General Khalifa Haftar's Libyan National Army, which controls the east of the country. The person responsible for the attack is not known. And U.S. President Donald Trump has signed an order that calls for fewer childhood vaccines. It also recommends splitting the injection given to protect against measles, mumps, and rubella, known as MMR. Here's the BBC's Danny Ebenhardt with this report.
8: President Trump wants to reduce the number of immunizations a child routinely receives without input from their parents. It's unclear how much his recommendation will change practice. It's states who decide what shots are needed to attend school, not the US federal government. There's been pushback from the medical community too. The president of the American Academy of Pediatrics called the order disheartening and dangerous.
4: A reminder of the top story this hour, National Coloured Congress Member of Parliament Fadil Adams is unlikely to testify before the Madlanga Commission of Inquiry this morning.
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4: Let's take a look at what's happening on your roads this morning. In Gauteng, there's a stationary vehicle on the N1 northbound after Beyers Naudeer Drive. The center lane is affected. In Omonde, there is a major accident on the N1 north before Xavier Street, causing heavy delays from Uncle Charlie's interchange. In Cape Town, congestion on the N7 north at Bosman's Dam Road. Expect delays. Also congestion on the M5 northbound at the N2 inbound ramp. In KwaZulu-Natal, an accident on the N2 northbound before Joiner Road, and snowfall on the R34 at Buerta's Pass. Please exercise caution. A look at your weather this morning. Pretoria, a high of 18, Johannesburg 4, Mbombela 12, Bulawayo 17 degrees, Mahikeng 14, Bloemfontein 13, Kimberley 14, Cape Town 20, George 16 degrees, Rabega and Kugompo 15, Durban 17, Richards Bay 16, and Pietermaritzburg with a high of 11. For 5 Breakfast News, Weather and Traffic, I'm Tabo Baloy.
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0: BTS Swim on Five. So we're asking people who've witnessed the biggest Karen freakouts of all time to see if we can work out what the biggest one in South Africa must have been. And we've got them coming through on the WhatsApp line, so feel free to send yours if you would like it aired. But let's jump in and see just how bad can South Africans be.
1: Morning, morning, morning, guys. So I used to work at a dealership, and a lady brought the car back because the badges on the center of the wheel wasn't all facing up when she stopped the car.
0: Right. Yeah. I don't know what you say to that person.
2: Good morning, breakfast team for Bet You Can't Find. I once worked for an Afrikaans newspaper, can't mention the name, and it was just the one day everything was going wrong. Newspapers were piling up and the dispatch area was in a complete state, and the manager walked into the dispatch area and he says, "Wat gaan aan hier? Ek kan nie meer slaap in die hand nie."
0: You know what's got to be bad, aside from waiters and waitresses, also e-hailing drivers, I bet you.
3: Good morning, team. So, I'm not going to tell my whole story because it's a story, and shame. I don't want to single this woman out, but I had an incident by my daughter's school, actually now recently, and I thought I was going to speak to the parents of the girls. The one mom and I had a really good conversation, sorted things out. So I went to speak to the second mom, and when I got there and I really saw her behavior and her attitude, I was like, okay, you know what? Actually, I'm not gonna get anywhere with this woman, because the way she was speaking so loud, having this fake smile on her face and just being so pretentious. I was like, you know what? I've actually never dealt with a Karen before, but this is definitely one of them. But thank goodness I walked away. I was insulted, but I walked away and I was like, okay, cool, you want to resort to that? I actually can't even speak to you. And I'm not normally such a calm person. I will fight fire with fire. I'm a very feisty person, but I knew I needed to keep my calm and I needed to be an adult about the situation. But unfortunately, she couldn't be an adult.
4: Good morning, 5FM. I was playing a league game and I dealt with the strangest lady. Every ball that we hit that was clearly in, she kept saying, "That's out." And every ball that they hit that was out, her partner would be like, "Is it out?" And she's like, "I'm not sure." But we can see like the conversation going. And then she will look at us and be like, "No, that's in. That's in." Every ball of us is in. However, they won the set. And then for the third set, she stated, "Time is almost up, but we'll play on. And if people, if these people for the court, we'll find a different court." And we're like, okay, cool, whatever. With this mindset that she thought she's gonna win, and she's like, "Yeah, because I don't want to lose out on ratings, I don't want to lose out on points." Nonetheless, time is up, and we were leading 4-1, and this lady was like, "Nope, time is up, let's go, we're leaving." And I'm like, "Oh, but we said we're gonna play on." She's like, no, "Time is up, you can't play on." And there was a court available, eh? Wow, this lady was something else. And we actually went to the coach and he confirmed that the ball that she was arguing about that was out was actually in. But the whole club knows that this lady is such a Karen, and she looks like such a nice person. But then the competitive side comes out and... Yo, guys.
0: Let's get these stories off our chest. If you're listening to these going, "Hold my whatever," then come through and dial up the heat. 0825505151. We're trying to find the people who've encountered the biggest Karens in South Africa. In the meantime, Tim Early V Advent, Beats by Hand. It's called Another Love. You're on Five. It's exactly

0: Star Tornado on 5. People are commenting on the last car in story we had.
1: Morning 5. The worst part for me is we all know how Karen's hair looks. Like, the general, how the Karen haircut looks. And what annoys me the most is that there is a country full, or a world full of hairdressers, people in salons, that cut ladies' hair. And women have seen online how Karen's hair looks, and the stylist and the person getting their haircut will both think, ooh, this looks nice. Well, we all know that is the Karen haircut.
0: And now here's another question. Which person is being referred to here?
2: Hey, good morning, 5 team. I'm just listening to all these Karen stories from what sounds like Karens. Happy Tuesday, everybody.
3: Morning, team. I actually encountered a male Karen.
0: Good.
3: So I was at my parents' house, and we've got off-road bikes, and it was a Friday afternoon, and I was preparing my dad's bike for a race. So I was riding it up and down the road, maybe 30 seconds, then I'd stop, I'd tune something, go up and down. I did this 3 times, so not a lot of noise. Obviously, I do understand the bike is loud. And the last time I go up, there's a man standing on his driveway filming me. So I go up to him and I'm like, hey, sir, I'm so sorry. What's the issue? I'm trying to be very respectful because, like I said, I'm in the wrong. I know the bikes are loud and things like that. And he just flies off the rails, starts shouting and swearing at me, telling me, what are you doing? This is ridiculous. So I pull off, I go on. From that day, for about 9 months, every time I drove past his house, whether it was 2 in the afternoon or 2 in the morning, I'd just lay on the hooter. And eventually he sent my mom a letter in the mailbox saying that it's illegal. He's got my number plate, all of this stuff. So she asked me very nicely if I can stop harassing the neighbor. But yeah, no, he was quite unbearable.
0: And as Tavo says, they are called
4: Kyles.
0: Yes, so Tavo's community is referred to as Kyles.
5: Why is my community?
6: I have a Kyle story. My husband is quite a Kyle. He will literally go to Food Lover's Market and ask for a watermelon expert. And his watermelon is not sweet, or if his watermelon is not up to standard, he will go back to Food Lover's Market and say, listen, I'm a customer and I need to have the best service. I paid this much money for this watermelon. And you promised me that this watermelon is going to be sweet, and it's not sweet. So what's supposed to happen now?
0: Go home.
5: Damn.
0: Hey, I'm sure you love him to bits, but I would struggle with that.
7: Morning, 5FM.
0: Yes.
7: I work for a gym, not going to mention which one. And I had a gentleman be an absolute Karen because he had to share a swimming pool with other swimmers, and we were going to do a water aerobics class. And when we asked him to move, he wasn't happy with that, even though the water aerobics class is on the timetable. It's 45 minutes out of the day that 2 lanes of the pool get used. It's common knowledge. When we asked him to move, he threw such a tantrum, and he threw the age-old Karen line, can I speak to the manager? When the manager got there, she was like, okay, cool. Just a question, did you swear at my instructor? And he's like, yes, because he asked me to move. She's like, cool, I'm lodging an incident report. We're going to blacklist you from the gym.
0: Love it.
8: Morning, 5 team. So, isn't it interesting that Karens can't seem to make out that they're a Karen, and they're so quick to complain about others? Very interesting, isn't it?
9: Let's take a look at what's happening on your roads in Gauteng. Traffic on the N1 northbound in Douglasdale is quite backed up. Expect delays on Winnie Mandela southbound in 4 ways. A stationary vehicle on the N1 northbound after Besnardier Drive. The center lane is closed, and an accident on the N12 westbound at Snake Road. The right lane is affected. In KwaZulu-Natal, an accident on the N2 northbound before Joiner Road, and various reports of snowfall in different parts. It's on the R34 at Boerters Pass and the N11 in Amarillo. Majuba. In Cape Town, an accident on the N1 inbound at Okavango Road. The right lane is closed. Another accident on the N2 outbound after Borshards Quarry. The left lane is affected. For 5 Breakfast Traffic, I'm Thabo Baloyi.
0: They're really coming in now. You want to hear more?
9: Yes, please.
0: Tell us more from Thabo's community.
4: Morning 5FM. I hope this makes it. So, my husband is the head of operations for this big retail store, right? I'm not going to mention it. So, there's this guy, old man. So, he normally buys this shoe. It's a running shoe. He buys it and then he wears it for like a year. And then he comes, returns it and says it's not up to standard, right? So, obviously, the store guys, they have to escalate, and then it comes to him. So, I think he's done that for about 4 times now until my husband had to call him and say, you know what, sir, this is the last time we are giving you a new pair because you've been doing this literally every year. You do this, take the shoe, wear it, and then it comes back old and dirty, and then you want to return it.
0: Not a car and a criminal, though.
10: Good morning, 5 team. John from Cape Town here. Just want to clarify something. It is a Karen when it's a female. It is a Kevin when it is a male.
0: Oh.
10: A Kyle is considered to be that laid-back, hang-chilled dude that's good for anything to go.
0: Mm.
9: Oh, like, let's have a burger, bro.
11: Oh,
0: I think so.
11: Why do you lie like this? I believe the Kyle
9: thing. I confuse
11: thing.
9: The names.
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0: same. Zara Larsson, Pink Panther, stateside on 5K. Let's do one more. We got one more here. So I apologize to all. Kyle's Tubbo just came on air and lied and said that they are the ones who are referred to as male Karens. But apparently it's actually those are Kevins.
1: I was really sure it was actually Kyle.
0: It's been now spoken so much into existence that someone's got a story of how they experienced an unreasonable man and woman at the same time.
1: Oh.
0: And forever etched into history will be their experience of a Karen and a Kyle.
2: Hi, Five Breakfast team. Hoy's here from Durban. I'm not sure if you're still doing today's Bidget Confine, but for mine, I had the pleasure of experiencing a Karen and a Kyle together recently at Disney on Ice. Oh. The popcorn buckets were not working and the machines were doing the most. And the card machines and the people that were serving were like, there's nothing we can do. The lines were long. And then it just became a thing of, you guys should have better prepared. How can you come with all of this? How does merchandise get sold out? And this, that, and then, and people just went on. And it was about going to see the manager. Yeah. And I can also be a little bit naughty from time to time. So just to break ice and also put the waitresses and the waiters at ease, I was just like, hey, guys, don't worry about short man syndrome and his wife. These things happen. I'm good. And everybody in the line laughed. And obviously, Karen and Kyle wanted to make a bigger scene, but that's mine.
3: In your headlines, government says local disaster centers in each province are on high alert following severe weather conditions across parts of the country. And National Coloured Congress Member of Parliament Fadil Adams is unlikely to testify before the Madanga Commission of Inquiry this morning. I'll have the full bulletin at 8 o'clock.

0: Sport with Oli Zondo.
1: A very good morning to you. Let's start things off with rugby action that will be taking place this evening. The All Blacks head into their second match of rugby's greatest rivalry against the Sharks at the Hollywood Bets Kings Park in Durban tonight. Kickoff 7 p.m. The All Blacks are averaging 39.8 points and 6 tries per game, while the Sharks are averaging 28.8 points and 4.3 tries. So the All Blacks will be looking for a second win in a row after they defeated the Stormers 38-21. Still with rugby, the World Cup winner Dion Fourier has been added to Rassie Erasmus' squad for the rugby's greatest rivalry series following his return from injury. The 39-year-old forward, who can play back row and hooker, made an outstanding return to the pitch in the Stormers' brave defeat to the All Blacks in the tour opener on Friday, and will now head into the box camp in Joburg today as a result. He will also follow the 26 players from their trip to South America back into camp, while the likes of Cheslin Kolbe, Damian Willemse, Jesse Creel and Ruan Nokia will also return to the group this week. His addition to the Springboks extended squad comes amid fears over captain Siya Kolisi, who suffered a hamstring injury in their gritty 17-10 win over Argentina on Saturday. And in terms of cricket news, the cricket boards of Scotland and Netherlands have criticised the ICC for changes to the men's 2027 World Cup structure. The tournament will now feature 12 teams in two groups of six, with the three lowest-ranked qualifiers forced into a preliminary super series, meaning nations like Scotland and the Dutch could face three qualifying stages just to reach the main event. In a joint statement, the boards voiced significant concerns over the impact and the process, warning the changes risk weakening the integrity and credibility of international cricket. They also highlighted the financial and operational strain on smaller federations. The ICC has yet to respond to the criticism. And finally, a reminder of PSL

0: But I feel like it should be in the negatives. It's so cold.
1: Yeah, we are obviously in Jersey. I'm just looking at the whole country now. If you, Cape Town, enjoy that 20. My friends, Polokwane, take your 17. This morning, it was so, just coming into studio, oh, that was rough, huh?
2: Yeah.
1: Jeepers. And it's going to snow. Is it snowing or what's going on? I know in large parts of the country it is.
2: KwaZulu-Natal and parts of the Eastern Cape as well.
1: And in Joburg, Gauteng?
2: No.
0: So is this going to be for the rest of the week or...
1: Yeah, tell me.
2: The rest of the week. The rest of the week, yes.
0: Oh, no.
2: Sorry.
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2: Let's take a look at what's happening on your roads in Gauteng. A stationary vehicle on the N1 southbound at Bertha Avenue, the center lane, is affected. An accident on the N1 southbound at Rigel Avenue, the right lane is closed. And an accident on the N12 westbound at Snake Road, the right lane is closed. In Cape Town, two accidents, one on the N1 inbound and Okavango Road, the right lane affected. And on the N2 outbound after Borshed's Quarry Road, the left lane is obstructed. And in KwaZulu-Natal, a reminder that there are reports of snowfall in different parts of the province. This includes the R34 Bertha's Pass. Do exercise caution or make use of alternative routes. Huh. For 5 Breakfast Traffic, I'm Thabo Baloyi. It's been a while, my
7: 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Back.
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0: Shimza, DJ Vitotto, Zano on 5. It's called Dreaming. Can we all admit to some extent that we scroll on the toilet?
1: Hmm? Oh, yeah. Yes.
0: Easy.
1: Absolutely. I do.
2: As in, the way that has been phrased.
0: Yeah.
2: Like on a toilet.
0: Yeah.
2: Scrolling.
0: Yeah, you go, yes, man. Well, you go and you do your business and then you scroll on your phone while you're doing it. Huh?
1: She does. Truly, come on.
0: A study of 125 adults undergoing screening colonoscopies found that 65% use their smartphones on the toilet. I've got a bunch of stories corroborate why you shouldn't be doing this, though. Smartphone users were much more likely to spend longer than 5 minutes on the toilet. 37% of phone users spent more than 5 minutes, and only 7% of non-phone users did. And what is the problem with this? What are people that do this at 46% higher risk of getting?
1: Some kind of infection.
2: Yeah, the dirt that is in the toilet now has more time to...
0: That could be part of it too. But think about something with an H.
1: H.
0: Yeah.
1: H. Hillary.
0: No, you don't get a Hillary.
1: No, I'm...
0: Well, that's a cute
2: herpes.
0: Name for this thing. No, well, maybe you could.
1: Ooh, yeah, actually,
0: but
1: yeah.
0: Think about swollen and inflamed veins on your lower rectum and anus. What is that called? Whoa. Guys, hemorrhoids. Yeah.
1: Oh.
0: Like varicose veins for your backside.
1: Oh, my goodness.
0: Yeah, because it happens when there's too much pressure on the veins from straining during bowel movements, so long periods of sitting and things like that can cause it.
1: Wow. Yo, we had no idea.
0: Think about it, man. Think about it. And what are people doing? They're reading the news.
1: Yep.
0: Using social media.
2: Mm.
1: And you get distracted. It's so easy for you to forget that you're actually sitting on a toilet.
0: Mm. Tavo will spend hours.
1: No, not hours. But I have like burnt a few things.
0: Did you hear that? So in 2018, it was reported that a man in China went to hospital after suffering a severe rectal prolapse. And he'd reported he'd been sitting on the toilet playing phone games for half an hour while trying to have a bowel movement. Doctors said that he'd suffered from, a prolapse since he was 4 years old. He never properly treated it. So it wasn't simply a man on the toilet for too long. But still, you could even faint. Do you know that? There was a 50-year-old man who'd been sitting on the toilet for around half an hour. He stood up, he fainted, and he hit his head.
1: Oh!
0: You've got to be careful.
1: Oh, my goodness.
0: Yeah. Yeah. Wow. It was quite serious. Actually, I had bleeding on the brain following that. So you got to be very, very careful. How long are you actually... So when you go to trouble, will you sit down and then sort of just open the scroll and...
1: Yes, it depends on what I'm reading at the time.
0: So you're going to say what you're in the toilet to do.
1: Well, I mean, obviously, I'm on, you know, I'm dropping brownies.
0: Absolutely.
1: Right?
2: Yes!
1: I'm sorry. No, but sometimes what will happen is maybe I'll get like an app alert... You know, and then maybe you like, okay, you read a story and you realize, okay, I need background to that story. So then you're opening another app alert for the background on the story. And then, or like maybe you're on a TikTok and it's somebody doing like a story time and it's like 15 minutes.
0: I get you. Yeah.
1: Yeah. It's so easy to fall into that trap.
2: And then what do you do? Do you then sanitize your phone afterwards or?
1: I don't.
2: Oh, wow. So your phone is. Okay.
0: I still think at some point we should do a thing on air where we get someone to come and test our various devices and things and we see who's got what on what. But I don't know if I myself even would be willing to do that.

0: Baby, the wave on five. Stand by. Will Lindley is waiting in the corridors. We're gonna let him out any second now. He says, please set me free. I say, sure thing. Give me 1 minute, Will.
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0: Will Lindley, Kill All My Feelings on 5. Coming up for 8 o'clock in the morning, couple of minutes to go. And then we'll do Have I Got News For You, right?
1: Absolutely. Have I Got News For You, the best feature on a radio.
0: Come on, shout it.
1: What's wrong?
2: No, I just didn't bring my water, sorry. Oh. There's something in my throat.
1: I thought you were trying to say something. But yes, it's the best feature on radio. Another saucy headline.
0: Oh.
1: Yes.
0: Full of juice, and then you'll have to decipher what words he's taken out, eliminate. We'll have fun with it. It'll be a big, big, big thing. I've got here a thing that says Tabo's funny sound. What is this? Shall we play it?
1: Okay.
2: Oh, no.
0: Huh? What happened here?
1: What?
0: It came out of your body at some point.
1: No way. No way. Wait. What? No, what is that?
0: You?
1: That was not me. When was this?
0: I don't remember.
1: No way, no way.
2: Why are you consuming?
1: No way.
0: I think it's on its way out, whatever this is.
3: Put your hands up. The party never stops. Yeah.

0: That's what it's all about, baby. 8 o'clock in the morning. Stand up and stand by. You're in the right place, of course. So 5FM. All you need to do is just tolerate Tabo with the news, and everything's going to be okay.
1: Disaster centers across South Africa on high alert, and NVIDIA announces major investment deal for AI infrastructure.
2: Coming up in your sport, the world number one Jannik Sinner withdraws from the Cincinnati Open due to knee injury. Plus, the Springboks recall World Cup winner for rugby's greatest rivalry series amid Siya Kolisi fears. I'll have more of those details for you at 8:30.
1: Good morning. Let's start with this. Government says local disaster centers in each province are on high alert following severe weather conditions across parts of the country. Residents of the Free State, Northern Cape, Gauteng and Mpumalanga can anticipate extremely cold, wet and windy conditions, while snowfall is expected in parts of the Eastern Cape and KwaZulu-Natal. Here's Deputy Government Spokesperson William Baloyi.
3: These centers, they work together as part of the entire disaster management of the country. Also, the South African Weather Service is part of them. So what they do, they are able to respond immediately to localized needs. On the R617, snowfall has been confirmed, especially in Kokstad, Underberg, Matatiel and Clifton.
1: In the Free State, the South African Red Cross Society says it's currently assessing the extent of damage caused by strong winds in the small farming town of Kopis. This after some houses were damaged with roofs blown off. Here's the provincial manager, Claudia Mini.
4: In KwaZulu-Natal, we have Kopis that is currently affected. We also have Gareb District, whereby Edinburgh and Forest Smith are affected. We also have Thabo Mofutsanyane, whereby Slabek Farm is affected. Our volunteers are on the ground working closely with the Provincial Disaster Management Center, including municipalities that are affected.
1: National Coloured Congress Member of Parliament Fadil Adams is unlikely to testify before the Madlanga Commission of Inquiry this morning. He's been subpoenaed to appear today, but the Commission spokesperson Jeremy Michaels says evidence leaders only received Adams' sworn affidavit and accompanying annexures last night. He says the evidence leaders are expected to request a postponement to give them time to study the documents and consult with Adams before he testifies. And U.S. chipmaker NVIDIA has announced a deal with leading asset management firms to raise $500 billion of investment to finance the building of AI computing infrastructure. BlackRock and Goldman Sachs are among the Wall Street giants signing up to the boom in data center construction. The BBC's Samira Hussein reports.
5: The amount of money being spent on data centers and other AI infrastructure is almost unprecedented. The world's leading financiers have been eager to get involved. The deal announced in New York isn't one big loan, but several different agreements. The $500 billion investment could grow over time if, as NVIDIA claims, demand for AI continues to expand rapidly.
1: The top story this hour, government says local disaster centers in each province are on high alert following severe weather conditions across parts of the country.
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1: Let's take a look at what's happening on your roads in KwaZulu-Natal. Snow clearing on the Boeters Pass, that's from Memel to Newcastle, is underway. The road is still open, though. In Gauteng, an accident on the N1 southbound at Rigel Avenue. Vehicles involved have been moved to the left shoulder lane. In a stationary vehicle on the N1 southbound before Moroka Bypass, the left lane is affected. And in Cape Town, congestion on the R300 north at Van Riebeek. Expect delays. There's also an accident on the N1 outbound at Eustenberg. All lanes are closed. A look at your weather this morning. Pretoria, a high of 8 degrees. Johannesburg, 4. Mbombela, 12. Polokwane, 17 degrees. Mahikeng and Kimberley, 14. Bloemfontein, 13. Cape Town, 20. George, 16. Gqeberha and Kugompo, 15 degrees. Durban, 17. Richards Bay, 16. And Pietermaritzburg, with a high of 11. For 5 Breakfast, news, weather and traffic, I'm Thabo Baloyi.

0: It's Harry Styles, Aperture, 5 Breakfast on 5FM. 10 minutes after 8, Tabo left the studio right after news, and he's come back dressed in a cat suit, and he's got a whip in his hands.
1: Wow, yes. Yes, absolutely. This is my alter ego. Yes. This is, have I got news for you? You've been a really, really bad boy.
0: Ow!
1: Yes. Have I got news for you? As I said, the best feature in radio, okay? I search the internet and I find the most obscure, most funny news headline you can think of. And I omit a few words and you basically have to guess what the words are, right? And I kind of contextualize the headline and the story. I always say fill in the missing blank for a headline. This week's headline, oh. Why biohacker Brian Johnson has his girlfriend's valuable blank blank in the freezer. So it's an article about this guy, Brian Johnson. There is something he's keeping in the freezer that belongs to his girlfriend, and it's apparently quite valuable. I think, let me start with Polly.
2: That is valuable. And I'm not going to go for like a piece of jewelry because that's going to be like very normal and expected.
1: Okay.
2: I am going to go with the wig.
1: A wig?
2: Because a wig shouldn't be in the fridge in the first place.
1: Oh, okay.
2: Yeah, so it's probably like some raw Brazilian, not even Brazilian, like Vietnamese kind of wig.
1: Oh, yeah. Okay, that's... Okay, yeah, that's a good guess.
0: So this is unfair. I know this story. It's from the guy from Don't Die. The guy who spends $2 million a year trying to keep himself alive through biohacking.
1: Oh.
0: So I won't say because I know what this is.
1: Oh, okay.
0: But I will say that he has a window during which he can collect this thing.
1: Okay, that's good.
2: Oh, it's a Japan story.
1: It's a what?
2: A Japan story.
0: It might be, it might not be.
1: No, oh no, it's not. Definitely not.
0: Okay.
2: Right, on you go. Hemi always does this. Hemi always says he knows the answer.
0: No, I think Tabo is satisfied that I know.
1: No,
2: No, Tabo isn't satisfied.
1: Okay.
0: Do you want me to just blurt it out and we wrap the feature?
1: No, do not. Don't even think about it. I will follow you home.
0: Okay. All right.
1: That headline again.
0: Madame Beloy, here we go.
1: Why biohacker Brian Johnson has his girlfriend's valuable blank blank in the freezer. What is so valuable that it's been kept in the freezer?
0: Okay. You got to guess on the WhatsApp line if you think you know. 082-550-5151.
3: Oh, it's Will and Peter Maritzburg. The music is amplified.

0: Jimmy Nevis, Pray on Five.
1: I pray they don't pray on me.
0: Give it to us again, baby.
2: Right. Have I got news for you? The headline, why biohacker Brian Johnson has his girlfriend's valuable blank blank in the freezer.
0: Go ahead.
3: Morning! Dabo! I think he's got one ear in the freezer there because he wasn't listening to him. So he just chopped it off. What?
2: Oh. Good. Okay. No. No.
4: Good morning, morning team. My guess is a stool sample in the freezer.
2: Ooh. What?
5: Stool.
0: Stool sample.
2: What is that?
5: Number two.
0: Yeah.
2: Oh, okay. Wow, no. Good guess, though.
6: So, Tubbo, the reason I know this for a fact is that I'm fascinated by it, and I would actually want to try it out myself. He has his girlfriend's period, the blood from her period, and that's because stem cells are found in period blood.
2: Wow, that is absolutely correct.
0: On the money.
2: That's the headline. Why biohacker Brian Johnson has his girlfriend's valuable menstrual blood in the freezer. He's this tech millionaire. He's obsessed with slowing down the aging process. I'm sure you've seen some of the articles written about him.
0: Yeah, he recently
2: revealed that he keeps his girlfriend's menstrual blood in his freezer. His girlfriend is this 30-year-old woman, Kate Tolo. She's participating in this project, and it's aimed at collecting as much data as possible about women's health. And the plan is to collect around from her menstrual cycle over a 100-day period, and she's being monitored using like 50 different medical devices with a medical team involved. And the menstrual blood is just one of the things they're collecting, because Johnson, the boyfriend, believes it could provide a non-invasive window into what's really happening inside the uterus. But there's also a personal reason for this experiment. The girlfriend has endometriosis, so Johnson says this project could potentially help understand and improve women's reproductive health. And as we know, as I mentioned, he has this obsession with slowing down the aging process. He is kind of a weird guy. In 2023, he did something. He had blood plasma from his teenage son put into his body. He was 45. The son was 17 years old at the time. The blood was separated, and the plasma, that's the liquid part of blood that carries proteins and other substances around the body, it was extracted, and the plasma was then infused into Brian, who was then 45. He was essentially testing the idea that something in a younger person's blood or younger blood might help an older person's body or brain function more like a young person. He also had his father take part in this experiment, and he ultimately found that there was really no difference, even though he had, you know, quote unquote, younger blood in him. But yeah, that's the thing about this Brian Johnson guy. He is quite... he likes to experiment, and I guess now his girlfriend is coming along for the ride. And this is, I feel like, you know, I understand it is kind of fascinating trying to understand what's happening with, you know, female reproductive health. Yeah.
5: All right, I have a question.
2: It better not be a science-y question, Ollie, because you... what? Tell me. No, what's
5: you
2: the question?
5: You are so defensive.
2: No, no, what's
5: the
2: question? What's the question?
5: How is the menstrual blood collected?
2: What do you mean? They're using these devices. It's kept in the freezer.
5: I didn't ask where it's kept. That was part of the headline.
2: Wait.
5: I'm asking how is it collected?
2: Wait, how is he collecting the girlfriend's menstrual blood? I don't know. I feel like that's a very intimate process.
5: So you don't know anything about your story?
2: No, Dolly, I don't know how he collected it or how she, you know, all I know is that she excreted and then they put it in a freezer.
5: Okay, this is very helpful.
2: No, Hammy, come
5: and
2: on.
5: Secondly,
0: just want to see where this goes.
2: Yeah,
5: this refrigerator.
2: Yeah.
5: Is it also used for other things in the home?
0: Do you mean if they make a mistake and they think it's ketchup?
5: Yes.
2: No, it's a special freezer. Yes.
5: Okay, so
0: it's the period freezer.
5: Yeah, special in which sense? Because a lot of things could also affect the composition of that menstrual blood once it's stored in the freezer. So when you say special freezer, unpack that a little for
2: us. It's a minus 80 degrees Celsius temperature freezer.
5: Okay, but that also is used for household goods.
2: Tolly, I cannot believe you're doing this to me. But
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10: When it is shared, the Cyber Crimes Act says unlawful disclosure of intimate images without consent can be punishable by fine, imprisonment, or both. So people actually go to jail for this. Then what about everyone else who's resharing it? So people who reshare non-consensual intimate content may face criminal or civil consequences. And the other one, Sophia, we're not allowed to disseminate any distribution or make available any form of personal information. So that victim may pursue civil remedies or injury to dignity and privacy.
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13: You're going to be in South Africa in Cape Town on the 27th of August at the Grand Arena. What can people expect from you?
14: Oh, we have just learned some choreo for our...
15: Yeah, we have.
13: Hey!
14: So maybe we'll whip that out. But yeah, we're going to... I think we might even try a new song when we're over, see how that goes.
15: Yeah.
13: South African audiences, we like dancing. We're very happy people. So if you start bringing it out, I think it might like get everyone excited. So don't be shy.
15: Oh, we won't be. 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
2: Let's take a look at what's happening on your roads. In Gauteng, there's heavy traffic on the M1 northbound between Boysens and the Crown Interchange. Some delays in parts of Sandton, including Grayston and Grayston Drive westbound and Rivonia Road. In KwaZulu-Natal, there's an accident on the N3 to Pietermaritzburg after the EB Kuta Interchange. And in Cape Town, a stationary vehicle on the N2 inbound before the M3. All lanes are open, no delays. For 5 Breakfast Traffic, I'm Thabo Baloyi.
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1: When I get tongue-tied, when I'm on the front line, when I feel lost,
3: when I feel lost,
1: you know what it feels like, you know what I feel right, you know what it cost,
3: you know what it cost.

0: Matthew Moll in my head, 5 Breakfast on 5 FM. I was wondering, I don't want to do it today, but another point on the show, I just want to sense check if this is like, if this is somehow bad and the wrong idea. But I'd love to do a thing with people. Do you think, in general, you could tell just by a voice what race somebody is?
1: Oh, yeah.
2: Without a doubt.
0: Yeah, definitely.
1: Definitely.
0: Yeah. Would you want to test it? Do you know what I mean? So, like, we get a bunch of people to read the same thing, and then we have to guess what race they are.
2: Oh, yeah.
0: And you're pretty confident you get, like, 5 out of 5.
2: 100%.
0: Out of
2: 10.
1: Yeah. Even with people who, like, sound, you know, like people who sound more black, you know?
2: So
1: like very
2: what?
1: Bougie. No, you know what I mean. Like very bougie.
0: Let's see. Well, let's trial. And just before I check, are we like in? Are we skating on thin ice with this or not really?
1: No.
0: Is it fine?
2: No, we're not.
0: Okay. Should we get on that thin ice? Okay. Here we go. All right. So Thabo, should we test this, right? Okay.
1: Yeah.
0: So now I want you to lean into the different characters. Okay. So the first person, ring, ring, ring. Now I want a white person to answer. Hello.
1: I want a white person to answer. Okay. Hello.
0: That's actually pretty good.
1: That's pretty good. Yeah, that is good. That is good.
0: Should we try another
2: one? Okay, I didn't hear enough.
0: Okay.
2: Oh,
0: all
2: so
0: right.
2: Just from
0: No. I was some more. Okay. Hello?
1: Hello.
0: Hi, who's speaking?
1: You speaking to Bran here?
0: Oh, you've lost it a bit.
1: Well, no, I have not. What do you mean?
0: I just think
1: I have not
0: the
1: lost
0: hello
1: it.
0: Was good, but now I don't know. Where's this white oak from?
1: Or should I give a Bryanston like, oh, hello?
0: Okay, let's pursue this. Yes.
1: Yeah, you speaking to Doug here from Douglasdale?
2: Douglasdale.
1: Right?
0: Yeah.
1: Yeah, like, yeah. I listened to Green Day.
2: I couldn't pick up the Attridgeville for a second.
1: Yeah, I listened to Green Day and a lot of Britney Spears. And, yeah, I like pop and politics, eh? But that tub of Beloy. It's freaking amazing,
2: it's taboo.
1: Eh? Taboo, yes. I can do that. How do you think?
3: Hi, breakfast. I hope you guys are well. Todd from Johannesburg here. I've never received an inappropriate response.
0: Like that?
1: This is black. This is giving black.
0: That person?
2: No, Tabo.
1: Is it not?
0: Hold on.
3: Morning, 5, breakfast.
0: Hey?
1: Yeah, this is giving black.
3: Morning, 5, breakfast. I hope you guys are well. Todd from Johannesburg here.
0: Lock it in, Lily.
2: I am going to lock it in and say not white, black, or coloured. Or Indian.
0: What is he then?
2: Coloured.
0: He's coloured guy.
2: Yes.
1: No, I think he's black. But he probably like went to like a posh school or I don't know. But I just know it's black.
0: It's a black gentleman there.
2: Oh, black.
0: Mm.
2: Oh, okay. I was close.
1: Yeah.
0: Oh, come on.
1: I told you I can tell.
0: Well, okay. We'll set this up properly tomorrow and we'll do it. I just feel, I don't know. Is it on the line? No, it's fine. Huh?
1: No, it's fine. In your headlines, the Eastern Cape Transport Department says most mountain passes that were closed have been reopened as snowfall subsides across the province. And government says it's assessing the damage caused by adverse weather conditions in parts of the country. Yonaka Teledi has the full bulletin at 9 o'clock.

0: Sport with Oli Zondo.
1: A very good morning to you. Let's take a final look at your sport news. Starting things off with tennis. Jannik Sinner, the world's number one men's tennis player, withdrew from the Cincinnati Open because of a knee injury. Sinner, who hasn't competed since capturing his second straight Wimbledon title last month, also withdrew from the tournament in Toronto that began on Wednesday. The 24-year-old Sinner has 5 Grand Slam titles and just needs to win the French Open to complete the career Grand Slam. Sinner's announcement follows a similar decision by Carlos Alcaraz, who said yesterday he also was withdrawing from the hard court event in Cincinnati because of a lingering wrist injury. The absence means fans in Cincinnati will not see either of the world's top two players when the men's singles begin on Saturday. Meanwhile, Iga Swiatek advanced to the semi-finals of the Canadian Open after defeating Diana Schneider with a commanding performance, winning 6-2 and 6-1. The Polish former world number one showcased her skills in Toronto ahead of the US Open, where she has previously tasted Grand Slam success. Her next challenge is against Elina Svitolina, who defeated Ekaterina Alexandrova 3-6, 6-love and 6-3. Moving now to rugby, the World Cup winner Dion Fury has been added to Rassie Rasmus' squad for the rugby's greatest rivalry

0: 38-21. And finally, PSL action this evening will see Sundowns playing their first match of the season. They face a TS Galaxy side that played to a 2-2 draw with Siwelele. Bulawayo City will be up against Stellenbosch. Chippa take on Richards Bay, and then Maruma Gallants will face Kruger United. All of those matches kicking off at 7:30 this evening. Jude van Wyk will have more for you on the 5 Drive. For 5 Breakfast Sport, I am Oli Zondo.
1: A look at your weather this morning. Pretoria, a high of 8 degrees. Johannesburg, 4. Mbombela, 12 degrees. Polokwane, 17. Kimberley and Mahikeng, 14. Bloemfontein, 13. Cape Town, 20. George, 16. Qabega and Kugompo, 15 degrees. Durban, 17. Richards Bay, 16. And Pietermaritzburg, with a high of 11. For 5 Breakfast News, Weather and Weather, I'm Thabo Baloyi.
2: Weather and weather. You caught that,
0: weather,
2: eh?
0: Weather and weather. Are you
1: I apologize.
0: Okay?
1: Yes, I'm good. I almost said traffic, but then I haven't done traffic yet.
2: Oh, I see. Well, yes. Let's rectify that.
1: Let's take a look at what's happening on your roads. In Gauteng, heavy traffic on the M1 northbound between Boysens and the Crown Interchange. Some delays in parts of Sandton, including Grayston Drive westbound and Rivonia Road. In KwaZulu-Natal, there's an accident on the N3 to Pietermaritzburg after the EB Kuta Interchange. And in Cape Town, a stationary vehicle on the N2 inbound before the M3. All lanes are open, no delays. For 5 Breakfast Traffic, I'm Thabo Baloyi.

0: But Marushka.
1: Marushka, there we go. I knew it. I knew it. I did. How you doing?
0: I'm good, thank you. How are you?
1: Oh, so well. Did you have a good day off yesterday?
0: I did. I really did. I actually took today off as well.
1: Naughty lady.
2: Nice.
0: Happy Women's Day to all the five ladies.
1: Thank you very much. Are you sure all of them? You don't want to exclude anybody from your statement?
0: No, never.
1: Good.
2: I don't understand why you're saying thank you. I must have missed something.
1: On behalf of, you know.
2: Oh, I see.
1: I just like, thank you for your well wishes. Okay, all right, everybody. The buzzword this morning, five questions. They're all going to have the buzzword in the answer. Let's see if we can get you a nice little 5 out of 5. The buzzword is bow, B-O-W. Okay, let's start off nice and easy. What phrase means a way of acknowledging applause or showing gratitude to an audience?
0: I'm going to take a bow.
1: Yeah, bow. Take a bow. Okay, what word refers to the colorful arc that appears in the sky when sunlight passes through water droplets?
0: I take too many pictures of these. Rainbow.
1: Yes, double rainbow. Okay, let's go. What word refers to a transparent container used to keep a pet?
0: Keep a pet.
1: Maybe a small aquarium?
0: Oh, a bowl.
1: Yeah, yeah. But if like, yeah?
0: My mom has a huge tank of fish bowl.
1: There we go. Woo-hoo. All right, the intestines, especially the large ones, are involved in digestion and waste removal. This helps the waste through your digestive system.
0: Yeah. Bowel.
1: Yes, bowel is correct. And here we go. Okay, this is a game of aiming a ball at pins to score points.
0: Oh, you guys want to maybe go bowling with me?
1: Yeah, Bo! Yay. How does that feel? We got 5 out of 5 today. Take a bow.
0: Ah, thank you guys.
2: Well done.
0: I couldn't have done it without you.
1: That's true. What are you going to do with your day off? It just lays around the house.
0: I'm actually into miniatures now. So, I'm going to go try doing some little building.
1: Amazing. Yeah. What do you make miniatures of?
0: I'm into the low-life set at the moment. So, there's like very cute kitchen sets and like little pieces of toast and eggs. And
1: that sounds very cute. You have the best time with that.
0: Thank you, guys.

0: Majosi, early B, Reason on five. Five below.
1: Morning.
0: Hey,
1: yes,
0: what's going
1: you?
0: On? I always feel so. It is Manushka, huh? Or is it?
1: Oh, that sounds cute.

0: me to.
1: Julia Church and Lewis Spinal on 5, called All For You. So here's another thing that I want to do tomorrow in more detail, but what I want to ask now, right now, and you have to think about this, is something, the answer to which I think may surprise you, and perhaps we need to look at the study. But we were talking about Karens and Kevins earlier on the show. Someone has actually gone and looked at which province has the most dissatisfied South Africans in terms of the ones that complain the most. Where do we think that is?
2: Surely the Western Cape.
1: So I'm going to level with you. I would have also said that. I would have gone a step further and I would have said Cape Town.
2: Yeah.
1: Which I feel like I can say because I'm from there.
3: Oh, yeah, of course. Yeah.
1: Okay, but are we all...
2: So it isn't.
1: Well, no, I don't want to say yet. But are we all pretty confident that that's where we would go?
3: Yeah, Cape Town. But I also feel like, have you ever been to Pretoria? Have you been to Pretoria?
1: All right, Pretoria enters the chat.
3: Ooh,
1: ahead.
3: Listen. Karens, Kevins, Samuels.
1: Ah, they're all there.
3: Yes, I promise you. Uh-huh. And yeah, and it doesn't matter where you are. Everybody, there is a sense of entitlement.
1: And what are people complaining about?
3: Well, it could be anything, even whether it's transport.
1: Right.
2: Okay. I think they're coffee.
1: Uh-huh. Okay, yeah. So like...
3: Oh, yeah. I ordered a mocha latte.
1: So this
2: a
1: is...
2: flat white.
1: Flat white. I do love a good flat white. Do you know the Australians invented that? But that's a story for another day.
2: Oh.
1: Yeah. Okay, so it's... According to this study... And I think we need to pull the study apart tomorrow. But it's to do with defective goods, cancellations, delivery problems, things like that.
2: Oh.
3: Wow.
2: Okay, that would, yeah.
3: It is valid. That would be valid.
1: So now considering that, do we still think Cape Town?
2: No, I'm going to go with Gauteng.
1: Interesting. Because hive of economic activity and that sort of thing.
2: Yeah, and also just, you know, the traveling of goods, you know, would be a longer distance when it comes from like the coastal regions, I guess.
1: So you'd be correct.
2: Oh.
1: On the money. Oh. Yeah.
3: Okay.
1: But again, I think there's more to this, and I think we need to look into it more deeply and also work out what South Africans think, who they think, or where they think the biggest complainers are. Ironically, whoever we decide it is in the court of public opinion, we will then get the most complaints from.
3: Oh, yeah, definitely.
1: Which makes sense.
3: Yeah.
1: Like if we said, no, it's Pretoria, the Pretorians will come for us, and so on and so forth. So we will have this all out tomorrow, but this is what the study says. I wish it was just us and this, but they can't trust us and this, cause I'm trying to, and it's high. Let's keep it.

0: we got all these temptations like the group from Motown, and I'm playing like the crew that came up through my hometown.
1: Yeah, Jack Harlow, man, Doja Cat, Just Us on 5 Carabo is here.
2: Good morning, team.
1: Come on now.
3: Good morning. Pretty and pink.
2: Oh, thank you very much.
1: Look
2: keeping
1: at that.
2: Warm. So I want to hear from you. Do you still follow traditional food rules like, you know, never skip breakfast, eat 3 times a day? Or have you found an eating pattern that works for you? I'm particularly interested for you guys, though, because you work at 6 o'clock in the morning.
1: Mm.
2: So do you have a breakfast, lunch, supper, or you eat when you're hungry? Or how do you do it?
1: I don't know. Actually, I'm not sure if any of us eat breakfast. I stand corrected,
2: oh, yeah?
1: But I don't think any of us do.
4: Yeah, we're not breakfast people.
1: No.
4: Yeah.
2: Are you not starving by 9 o'clock?
4: No.
1: No. Well,
4: for me, I will say, I'll speak for myself, it's intentional for me.
2: Okay.
4: I need to skip a meal.
2: Okay.
4: And it's helped me kind of lose weight to some degree.
2: All right.
4: I mean, not fast enough, but I am losing it. But
2: congrats.
4: Yeah,
3: starving yourself.
2: Yeah.
4: Yeah. Oh, absolutely. Yes, absolutely. I starve myself. And then just after 12, I'll have some. Yes.
2: But do you not binge eat then when you get to 12 o'clock because you've starved yourself for so long?
4: No. So right now, I went through a phase where I did. But now I have popcorn and then rice and chicken. And then after 4, it's sushi. But I'm laying off the sushi this week.
2: Okay.
4: But yeah.
2: Very interesting eating patterns.
1: Do you know that the whole breakfast is the most important meal of the day? There was a marketing campaign.
2: Oh, yeah?
1: Yeah.
4: Oh, yeah, by that brand company.
1: I'll give you the guy's name, the doctor. The doctor's name was Dr. John Harvey Kellogg.
2: Yeah. Mm-hmm.
3: Oh,
2: yes. So we know.
1: Yeah. It was a marketing campaign. Yeah.
2: Okay, so if you skip breakfast as well, what happens after 9? Are you not starving after all the energy you've used during the show?
1: Maybe. I will probably eat for the first time around like 11, 12.
2: Oh, wow, guys.
1: Normally for me.
2: Yo.
1: I think.
2: Jumba Nicole?
3: Yeah, I don't know why I was laughing at Tabo because I'm also a little similar. I don't know how you pronounce it. Is it OMAD?
4: OMAD, yeah, one meal a day.
2: Yes, no,
3: really? And it would be around 12-1.
2: And supper?
3: I'm good. I'd probably like snack. I do love my berries.
2: Oh, girl dinner.
3: Yes, that girl dinner. Yes. You know? But in terms of a full meal, it's just once a day.
2: I knew your eating patterns would be weird as a team. I just knew it.
1: Thank you so much.
2: I knew it. Cannot wait to hear from the rest of the country. Do you still follow traditional food rules, like never skip breakfast and eat 3 meals a day? Or have you found an eating pattern that works for you? All that and more on the way.
1: Coming up between 9 and 12. We're about to get out of here. Tabo, we've got 2 minutes. Entertain South Africa.
4: Shake your booty.
1: This is a song he's been working on for some time, and I actually think it could be going somewhere. Are you ready?
4: Okay.
1: Yeah. Do you want something for it?
4: Okay, yeah.
1: Okay.
3: But we could play that nice song. Tabo once released a great song, guys.
1: Oh, no, we played it this morning.
3: Oh, did
1: we? I feel like that thing's got a once a quarter.
3: Life. We played it, what?
1: Yes, yeah, I think you went to the bathroom. Is this the right idea, Tabo?
4: It's not fast enough, but okay, cool. Hey, you.

0: Fudge. Shake your booty.
1: I think you need a different...
2: Yeah.
0: Okay. Oh, shake your booty. Shake, shake, shake, shake, shake it to 9 o'clock. Do the Nicki Minaj. Shake your booty. Shake, shake, shake, shake, gyrate. Do the twerking. Do the Miley Cyrus. Shake your booty. Yeah, shake your booty.
1: I think that's awesome.
3: Weirdly enough, I enjoyed that.
0: Right?

0: Previously on Five
1: Breakfast. It's called Karen Moment of All Time. Oh. Tabo, you're a Karen, aren't you?
2: Why? No.
1: I'm joking.
2: No.
3: Tabo, you are on here.
2: I mean, let's be honest. Tabo. Isn't Tony the most Karen of us?
3: Yeah. You're always willing to complain.
2: I was not going to expose you, but I mean, whenever we go somewhere, does she not go to the hotel and ask them, what does my room look like?
1: I plead the fifth.
3: Tabo, that has never happened, and we know.
1: I definitely have.
2: Thank you.
0: Five Breakfast. 5FM.
4: All right, big day. Big day ahead. Declan McKenna will leave you with this one. You want to play the beautiful game out in Brazil? I love it, man. 4 minutes to go, then it's 9 o'clock in the morning. And just like that, it's all she wrote for today. Karabo's up next. Have a beautiful one. We'll see you on the other side. Goodbye.

Leading stories in your news this hour. 14 suspected illegal miners killed in the northwest, and Turkey votes to finalize peace process with PKK.

0: A very good morning to you. We start with breaking news. Police say 14 suspected illegal miners have been killed in Gunning near Rustenburg in the northwest. Details are still sketchy. Senior provincial police officials are on their way to the crime scene. To the story now. Eastern Cape Transport Department says most mountain passes that were closed have been reopened as snowfall subsides across the province. However, it has urged motorists to be cautious. The department's Unathi Bingosi.
1: This is a much welcome reprieve for us and for motorists, as these two mountain passes that have just been opened are on two of our major arteries, the N6 and the N9, very busy roads that are connecting the province with other provinces. We are urging road users, urging motorists to still approach them with extreme caution, as the road surface will still remain slippery.
0: Government says it's assessing the damage caused by adverse weather conditions in parts of the country. This follows heavy snowfall in KZN and the Eastern Cape. Deputy Government Spokesperson William Baloyi.
2: Our emergency services at both provincial and local municipalities were working throughout the night, and then they are advising us. So I think we'll be having a better idea as the time goes on.
0: In other news, there are heightened safety concerns in Langa on the Cape Flats following a shooting incident in which four men and a woman were killed over the weekend. 11 people were killed in three separate shooting incidents on the Cape Flats this past weekend. Community leader and councillor Lwazi Phakade.
3: The mood in the community is quite sad. Everyone is shocked because it is also the first time that we are experiencing a massive shooting of this nature in this community of Langa. We always consider Langa as one of the better safe communities in Cape Town, you know, where people always feel welcome, but this incident has shocked us.
0: Ending off further afield, where Turkey's parliament has voted to finalize a peace process with the Kurdish militant group, the PKK, which will see former fighters shielded from prosecution. The BBC's Orla Guerin.
4: This is not the first peace process between the Turkish state and Kurdish militants. Past attempts have failed, but in a message sent from his prison cell, Mr. Erdogan strongly backed the new law. The Turkish leader has done the same. The government says all this is part of a drive to create a Turkey free of terror.
0: Recapping the top story this hour. Police say 14 suspected illegal miners have been killed in Gunning near Rustenburg in the northwest. For 5 News, I am Yonaka Teledi.
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0: What a classic. It is Black Coffee Dance Again on 5 Minute Mornings with Kangabo. Welcome to it. Coming to you live from a gloomy, cold, rainy Johannesburg. Where in the country are you? What's the weather situation like? Let's get into it.
1: No matter what, you got

0: Welcome to it. 5 minute warnings with Kangabo. Oh, thank goodness the studio was warm.
1: Oh yeah, this is our favorite studio. There's two studios here at 5FM, and this is the warmer one.
0: I cannot believe how rainy it is in Johannesburg. Fun fact about me, I am terrified of driving in the rain.
1: Rightfully so, because ultimately dangerous road conditions are the cause of sometimes the most ridiculous accidents, which is exactly how I think I drove past three accidents this morning, and a lot of them even it's a single vehicle accident because the road is slick and, you know, maybe the driver thinks he's slick too. And then one mistake can turn into something super fatal and very much unfortunate.
0: Yo, please drive safe. Also, what's the rest of the country looking like? Is it actually snowing? I want to see snow. Send some pictures on 082-550-5151. I know yesterday we had a listener from the Eastern Cape who sent some beautiful snow photos. I want to live vicariously through you, so send those snow pictures through.
1: Yeah, and stay safe, of course. So a lot of the roads have been reopened in the Eastern Cape, the mountain passes that were closed yesterday. That doesn't mean that everything is fine. Remember, ice is still on the ground. We don't have snow tires. Our weather is not usually like this.
0: Yeah.
1: And so we need to be very cautious of the fact that maybe our cars are not built to be driving out. So if you can stay home, stay home. And then again, of course, just remember, check your tires.
0: Yeah, dude. You know, I even just messaged my therapist now. We have a session today and I was like, yo, can we reschedule? It's not even that I want to be tucked in bed. Okay, yeah, that's also part of the reason.
1: But
0: I was like, I'm really terrified of driving around in the rain. So can we reschedule? And thank goodness she's so
1: understanding.
0: Yeah. She probably feels like that's something we need to unpack.
1: Soon. Coming in the next session.
0: Yeah, that fear, we got to unpack that. But it's okay. You can stay home for today. Let's get into it. We had a fantastic Women's Day show yesterday, which was amazing. The NSA Girls Choir was in the studio. Listen, we had women from all different industries telling us about their being a woman in the industry. It was such a beautiful show. We had a documentary filmmaker who joined us in studio as well.
1: Yeah. Oh. You know, yesterday was so awesome. I forgot to ask you, how was the game?
0: What game?
1: Karabo. You know how you inducted yourself into the Buccaneer band. I thought we spoke about this Friday, my girl. How did the game go? You were wearing your top, your brand new top from your husband, and we were all so excited to hear how, as a first-time fan, you watching the game as an official fan felt. This is, I guess, a sign. I mean, you're taking so long.
0: This is so awkward. I didn't watch the game. Remember, I'm a new fan. So I forgot that there's a game. But I do know that Pirates won.
1: Wait, you didn't watch the game, but you know that Pirates won.
0: My husband's a Pirates fan, so I asked him.
1: You just asked him, what was the score?
0: No clue.
1: You know, I'm not a Pirates fan, but I can tell you how the game went. Yeah. They only won in the extra time. They were drawn, Durban City and Pirates, at the end of the game.
0: Okay.
1: And then they went into like a really long amount of extra time. I thought the extra time was like 5 minutes. It was like 11 plus minutes. I looked away and then I heard, yay, they won.
0: All right, go Pirates.
1: Yay, team.
0: Yes. Sundowns played this weekend as well and they won too.
1: What do you mean?
0: What do you mean, what do I mean?
1: What are you saying?
0: Your team was playing. We're always sucker fans.
1: I give up. You know, I think I'm just too competitive. I think I only watch the soccer so I can come at you, but I didn't watch my own team. Also, they were playing.
0: Oh, yes.
1: I think Kaiser Chiefs was also playing or is playing. Something like that.
0: They were the worst.
1: Okay. It's fine. We can skip this. Let's do what we know.
0: Yeah, we'll get into culture shift. My goodness. So chaotic.
2: Five mid-mornings.
3: My husband bought me the brand new Pirates jersey because I said it looks hot. So I feel like I now have officially been inducted into the Buccaneers Club. Maybe in a couple of months, we'll choose an international team for me. Baby steps. Oh, yeah? I like their soccer jersey, the light blue one.
4: Yeah. I think it could be a PSG fan.
3: Do they have dope drip?
4: It's okay. Stock blue.
3: But it's a dope.
4: It's okay.
3: I don't know. The thing is, yes. Oh, you see PSG? Okay, I'm PSG because I like Mbappe. Yes. I knew it. We thought Mbappe still pays for PSG.
4: And that was apparently 2 years ago. Sorry.
2: On 5 minute warnings. We're back. Back to the hits.
5: Why you take so long? Back.

0: It's Kate, Deja Vu on 5 Mornings with Kangabo. Good morning to you, wherever you are waking up from in the country this morning. We want to hear, how's it going? What's the weather like? Mike, what's up?
1: Morning, Kangabo. It's Mike from Cape Town. Weather here is sunny, but very windy. And that wind is cold. So, yeah. Stay warm, everybody.
0: Yeah, and stay strong, Mike. Miles, what about you? What's Durbs like?
2: Karabs. Miles here from Durban.
0: What's
2: Durban's
0: up?
2: Durban's a bit cold. For the first time, we've had 2 consecutive cold days in Durban since winter started. So, yeah, man. I took a lens to your ball, guys. Yo, I took a lens. Yo, the way she was so excited on Friday to watch Pirates, and then she forgets. And then the other one supports Sundowns, but didn't even know Sundowns was playing. Wow. I took a lane into your baller, guys. Yo.
0: Miles is even speaking Sotho to us, trying to convince us to stop watching soccer because we are just a disaster.
3: He's saying, leave this soccer thing, guys.
0: Yeah.
3: Oh, man, listen, we tried. We really do want to be sports girls, okay?
0: You know?
3: Give us a chance.
0: Give us
3: maybe
0: a chance.
3: Maybe one day we'll know sports as much as Trolley Zondo.
0: There we go. we will keep working at it. Okay, we're really going to get into Culture Shift up next since we've got a sense of what's happening around the country in terms of the weather. Up next, let's get into a Culture Shift. We're talking eating patterns. Things like having breakfast or 3 meals a day. Do you do that or have your eating patterns shifted?
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5: 40 tracks went head to head and bar for bar on the Top 40 on 5 this weekend. And this is what your Top 5 sounded like.
4: Number 5.
5: Six up and into the top 5. Calvin Harris and Jazzy, Satisfy.
4: Number 4.
5: I'll be holding the line. Will Lindley, Holding the Line.
4: Number 3.
5: 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We Can Fly by DJ Clock.
4: Number 2.
5: Moosey, Titta.
4: Number 1.
5: Reigning supreme at number 1 for 2 weeks in a row, Sienna Spyro, Material Lover. Let's do this again this Saturday, 10 a.m. to 2 p.m., only on...

Gala Mamadina, the President of the Delibad Band, Yashele, Bala Magala, Bongo Bongo, Aling among away, Kimiko, Gote, Yabalaba, Chuji, Chuku, Shai Guarba, Street Five, Two Five, Gota, Vigilagita, Gala.

0: You're never too early for a party, hey? Uncle Waffles and Sean Music with Too Cool on 5 Minute Mornings with Kangabo. Now, for many, many years, marketing campaign or not, we were told to, you know, eat breakfast, never skip it, eat 3 times a day, and leave several hours in between meals. But new research is challenging this one-size-fits-all approach. A 2026 study of more than 20,000 adults found that people's eating patterns vary hugely, with meal timing, eating windows, and food choices differing from person to person. At the same time, you get nutrition experts who are embracing personalized nutrition, arguing that what works for one person and it may not work for the other. And then there's also research that happened recently that found that people who started eating breakfast, especially a high-protein breakfast, improved their overall nutrient intake and made healthier food choices throughout the day. So while some traditional food rules may still have benefits, the biggest shift seems to be toward finding an eating plan that fits your body and your lifestyle. We're chatting to the breakfast team earlier and they were saying they don't actually eat breakfast at all.
1: Yeah, I'm also one of those people, and I think a lot of people that tend to work fast in the mornings very early don't want to do breakfast super early either. I'm a big lunch person. I'm kind of an intermittent faster, so I can relate to that. And it's one of those things, a lot of us skip breakfast. That's why the nutritionists and dietitians tell us not to do it. It does help regulate your body to an extent. Your metabolism kicks starts in a healthy way.
0: You know, I skip breakfast too because I really haven't figured out my morning routine properly. And I find that it's a problem that I skip breakfast because mid-show, by the time it's around 10:30, 11 o'clock, I'm starving.
1: Oh, yeah.
0: And then what happens is I end up making very bad food choices because I'm eating when I'm already hungry.
1: Ooh.
0: So I'm not eating breakfast, but what I'm one of those people that actually need to eat breakfast.
1: Oh, no, that makes a lot of sense. Mm. And especially if you feel like you can't hold off to lunch by that point. Yeah, it's one of those things that you need to now find a way, I guess, to incorporate something light
0: in
1: the diet.
0: So even if it's a fruit and a yogurt or muesli, I need to make time to pack that, make sure I bring it to work, eat that, so I don't make bad food choices. Or if I wait till after the show, I end up eating junk because I'm so hungry.
1: Oh, yeah.
0: The first fast food restaurant I see, I'm pulling in and I'm grabbing something to eat. It literally happens almost every day. So I realize there's a problem there that needs to be fixed.
1: It's okay. You're not alone.
0: Yep.
1: I'm the same. I love lunch because it means I can literally justify eating junk. Like, I skip breakfast. This is 2 meals, Baba.
0: I feel way too guilty. Tell us about you and your eating patterns at the moment. Do you still follow traditional food rules like never skip breakfast or eat 3 meals a day? Or have you found an eating pattern that works for you? Some people eat 1 meal a day. I know Koli does that. Some people do intermittent fasting. Some people do intuitive eating. You told me about this yesterday.
1: Yeah.
0: Eating when you're hungry. I think I do a lot of that.
1: Yes, 100%. And to an extent, it can be kind of the healthier choice, especially if you're someone who wants to keep a certain, you know, figure, you know.
0: Mm-hmm.
1: Yeah, we know you, girl. We know you got a slim waist.
0: Definitely that person.
1: Yeah, it helps.
0: That needs to sort out their eating. What is your eating pattern? Do you follow traditional food rules, or you've got a way of eating throughout the day that works for you? What is it? How has it worked out for you?
2: Send us a WhatsApp on 082-550-5151.

0: Tracy and Aspiro, Material Lover, on 5 Minute Mornings with Kangabo. What are your eating habits like? Do you follow traditional eating rules, like don't skip breakfast, eat 3 meals a day? I remember there was a trend at some point where people were eating six small meals as opposed to 3 big meals.
1: Oh yeah, it's one of those things that if you spread it out as well, you feel fuller throughout the day instead of getting super hungry and then having to have a big meal and you're super full. And then that it helps with the itis. It helps.
0: Look, we realizing that it is such an individualized thing, and that you got to do what works for you, right? Ati, what about you?
2: Hi ladies, yes, my eating thingy has changed. At work I'll have like something small, very, very small, just to take my tablets. And then lunch I'll have something, supper, weekends only eat once or twice, pending.
0: Sure.
2: So I also do the intermediate fasting, so but all healthy stuff. Try and try and keep the junk food to limits.
0: Yeah, I find that I make the worst food choices when I'm really starving. If I eat at the right time before I get really, really hungry, I make better food choices.
3: Good morning, Karaba and Yonaka. I like to have a wholesome breakfast to give me energy for the rest of the day. Then lunchtime, I have a light snack, which is popcorn. And then for dinner, I eat fairly early, so food's got time to digest, and because there's nothing worse than going to bed feeling all bloated and full.
0: Mm-hmm.
3: Yeah, that's my dietary requirements for the day.
0: Eddie sounds focused.
1: Yes, Eddie is on the ball because you're calculating how it affects your sleep. You're calculating all those things. I am one of those people that, you know, they warn you about. I eat in bed. Like, I eat to fall asleep.
0: Are you serious?
1: Like how you feed a baby their bottle before they sleep. A lot of us do that. It's a very unhealthy habit, and it's a comfort habit. So it's hard to break out of, because then you know, like, oh, I can't sleep if my mandibles are not working, you know? Yeah.
0: Okay, tell us about your eating patterns. Are you one of those people that still follows traditional rules, like never skip breakfast or eat 3 meals a day? Or have you found a way that works for you? Are you doing the whole intuitive eating thing where you eat when you're hungry? Are you doing OMAD, which is 1 meal a day? Do you do things like girl dinner, which is, you know,
1: girl dinner,
0: having a little bit of a

0: or snack or
1: popcorn.
0: Evening, or popcorn.
1: Just popcorn.
0: I love a good girl dinner on a Friday night when I'm alone and I'm not responsible for anybody else's meal.
1: Or, just chicken. Oh. Like you just take the chicken and then you're eating only chicken. No veggies, no starch, just.
0: Mm-hmm. I honestly feel like if I lived alone, I would do a lot of girl dinners. It would actually just be a mess.
1: That's good.
0: 082-550-5151. What are your eating patterns? We'll wrap it up next. Send your voice notes through. Also, still on the way, we've got The Vault.

0: It's Craig Lucas with Joyride on 5 Mid Mornings with Kangabo. Have you figured out how to eat during the day? Do you still do 3 meals a day? Do you do intuitive eating? Do you do intermittent fasting? What works for you? Are you the kind of person who only eats when you're hungry? Because we found that the way people eat has definitely shifted, and even people who are nutritionists are trying to find ways to eat that work for the individual. For me personally, I feel like it's something that I'm still trying to figure out and fix. So what about you?
1: Yo, what up, ladies?
0: Hey, Terrence.
1: So when it comes to today's discussion about eating patterns, I've noticed over the years that I struggle to eat breakfast. I used to be a huge breakfast person. I used to wake up breakfast. You know what I mean? Now it takes me like two to three hours after I've woken up to be able to fit anything inside my stomach. It's like I just wake up and I'm like, ah, it's a rank, I'm all right. But after, I make sure that at least by half past 10, 11 o'clock, I've eaten something. Mm. Then I have lunch, then I have dinner. Yeah, so I generally try to eat 3 times a day.
0: Okay. Yo, when I don't eat, I become hangry. Naka, you know that.
2: Yeah, and it's acute hangry. I wish you guys could witness it, because you're so confused in the first few minutes of it all. You're just like, and you smile when you're angry too. So you're just laughing and smiling a little bit. And I'm like, it's okay. What's going on? But you're like, I'm so irritated. Ki-ki-ki. And I'm like, what is wrong?
0: Then I realize I'm hungry.
2: Yep, that's it.
0: I get so grumpy about it.
3: Hello, what up, mid-morning ladies.
0: What's up, Miles?
3: Urban again. I just eat when I'm hungry, guys. Like, if I'm hungry in the morning, I'll eat. If I'm hungry at like 2 a.m. in the morning, mm-hmm. I will definitely eat. I feel like these nutritionists... Mm-hmm. Research and findings is aligned with producers of these said meals and particular meals that you eat at particular times to assist them in their profit margins, because I've never been someone who focuses on the fact that I have to eat 3 meals a day, mm-hmm. and it's worked for me all my life.
0: It's like that whole thing about eating breakfast. That was the marketing campaign. So I get what you're saying, Miles.
4: Yo, 5 Mid Mornings. What's happening? Crack-a-lacking. Tradition, transmission. That's what I say. My eating pattern is very simple. When I'm hungry, I eat. And I thank you.
2: Yeah, intuitive eating.
5: Hey, Grabo, Yonaka, 5 Nations, Moses and Tole here, what's up? I mean, no, 3 times a day I have to, like, I work nights, so I wake up, like, in the evening. But, like, by the time I go to sleep, somewhere in the AMs, I need to have had my 3rd meal. Like, yeah, it's the culture. You know, good luck routine. Can't break it down.
0: It's the culture.
2: I love that. It is the culture. I love that. It's the culture.
0: We'll wrap it up there. Do what works for you, hey?
2: Mm-hmm.
0: Do what works for you, but I need to now commit to what works for me. I've already said I need to start eating breakfast because I'm a mess by the time it's 11 o'clock.
2: Can I tell you something?
0: Yeah?
2: You've been saying this since April.
0: Oh, my goodness.
2: Sorry.
0: I have a fruit in my bag today, though.
2: Yeah. That you are good at bringing a fruit. And let me guess, is it a nachi?
0: Yes.
2: Yes, we have the same thing in our bag.
0: Well, there we go. It's something. Because I also realized I use caffeine to suppress my appetite in the morning so bad.
2: Mm-hmm.
0: Honestly so bad. I need to just sort it out.
2: Yeah, get some yogurt and muesli in there.
0: There we go. Mm-hmm. Grocery shopping needs to happen. Coming up next, we have got The Vault on the way. Don't forget to send your songs, 082-550-5151, and you could be taking over The Vault tomorrow.
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9: Hey ladies, please play me anything from Focalistic, Elaine, and Nasty C.
0: Okay, that was from Nara. You made us choose. We're kicking off with this one. Remember the December of Piri Marung?
2: Oh, yeah, I'll never forget it. I think the kids loved it. It was great at the pools all the time because yeah? It's a splash town, you know. Funny enough, it's Splash City outside. So it's a perfect song for this weather.
0: Turn it up. This is The Vault.

0: Ay, man.
1: It's Olivia.
0: Bathini bona? Ngeke bona.
2: Bathi babeka amapiya phezulu bona.
0: Ay. Osambe wena.

0: It's Piri Marungi on 5 Minute Mornings with Karabo. Oh my goodness, it wasn't this past December, it was the December before when that track was a vibe.
1: Yeah, I think Piri Marung really, I think, became a cultural shift in the Amapiano culture as well, especially when it comes to TikTok dance challenges. Mm-hmm. That's why you have that very distinct image of the kids in the pool, splashing the water up and about, and all the dances. You remember, Shanda Pa'aha, everyone, Pa'aha. Yeah, it's a cultural shift that the song created.
0: Come on now, this is The Vault from Ranga. Thank you so much for sending through your suggestions. What are we playing for The Vault tomorrow? Songs you forgot you loved, songs you're currently obsessed with. Let us know on 0825505151. Fastest fingers first. Our producer is on standby for tomorrow's Vault. Here is your next one. So this is brand new music from Elaine. You said you wanted an Elaine track. We've picked this one, teaming up with Major League as well as Mpo Wave. It's called One More Dance. Catch up to our conversation that we had with Elaine last week Friday on 5fm.co.za. Turn it up.

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3: Leading stories in your news this hour. 14 suspected illegal miners killed in the Northwest. And scientists discover how dogs pick up on people's moods.

0: A very good morning to you. It's 10 o'clock and we start with this. An update as more details are emerging on the 14 suspected illegal miners whose bodies were found in an abandoned shaft in Nkaneng near Rustenburg in the northwest. Reports say that the group was operating at the disused mining site. However, it is not clear how they died. To the story now. The Eastern Cape Transport Department says no communities have been adversely isolated in the province as severe weather conditions continue. This is as snowfall was experienced in the parts of the province. The department's Unathi Bingqosi.
1: We haven't experienced flooding, which often is the major cause of communities being isolated. So we're thankful for that, but we're keeping an eye on all those areas, working very closely with local municipalities that are feeding information to us so that if there are roads that are badly affected by these steady rains in the Eastern Cape, we're able to respond to them. We did hear that in the Alexandria area, which is in the Sarabatman, there is a road that has collapsed.
0: Moving on to election news. The newly elected SACP leadership in the Northwest says it will make preparing for the November local government elections its priority. The party elected new leadership at its 10th provincial conference in Klerksdorp over the weekend. SACP's provincial secretary, Smats Maje.
2: We've elected the provincial leadership that is led by Comrade Smats Maje as the Field City Baleng Alfred Dikole, as the chairperson Buipelo Mareko as the treasurer. The first deputy secretary is Evelyn Msweta. The second deputy secretary is Thabo Mashomo with Aaron Mutubi as the deputy chairperson.
0: And lastly, scientists say they've discovered how dogs pick up on people's moods. In their study, 14 dogs were connected to a brain scanner and shown pictures of human faces. The BBC's Victoria Gill.
3: Photos of smiling human faces of complete strangers made an area of the dog's brain associated with reward light up with activity. That reward circuitry is the part of the brain that's activated when we enjoy and remember good things like tasty food or praise. In terms of our own human brains, we often refer to this activation as a dopamine hit that's triggered by winning a game or even receiving a positive comment on a social media post.
0: Recapping the top story this hour. More details are emerging on the 14 suspected illegal miners whose bodies were found in an abandoned shaft in Nkaneng near Rustenburg in the northwest. For 5 News, I am Yonaka Teledi.
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cause that old beat, but the beat not dying. Niggas in my bars beat, bitch, why be lying? I need an application for this pressure I'm applying. How you hate me, but you on my face spying? Deep as sugar, I'm scared, niggas crying. Why be won't blow up? Maybe when pics

0: California Girls on 5 Minute Mornings with Kangabo. So this is something that happened on the show last week that we all were in a massive debate about for Real Talk No Filter. That usually happens with Real Talk because we get really raw and honest, but so many of our opinions are divided. I want to jog your memory a little bit on which Real Talk I'm talking about.
1: Oh, listen, we have a problem.
2: I just got my first big girl job. My previous boss told me to do your job and then get out, right? And now I'm new. I've been invited to drinks after work and I don't know what to do, to go or not to go.
1: It's probably colleagues that are close to her who sit around her and who want to just get to know her.
3: This is it, the time for you to go and see what kind of people are you working with. Because people get more comfortable when they are intoxicated.
4: You go there, you're going to let your inhibitions down, you're going to be so relaxed. You might let something slip that you didn't intend to be used against you, but they'll find a way.
1: But what if they're nice people?
4: You're so optimistic.
1: The corporate world, the hungry people are hungry.
2: Less speaking, more observing. So I would advise her to go, but when she's there, she should be there to learn about the people around her and observe more.
1: Listen, I think she should go for drinks with her friends. Well, not her friends.
2: You see,
1: I'm already thinking friends.
2: You think colleagues are friends, though.
0: So you see how divided we were. Literally, some people were like, go. Some people were like, don't go.
1: Yeah.
0: And then we started getting a lot of these kind of messages after the whole thing happened. Because I think it was on a Thursday and she was trying to make the decision whether she's going to go or not. And these were some of the messages that we received.
5: Guys, ladies, if Anonymous ends up going there, she must come back here with the tea. She must spill it. Yeah, she must spill the tea, what really transpired there, what really happened there. What was the motive? You want to know now. Yeah, we're going to be invested now.
0: So Jade sent us a message this morning.
2: Where? Your wish is our command.
0: We got an update. We got an update. Did she go for drinks with her colleagues after, you said don't go?
2: I said don't do it.
0: I said go. And then we decided let's leave her to decide. She made a decision. We've got an update. We'll listen to it up next. Stick around. Did she go or did she not go? And what went down?

0: It's Lee Cole. This is Full on 5 Mid-Mornings with Kagabo. We had a listener by the name of Jade message us last week and say she's really conflicted. Big girl job that she's got, and her previous boss and mentor said, do not make friends, in, out, do your job. And then she got invited for drinks in her very first week, and she was trying to make the decision of whether to go out for drinks or not. Yonaka had said, do not do that.
1: Yeah, I don't think it's wise. I think they might be looking for information. And again, I think this is, of course, my movie idea of what it's like in the corporate world, darling. I was like, oh, everyone is a hungry beast and they're going to come for you, girl.
0: And I think some people are just genuine and want to make you feel welcome and comfortable. And I thought it was a fantastic idea for her to go and get to know her colleagues, as long as she behaves, you know, and not to reveal too much about her life. So we've got an update from Jade.
1: Oh, yes, darling. I'm this so excited.
0: Is what she messaged us.
2: Hey, guys. It's me again. You know, the girl who wasn't sure whether I should go for drinks with my colleagues or not, right? Let me tell you. So I took your advice and went. And honestly, let me tell you, I had the time of my life. Yo, we had time. Now, everyone, you know, was super welcoming. The vibes were good. Vibes are lots of vibes. I left feeling like, you know, I made the right decision. I have a few friends here. Yeah, but let me tell you, now I have a new dilemma. It's always something with me.
1: Hey.
2: So one of the guys who started around the same time as me and works in my department offered me a lift home afterwards. Now, I didn't think anything of it. I was like, ah, nice guy, sharp, let's go. So in the car, we're chatting the whole way, you know, vibes and vibes and vibes. Good chats, good bands, you know. Then completely out of nowhere, literally out of the blue, not even out of the blue, out of the purple, he told me that he's interested in me. Now, how? And he goes on to say he would like to see where things would go between us. He then proceeds to tell me he wants to keep things low-key, you know, on the DL because we're both new at the company. He doesn't want to create drama or complications. He doesn't want to be, you know, the gossip of the week. And but he continued to say that he felt like he had to be honest with me because he really likes me. Now, the thing is, I didn't expect it, like, for real. Like, genuinely, out of the bubble, I don't think you understand. And shame, I think he's a great guy. I think he's got good banter. I think he's very good looking. But we've only known each other for like 2 minutes. You know what I mean? Like, we've only known each other for 2 minutes and we work together every day. But here's the other thing there. Like, if I'm completely honest with you, I think he's my type. So I want to know from you today, like, do I explore this? Do I not? Like, help a girl out.
1: Hi, Jade. No, Chomi. Run. Run, Moody say.
0: That could be the love of her life.
1: No. It is not. I'm telling you for free. A man that says, let's start things low-key, let's avoid office gossip, he's calling it. Power of the tongue. Manifestation. You're gonna get it. You're going to get exactly the thing he's saying, let's avoid. You're not going to have... And are you having a crush on him also after 2 minutes? Relax. Stop it. Stop it right now. This is what I didn't want. You see, Karabo?
0: Look, when I said go out for drinks with the team, I didn't think you're going to now crush on somebody. But these things happen. They do.
1: I don't think so.
0: Do you know David and I worked together at Campus Radio, and that's how we started dating. He was at the office romance situation and it ended in marriage.
1: Okay. Again, I repeat, you are a very special case. I think you've been blessed with such a wonderful story. I think you finding love on campus was already a miracle. It's not the reality for the rest of us.
0: I feel like it can be the reality. I feel like it can be the reality.
1: Send help.
0: You know what? I think instead of telling Jade what to do in terms of exploring this relationship or not, let's hear about office romance stories. If you have an office romance situation, tell us how it went.
1: Okay.
0: Did you date in the office?
1: Yeah.
0: How did it work out? Are you in that type of relationship right now? How is it going? And would you recommend it?
1: I'm going to keep a tally because I'm very convinced we can sort this out scientifically, analytically.
0: Okay.
1: I'm going to count how many people are saying, oh, successful love story from the Amans. And then people that are saying, run away, sissy. And I think most of us are going to say, run away.
0: And I think Mzansi has some people who have had successful office romances that have worked, and this could be something she could potentially explore.
1: And potentially face termination. Who knows?
0: No. But I mean, with some companies, it's not like wrong.
1: Some, not all.
0: And also remember, this is not a manager or someone superior. Mm. They're on the same level.
1: Yeah, it's fine. They can be peers. Let's see how it goes.
0: They are peers. Okay, office romance stories. Did it work out for you? Should Jade explore this or did it not work out? What happened? Was it chaotic or absolutely beautiful and ended up with you walking down the aisle and meeting the love of your life? Because why does a job have to get in the way of meeting the love of your life?
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0: It's Calvin Harris and Jazzy Satisfy on 5 Minute Mornings with Kangabo. We had a listener whose name is Jade get in touch with us last week about going out for drinks with colleagues. She's new. She wanted to get to know them. She decided to go out for drinks, sent us an update today, and turns out she is crushing on a colleague who she went out for drinks with. This guy is crushing on her too, and she's trying to figure out if this is something she should explore. So, we have got an office romance that is looming. Have you had an office romance before? How did it work out for you?
1: Ladies! Young lady, I think you should run. Look here, run it, man. Yeah, don't go for that thing now, because this sounds like a playboy, man. You know? He's been through three of the ladies there at the office. Three of them, most probably.
0: How do you know?
1: I don't want the other three to know about. And then they found out about you, ne? And then now you've got problems there. You've got politic problems now, because all three of them, they hate you now. No. Tell him to wait, man. Ask him if he can still remember your surname. Yeah, ask him that. Ask him if he knows your favorite color. You can't just fall in love with someone like that so quickly. No. He's an office playboy. I'm telling for you, for free.
0: Oh, it could be the love of her life.
2: Yeah. My sister, if you'll be able to engage gear number 5.
0: Yo.
2: And run, my sister. Make sure you press the accelerator and run.
0: Run.
2: Because, yo, let me say I'm one of them. I'm one of them. You just want to eat and live.
0: Uh-huh.
2: We call it ODI, One Day International.
0: Yo.
2: That guy is not serious.
0: Yo.
2: One of them. He's not serious. Oh, we just want to. We're up to something. After that, I'm telling you, you're not gonna be happy to work on that company again. Because he'll leave you. And you're gonna cry, my sister.
0: This could be the love of her life, guys. Come on.
3: No office romances. You're going to date for a month. Then the boss is going to find out. He, she's going to tell you someone needs to quit. Now all of a sudden you're having a conversation after dating for 1 month. Who's going to quit their job for the love of their life? Someone's going to fight. It's not going to end well. You're going to hate each other. You're going to both work at the same place. And then you're going to avoid each other. Then it's going to get awkward for everyone else around. Just stay out of it.
0: Because but other office romances work. I know there are people who have found the love of their lives at the office.
4: Hi, 5FM. I also had an office romance kind of thing.
0: Oh, yeah?
4: But I feel like it's not good news because of it doesn't end up well. And it became awkward. I even left my job because I was like, nah, this won't work. So please tell the lady who made that guy for 2 minutes, Simut Abikiva.
5: Hey, 5FM. So I do have a story, but I think it's gonna take too long. Mm-hmm. I'd rather want to give Jade some advice.
0: Okay.
5: The very same feeling that Jade, the pressure that, you know, the desperation that she felt while she was looking for a job. She needs to remember that feeling.
0: Mm.
5: She's now making friends and falling in love because she's secured herself the bag.
0: Mm-hmm.
5: Unfortunately, the likelihood of this thing not working well for her and the environment becoming toxic is very high. So I would tell her, girl, calm down. You've only been there for 2 minutes. You're still dealing with the whole friendship thing. See how that goes. The fact that this guy is trying to make you a sneaky link, like, no. And let's not forget that as women do have glass ceilings. So don't be that lady. Don't be that woman. Like, secure your bag. That's what you're there for.
0: That's so true.
6: Yes. I love that. You know how I said I was going to be taking a tally? That was a good fire round of everyone, literally everyone in their right minds, saying don't do it, girl.
0: Okay,
6: don't do it.
0: Okay, I understand that Jade is still new, don't want to be seen as that girl. This guy sounds like a player. He wants you guys to sneak around. But what about the office romances that did work out?
6: Hey, well, yeah, if they exist.
0: I believe they are there. Did you meet the love of your life at the office? What went down? How did it work out for you?

0: It's K-Kid Abenami on 5 Mid Mornings with Karabo. We're trying to figure out if Jade should go out and explore an office romance. She's new at the office, and I understand why you're saying, A, be careful. You're still new. You don't want to be that girl at the office. But I also low-key think sometimes the love of your life could be at the office. I mean, where else are you supposed to meet people?
1: You know, I'm very interested in really getting to the bottom of this tally. So far, everyone is agreeing with me and saying, no, no, no, don't do it. He could be a player. I mean, he was too quick with it. Like, he drops you off at home and now he wants a sneaky link. Oh, wow.
0: Do we have any success stories of office romances? Let's go.
2: Hi, Karabo. So, I actually met my husband at work. We started a new job and I acted like I didn't know the system so I could get some help. And 11 years later, we're happily married.
0: Oh my goodness.
2: I would 100% recommend office romances.
0: There we go. We got a recommendation. Also, congrats and you, you know, to you and your husband, 11 years. That's beautiful. And she just acted like this damsel in distress that doesn't understand the system. Help me.
3: Hi, Karabo and the 5FM family. So, romance in the workplace. I have done it. Whether it was wrong or right, I don't know. But in the end, it's something that worked out. It was a relationship that went. It did not in any way hinder the work that I did, even though I worked very closely with a person. So it is something that can work. And I just think if done correctly, companies don't need to worry about it and put clauses and such and such and such and such. If done correctly, that's my 2 cents worth.
0: Mm-hmm.
3: Lionel here.
0: All right. Thank you so much, Lionel. And congrats on a beautiful relationship that worked out at the office.
4: Hi. Please keep me anonymous. I've had an office romance before. A colleague introduced us and we just got along. It lasted for about 2.5 years.
0: Wow.
4: I mean, it's great when things are amazing. You get to vent about your colleagues that don't even know that you're dating. However, it's very awkward and uncomfortable when it has ended in tears. I wouldn't recommend it to someone, honestly. However, if the chemistry is undeniable, if you really must pursue it, I would say at least do not be in the same business unit. That way, it's either you hardly interact work-wise or you'll never interact at all. Also, like in my case, we're not based in the same office, right? So maybe have someone else based in a regional office, have someone else at the head office. It's just much easier to navigate.
0: Okay, so work, do it correctly, different units. Any other good stories?
5: Hi, Karabo. Yep, I've had an office romance. It ended up with 14 years of marriage.
0: Wow.
5: Today is our wedding anniversary.
0: Oh, today!
5: And 3 kids. 2 girls, 1 boy later.
0: Oh, I got this fuzzy feeling in my heart of all these beautiful romance stories.
1: Yeah. Listen, I guess it works for some. 14 years is hard to beat. I don't want to lie. I mean, 14 years, it's hard to beat. Like, success. Yes, yes.
0: Office romance stories. Let us know. 082-550-5151. Did you have one? How did it work out for you?

0: It's like Michael Kasango with Julie Church. Dance for me on 5 minute mornings with Gangabo. Office romances. We have a listener, Jade. She's trying to figure out if she should pursue this office romance. She's very new in the business. The guy is also very new. He's saying, let's be sneaky about it. Keep it low key. There's a part of me that feels like, okay, babe, you're new. You shouldn't be focused on that. But then another part of me is like, you could also, this could be the love of your life and it could work out. We've just heard stories, you know, of people saying they met the love of their lives at the office and it ended in marriage and babies.
1: Yeah, 14 years later, 11 years later, so many good positive stories. And I get that that's also kind of your experience. Your office romance turned into lifelong foreverness of good rainbow love.
0: Mm-hmm.
1: However, I am on the side of no. I'd not even caution, just no, because it's too tricky.
0: Terrence, come on. Surely you like Jade, go for it.
2: Yo, ladies. I know exactly how this is going to end up. Been there, done that. You know how awkward things become at the office after you break up? I did it when I was, you know, in the beginning of my working career, and I learned that you don't mix business with pleasure. Like, if you're gonna look for someone, like, I don't know, meet them at the gym, there's dating sites now, like, no, Jade, don't do it.
0: But you spent 8 hours of your day at the office.
1: I mean, yes, you do. You spend way too much time at the office, so you never even get a break from seeing each other's faces. Do you know how irritating it becomes after the breakup, or you just left home with you had a fight at home? You're coming together to work. You're driving to work together. You're having that fight in the car still. You get to the office, it's time to do the presentation. You're throwing weird subliminals at each other, making the whole room uncomfortable. Guess what? You still have to go home together. So you never even get a break from each other. It's nice when you work different places and you can be like, "Ooh, getting a break from my partner. Love him down." But you need some you time.
0: You know, I have this friend that was telling me about her office relationship, and she says it was so exciting. Nobody knew about it. They would disappear and go to lunches together. They would, like, drive in separate cars, get to the office separately, like nobody knew. He was so good at his job. He dressed really well. She also made sure she's looking absolutely hot. And they kept, you know, sneaking around, and she says it was exciting.
1: You know what else they should be aware of?
0: Yeah.
1: The fact that just because you think people didn't know doesn't mean people didn't know.
0: Oh, yeah, that's true.
1: I've been in a work environment where we all knew that these two people are doing something.
0: Yeah.
1: And we all knew, and everyone would ask and talk about it, and we were all snickering. But anytime someone would directly ask them if there's something going on, they would deny it, flat out deny it. But we have eyes, we have ears. It's not a secret.
0: I love that part where when people think we all know, and it's like, come on, man. Stop it.
3: Hi, Global. So I just believe that it's a 50-50 chance with an office romance.
0: Mm-hmm.
3: It could really either go very well or horrible. It's all very much individual, personality, and character dependent. Unfortunately, my office romance was an extremity. It went from very well to an engagement, and then it crashed when I found out that my office romance was a serial cheater.
0: Oh, no.

0: Digital liar and a charlatan. And it took me 2 years to discover, but let me tell you the truth, that was like the most amazing time of my life. You know, I really was settled, I was happy, I was glowing, and it was everything I ever wanted in a relationship. We understood each other, our ideals were aligned. Unfortunately, we were just maybe, we took advantage of each other in the most unfair way. And it fell apart as a result of cheating. I was very naive as well. And so I had to protect my mental health and leave the relationship.
1: I'm glad you left.
2: Yes, it's always better to protect your peace.
1: Ish, charlatans.
3: Hello, guys. So on the topic of office romances, in my experience, because I dated someone who I worked with, it was fine when we were fine. So whenever we weren't in a good space, he then wouldn't speak to me at work, which obviously made working together difficult. So I remember we once had one really big fight and we weren't speaking for like 2 or 3 days because we were having this fight. He didn't speak to me at work for those 2 or 3 days. He then cheated on me, which he denies till today. But then that girl then came for an interview at where we were working. I was like, oh no. Started job hunting. I left there. She then started working there. And they're still together and supposedly happy. So I think it just works for some people and it doesn't work for other people. And moving was the best career decision I ever made for myself. I've made great progress. So maybe if it wasn't for that relationship and it ending, I wouldn't have left and he wouldn't have found the love of his life.
1: Yo.
2: Yeah, ne.
1: Yo.
2: This can happen
1: to
2: anyone.
1: Yo.
2: Imagine if you're scared of the dating pool outside of your office. Now you're choosing the cesspool downstairs here by your office here. You want John from HR, Cindy in the accounting office, really?
4: Yeah, and you and Cindy sneak off to lunch together. That sounds exciting.
2: You're sneaking. Sneaking should be a thing of when you're like a kid. Like, you're an adult now. You need to be able to love openly.
4: It keeps, you know, the fire burning.
2: It keeps things spicy.
4: What is she wearing today?
2: Then he cheats.
4: Oh, come on.
2: Stop with the spiciness.
4: We'll wrap up next to office romance stories. Have you ever had an office romance? Did it work out for you or not? Let us know.
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0: It's Hannah Lover Girl on 5 Minute Mornings with Kangabo. I'm learning as we're doing Real Talk No Filter today. Now, with office romance, it's such an individual experience. It works out for some and ends in a disaster for others. And you just never know how it's going to work out. To wrap it up, we have Mtu on the line in Durban. Hey, Mtu, how's Durban today?
1: Oh, very chilly, eh?
0: Is
1: the opposite of what we usually experience.
0: You know what? You guys are finally experiencing winter. You guys never experienced winter. Yeah. It's time to experience winter. All right. Two office romance. Have you been in one? How did it work out for you?
1: Well, I'd say I'm still in one, effectively.
0: Oh, yeah? Are you still in one now?
1: Yeah.
0: What do you mean?
1: Well, I'm saying I'm living the result of one again.
0: Oh, okay, got it.
1: Yeah.
0: Okay.
1: Yeah.
0: So when
1: my wife,
0: it's your wife.
1: Well, she's my wife now. Yeah, we met 19 years ago.
0: Oh,
1: and
0: yeah.
1: And then 4 years later, and then we got married. So this is our 15th year married with two beautiful girls, 11 and 4. So yeah, it's been quite a journey, eh?
0: Okay, but now what was it like when you guys were still, you know, courting each other? I mean, Jade, who got in touch with us, was getting a lift from this guy and he hit on her. What was your situation?
1: Well, similar, actually, eh?
0: Yeah.
1: We are both in the motor industry till this day. So I got smitten when she joined the company.
0: Okay.
1: Sort of happened to live within the same sort of community.
0: Uh-huh.
1: But I didn't know her at the time. So I used to give her a lift to work.
0: Oh.
1: You know, and one day I just decided, why don't I just give you a lift on a permanent basis, you know? And she said, why not, eh? And yeah, so we didn't hide our thing. We were young at the time, so there's a lot of excitement around it, so we didn't even bother hiding it. Yeah, it was very exciting. But yeah, it's horses for courses, I guess, you know. It's not something that I would say I'm 100% in for, because I've seen some very odd cases as well.
0: Yeah.
1: So yeah, that's our story.
0: You reckon you got lucky?
1: I'd say so.
0: Yeah.
1: Same got lucky. Yeah.
0: All right.
1: Because it doesn't end up that way normally. Eh?
0: For a lot of people. 100%.
1: Correct.
0: Well, congratulations to you and what sounds like a beautiful marriage. I love a good love story. Thanks. And send a shout out to your wife.
1: 100%. Her name is Leticia. Told her I was going to get online with you guys.
0: Oh, we love her. We got too much love for you guys. Thank you so much for sharing.
1: All right. Cheers. Thanks for taking my call.
0: Okay, bye. Oh, a good love story.
2: Listen, I know you got what you wanted.
0: Oh.
2: I know majority of the people that have come through and have expressed how great their experiences have been have even come through to say, hey, be careful. But majority of the WhatsApp line is agreeing that you can go for it. It can be a good thing. I guess it's up to you. Are you going to take the chance? Are you going to... Jade, me, Chobi, I'm still saying,
0: no.
2: Don't fall for these love stories. They're one in a million. That's why he's so happy to talk about his wife, because he did the right thing. But what about the catastrophes that we've also heard about, of the serial cheaters? Yes.
0: Okay, it can be a massive disaster. Be careful out here.
2: Yeah.
0: But Jonaka, you found love, and I feel like other people should find love too.
2: Yo.
3: 5 Minute Mornings.
4: You had lots of grooves this weekend.
5: Also, my partner's a DJ. He met my mom this
4: past
5: weekend.
4: Oh, wow. Look at you. We have moved from having a roster to one boyfriend.
5: I'm freaking out because, like, I even kissed my boyfriend in front of mom.
4: What?
5: Yeah. And it's a big deal for us Africans.
4: Yes.
5: It's a huge deal.
4: What were you thinking?
5: I love him. That's the only thing I was thinking. I threw in a smooch or two.
4: Oh, yeah. Wow. You're even blushing. Right now.
5: Yeah.
4: This is intense.
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0: It's Nasty C and Teleman big timing on 5 minute mornings with Kangabo. So I know about you, but I'm still in holiday mode.
1: Yeah, I feel the holiday is still in my bones. Mm-hmm. I don't even feel like I should be looking at my emails because I'm also looking at them with like flat eyes.
0: Yeah, we're in holiday mode. So what we're going to do is take a breather and play a game. I want to play a game.
1: Ooh.
0: I want to play a game and I want you to go against a listener.
1: Okay, I love that. I love games. Let's get this energy going.
0: Yeah, the game is called Who Said It?
1: Okay.
0: I'm going to play you clips of people's voices.
1: Yeah.
0: And you need to figure out who those people are.
1: Oh.
0: If you're like well in tune with your pop culture and news and you're okay. Kind of on the pulse.
1: Yeah, I'm really good at voice recognition.
0: Yes.
1: So I look forward to it.
0: If you're really on the pulse when it comes to that, we want to play along with you. Because the last time we played it was FIFA.
1: Yeah.
0: And it was soccer.
1: Yeah, we haven't played a game in a while.
0: Yeah, so let's play a game up next. 0825505151. Message the words I'll beat your naka.
1: Yes. Chew me up.
0: Yes, if you want to chew your naga up, if you want to beat your naga up in a game, send us some sort of signal or message.
1: Here I am.
0: Pick me and we'll give you a call. Maybe you've also got a breather in between work and you just need something to relax.
1: Tea time.
0: We got you. 0825505151. Your news also on the way.
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4: 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Talk big t-shirt, Billy. 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

Leading stories in your news this hour. Fadil Adams to testify at the Matlanga Commission next week. And 14 suspected illegal miners found dead in the Northwest.

0: A very good morning to you. We start with this. Evidence leader at the Matlanga Commission of Inquiry, Advocate Matthew Chaskelson, has succeeded in his request for the testimony of National Coloured Congress MP Fadil Adams to be postponed to next week, Wednesday. Adams, who was subpoenaed to appear before the commission this morning, submitted a statement late last night, resulting in a delay. Chaskelson addressed the commission earlier.
1: There is a long and lengthy correspondence running through from October last year, and then it starts to accelerate through April, May, June, July. And
2: which was about what?
1: Which was about getting the statement and getting a response to the Rule 3. Where that correspondence finally ended was that our last offer was an agreement that the statement could be filed by Thursday last week.
0: Meanwhile, IDAC State Advocate Drushantha Ramsamy is back at the commission. In her previous testimony, she accused her former boss, Advocate Andrea Johnson, of not being truthful when she appeared before the commission. To the story now. More details are emerging on the 14 suspected illegal miners whose bodies were found in an abandoned shaft in Nkaneng near Rustenburg in the northwest. Reports say that the group was operating at the disused mining site. However, it's not yet clear how they died. In other news, the Eastern Cape Transport Department has urged citizens to avoid traveling to snow-affected areas simply to see the snow. This comes as the South African Weather Service issues a warning for disruptive snow in parts of the province. The department's Unathi Bingosi.
3: That's the problem we had yesterday. People were out on an adventure, wanted to do the snowman and all those things. We had us scrambling to control them. We are urging those who want to experience that not to do it at the cost of their lives and, of course, putting additional strain on our rescue personnel who are on the ground. But as for safety measures, we would urge them to keep a safe following distance, keep your headlamps on.
0: Ending off further afield, where some Taylor Swift songs have been removed from social media videos posted by U.S. President Donald Trump's campaign and the White House, which has used two of the American superstar songs over the past week. The White House and a representative for Swift did not immediately respond to requests for comment. Swift has not spoken recently about Trump, although she endorsed his Democratic rival, then Vice President Kamala Harris, in 2024. Recapping the top story this hour, evidence leader at the Matlanga Commission of Inquiry, Advocate Matthew Chaskelson, has succeeded in his request for the testimony of National Coloured Congress MP Fadil Adams to be postponed to next week, Wednesday. For 5 News, I am Yonaka Teledi. This August, we're celebrating.

0: It's nice to see no more on 5 Mornings with Gangabo. We've got a brand new episode of the Champions Blueprint that you've got to check out. It's absolutely incredible. It is a podcast that is presented by Aaron Masemola. And in this particular episode, he goes deep in conversation with South Africa's most celebrated sporting heroes, unpacking the sacrifices and the setbacks and the mindset it took to reach the top. This time around, he speaks to Springboks women's captain Libby Jansse van Rensburg to reflect on the journey that shaped her into one of South Africa's most accomplished rugby players. She is the Springbok women's all-time leading point scorer, the first South African woman to surpass 200 points in Test rugby, and a key player for the Bulls Daisies. Libby spoke on the sacrifices, the setbacks, the defining moments that helped her reach the highest level of the game, sharing the lessons she learned along the way. She also spoke about leadership, what wearing the Springbok jersey means to her, and the responsibility that comes with captaining the national team. I absolutely love hearing from women in sport and the strides they are making. Definitely check out this episode. It is now streaming on the 5FM YouTube page, on Catch Up, and also on our Spotify channels. 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
2: Libby Jansse van Rensburg, she's of course the fly half for the Springbok women's team. That moment when the Springbok women's team played in the quarterfinal, but the conversation must have changed. And
3: what we did at the World Cup has definitely changed the game, not just for us, but looking at how money's being invested at grassroots level, what's being done there, the Women's Varsity Cups, all of these different leagues, under 20 week. You know, there's so much more hype around these smaller tournaments that people in the past didn't even think about or speak about just because of what we've done. Slowly but surely, women's rugby is becoming more accepted in our country, especially the old buddies. They're now looking at me like, okay,
2: she can play.
3: Okay, she can ball. All right, I see it now. Now that we've actually done something, people are definitely becoming more accepted in our country.
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0: Okay, listen, if you are at work and you've got a bit of a gap and want to play a game with us, maybe it's a coffee break, 0825505151. You'll play against Yonaka. If you recognize voices very well, you'll be good at this.
6: I'm super competitive. I'm a theater babe, and I work in radio, so my ears are quite sharp. Be ready. Be prepared for a beatdown.
0: So maybe you're taking a break from class, taking a break from work, whatever the situation, get in touch and we'll play along with you.

0: It's AKA the remix of Baddest with Fifi Cooper, Rouge, Gigi LeMaine. This is 5 minute mornings with Kangabo. We decided we're still in holiday mode. We need a bit of a breather. And if you need one too, we'll play a game. So we're going to get into that with Shalom in Kabeja. Good morning.
1: Good morning.
0: How is Kabeja this morning? Because the rest of the country is extremely cold, but I haven't heard what's going down in Kabeja. What's the weather like?
1: It's on and off rain. It's cloudy at the moment. We can feel the sun for sure, but okay, the temperature is quite cold.
0: All right, we are in the same situation, my babe. Okay, Shalom, you're going to be playing against Yonaka. This is the game. It's called Who Said It? And it's a bunch of women. In each clip, there are three women voices, and I want to see if you guys are able to identify them. Wait for the clip to finish playing and then say your name real quick if you're ready to answer, okay?
1: Okay.
0: Are you ready, Yonaka? Are you ready?
2: Very ready.
0: Okay, let's do this. We're going to start with your first one. Listen out really carefully. Here is number one. Remember, it's three voices, hey?
2: Okay.
1: Okay, but how will we know when it's over?
0: Pardon?
1: How will we know when it's over, when the clip has ended?
2: You'll hear
0: you'll
2: it.
0: You'll know. Trust me.
1: Okay.
0: Right. You'll know.
3: Dag, Kraut Afrikaans.
4: I can be smart when it's important, but most men don't like it.
5: The Women's Day, which has just become one of those days that are celebrated once a year, when women, in fact, should be celebrated every day.
1: Shalom.
0: Yes, Shalom. Go.
1: I got Winnie Mandela for sure at the end.
0: Okay, that is
1: correct. The Afrikaans, I'm not sure. I think it's Melanie, the Real Housewives. I'm not sure.
0: Uh-uh. She's actually an American actress.
1: I'm Charlize Theron.
0: Nope.
2: The lady on Lucifer.
0: Huh?
2: The lady on Lucifer.
1: I know. I've forgotten her name. I'm so sorry.
0: I don't know if it's the lady on Lucifer. But do you guys want to hear that once again? I'll play the first two because it's the first two
1: please.
0: You didn't get. Yonaka, keep score. You know, I'm bad at keeping score.
3: Dag, Kraut Afrikaans.
4: I can be smart when it's important, but most men don't like it.
5: The women.
2: Yonaka.
1: Second one.
0: Wait, Yonaka went first, yes?
2: Betty Boo.
0: No.
2: That's the second voice.
0: No.
1: Shalom.
0: Shalom, yes?
2: Take it away.
1: Is the second one Marilyn Monroe?
0: Yes, you are correct.
2: Oh, close.
0: You've got 2 points. Nice one. The first one is Rebel Wilson, guys.
2: Oh.
1: Okay.
0: Yeah, that was...
2: Rebel is actually Australian.
0: Oh, I said yeah. American.
2: Yeah.
0: Okay.
2: But it makes sense. I think I remember the movie. Dope.
0: Yes, there we go. That, are you ready for your second one?
2: Yes.
0: Listen very carefully. Here are the three voices. So remember, after three voices, then you can say your name. Here we go.
6: Every child deserves to know that they are seen, that they are powerful, and that they deserve a seat at the table.
7: Coronavirus!
8: You have no idea what your legacy will be, because your legacy is every life you've touched.
2: Yonaka.
1: Shalom.
0: Yonaka went first, yes?
2: I've got Cardi B in the middle there.
0: Okay, Cardi B, that is correct. Shalom, do you know any of the other voices?
1: Oprah Winfrey at the end.
0: You are absolutely correct.
2: Sure.
0: Did you guys get the first one? Must I tell you the first one? You're not going to guess it.
2: Oh, please.
1: No, I didn't get the first one.
0: Okay, wait. I'll play it again. Listen to the first voice.
6: Every child deserves to know that they are seen, that they are powerful.
0: Do you want a clue?
2: Yes, please.
0: Get ready to say your name real quick because this clue is a very easy one. Okay. She was married to Brad Pitt.
2: Yonak.
1: Shalom.
2: Angelina Jolie. Oh.
0: No. Way.
1: Shalom. Shalom.
0: Yes, Shalom, yes?
1: Jennifer Aniston.
0: Yes.
2: Oh! Nice one,
0: Yonaka,
2: girl.
0: Are you keeping score?
2: Yes, I'm keeping score and playing the game.
0: Thank
2: this is a
0: you.
2: Very difficult job that I have today. And I'm doing it on the radio.
0: My maths is bad. I'd never be able to keep score. I suck at keeping score. Okay, are you ready for the third one, ladies?
2: Yes.
0: Remember, it's three voices, okay? And they're all women. Here we go.
6: 62 million girls worldwide aren't getting the opportunities that we sometimes take for granted.
9: May it remind me and every little child that no matter where you're from, your dreams are valid.
10: A legend in the making.
11: That's big.
10: I said in the making.
2: Yonak.
1: Shalom.
2: Beyonce at the end.
0: Okay, Shalom, did you recognize any of the other voices?
1: The first one, I think, is Oprah Winfrey again.
0: No. But you're close.
1: Oh my God.
2: Gail King.
0: No.
1: Oh. Maya Angelou.
0: No.
2: No.
0: Okay, you guys are mentioning people that are close to Oprah. but I don't know if she's close to Oprah, but you kind of put them in the same
2: category.
0: Like
2: a talk show host.
0: No, she's not a talk show host, but it's a woman that a lot of other women look up to. American.
1: Can we hear her again, maybe?
0: Okay. She was the first voice, right?
2: Yeah.
0: She was the first voice. You want to hear her again? Inspirational yes, woman. Inspirational woman. She's got a book that I found really boring.
2: Ooh. Okay.
1: I wonder.
0: Listen to the second voice as well, guys.
2: Okay.
0: Because I think you can get this. So listen to the first and the second.
6: 62 million girls worldwide aren't getting the opportunities that we sometimes take for granted.
9: May it remind me and every little child that no matter where you're from, your dreams are valid.
1: Shalom.
0: Shalom.
1: Oh. Shalom.
0: Yes, shalom.
1: Oh my God, I literally heard it. The first one is Michelle Obama.
0: Yes.
1: I couldn't get
2: that second one is difficult.
0: Guys, don't you remember that your dreams are valid speech?
2: No. Not at all.
1: In 2026 now, there are many dreams that I've had.
2: The dreams are done, actually.
0: It was Lupita.
2: I've actually never heard any of Lupita's speeches.
0: Yeah, it was Lupita. She did the Your Dreams Are Valid speech. Okay, listen up to the next one. You guys are doing really well. Well done. Okay, here we go.
7: Women need to be equal participants in our homes, in our societies, in our governments, and in our workplaces.
11: I think for me, I try to carry all the energy of all the women that came before me.
12: How you doing?
7: Women need to...
2: Yonaka.
1: Shalom.
0: Yonaka, you were first, yeah?
2: Shoma Josie is number two. Wendy Williams is number three.
0: Nice.
2: Yeah, those are the only ones. I don't even know pop culture ones. It's like Beyonce. Gotta be Shoma Josie.
0: Shalom, did you recognize any of those?
1: I recognize Wendy Williams. I'm not sure about the second one. I was thinking Nonhle Tema, but I don't think.
0: No, it was Shoma Josie.
1: Okay.
0: The first one is an actress, ladies. I'll play it for you again. Okay. One more time.
7: Women need to be equal participants in our homes, in our societies, in our governments, and in our workplaces.
11: I think for me, I try to carry.
0: Okay, you got.
1: Okay, shalom.
0: Shalom, yes.
1: Is it Tandy Newton?
0: No.
1: Sounds like her.
2: Yonaka.
1: Okay, then I give up.
0: Yonaka?
2: Is it Emma? Yes. Emma Watson?
0: Yes.
2: Yes. Harry Potter girl.
0: Yes.
2: Yeah, sounds like Hermione Granger. Yeah. I was like, hey, boo.
0: That was good. Okay. Last round, ladies. This is good. Who's winning, Yonaka?
2: So far, Shalom is in the lead. This is the first three I've pulled. This is my first hat trick of the game.
0: Nice.
2: And Shalom has been steadily pulling out twos. Yeah, so this is where we are. We're at 5-4.
0: Okay, here is your final one. It's three ladies. Do you recognize their voices?
13: It isn't enough to simply talk about equality. One must believe in it. One must work at it. Let us work at it. Together.
14: I feel incredible. I feel empowered. I feel like I empowered a lot of women tonight.
15: I think we are the most powerful beings on the world and that we should be given every opportunity. And that is what we should be teaching these young girls to take up space.
2: Yonak. Number two is Rihanna. Number three is Tembisiet.
0: No.
2: I tried.
0: Shalom, I'm going to give you time. Let me play it again. Listen carefully.
13: It isn't enough to simply talk about equality. One must believe in it. One must work at it. Let us work at it together.
14: I feel incredible. I feel empowered. I feel like I empowered a lot of women tonight.
15: I think we are the most powerful beings on the world. And that we should be given every opportunity. And that is what we should be teaching these young girls to take up space.
2: Yonaka.
1: Shalom.
2: Sorry, Shalom.
1: The thing is, number two sounds the same as
2: I already got number two. It's Rihanna.
1: Yeah. Okay, no, then no.
2: I was going to say, is it Zozi Bini Tunzi at the end?
0: It is.
2: It's Zozi! It's Zozi Bini! I was like, Tembi.
0: When she won Miss Universe.
2: I could feel the pageantry in that one. Yeah.
0: You guys can't hear the first one.
2: Not at all.
0: I'm going to play for you one more time. Yeah, it's a difficult one, actually.
13: It isn't enough to simply talk about equality. One must believe in it.
0: Nothing?
1: No.
0: She's married to Prince Harry.
1: Shalom,
0: yes.
1: Now the name is gone up my head.
2: Wow.
1: What's her name?
0: She was on Suits.
2: You can have it.
0: You got it. She was on Suits.
1: No, I do know her, but now because of the panic, the name is just
0: It's okay. You
12: literally,
0: do know that.
12: I can see her face.
2: I'm happy to forfeit my last point, Meghan
12: the
2: Markle.
12: The biracial woman.
2: Yes.
12: There we go.
2: Yeah. Meghan Markle, ladies and gents.
0: Nice one.
2: Sure.
0: Yeah, that was good, ladies. That was really good. You know your woman voices.
2: Yeah. Yeah, this was tough. I don't want to lie. Uh-huh. Shalom, you beat me there at the beginning. All I could hear was Cardi B.
12: Isn't it a tie? I thought it was a tie.
2: Yeah, absolutely. So because you just got this one as well, it is officially a tie.
0: Nice one. Oh. Well done. Well done, ladies. I'll give you that as a tie. I'm not even going to do a tiebreaker.
2: No.
0: I'm just going to give it to both of you.
2: We're happy. Happy Women's Month, Shalom.
0: Exactly. Nice one. Shalom, do you want to say hi to anybody in Qabeqa?
12: Actually, I'd like for my daughter to say hi because she's the one who insisted I do this.
0: Okay.
12: And she's like glazing you guys over here next to me, miming. She's like 11 years old. Her name is Terry.
0: Hey. Put her on the line. Terry.
16: Hi.
2: How are you?
16: I'm getting it.
0: I am so good, Terry. Why aren't you at school today?
16: We're shopping for uniforms.
0: Oh, okay. Terry, what grade are you in?
16: I'm in grade 5.
0: I love that. Terry, do you want to say hi to anybody on this cold morning?
16: No, thanks.
0: Okay.
2: I mean, you're fabulous. Thanks for making your mom play this game.
0: Yes. Thank you very much, Terry. Terry and Shalom, have a fantastic day, okay?
12: Thank you so much, guys. It was fun.
0: That was really fun. Cheers. Nice. That was a great break.
2: Yes. Yeah. A fabulous break. Whoa. My head was spinning for a second there. And I realized all I know is pop culture.
0: Oh, yeah.
2: Yeah. I was like, Rihanna, Cardi B, Beyonce, Shoma Josie. Yeah. Those are the only voices I heard.
0: The Michelle Obamas. Yeah. Jennifer Aniston. Yo, nothing.
2: Lupita Wabatu.
0: You didn't do too bad at all. Okay. Still on the way is YB5. So while you calm down from the game and gather yourself, we'll give you a couple of minutes to get into YB5. Okay.
2: I'll be ready.

0: Aiden K. Fastlane here on 5 Minute Mornings. We really care about our communities and the people who are doing such great work to make an impactful difference. That's why we've got YB5 every single Tuesday and Thursday on the show. What's going down on YB5 today?
1: So today on YB5, we're speaking to an organization called the SSL Community Hub. Now, Sinovuyo Mchikwe, the founder and chairperson thereof, was really great at, you know, explaining the different programs that they had, but also why she founded this particular community hub and how it's really impacted the community so far. It's for the youth. They focus on education, but they do it also in a way to protect a lot of, you know, I guess, vulnerable youth in our communities.
0: All right, that is YB5. It's coming up in about 5 minutes. We'll get into that. This is 5 Minute Mornings with Kangabo. 5 Minute
2: Mornings. Yonaka has been trying to break up with DJ One.
3: Just will not let go.
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2: Oh. DJ One, baby, can just honestly understand what he sounds like. 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

0: becoming a little obsessed with this tune. Lisa, Anita, Remera, this is Goals on 5 Minute Mornings with Gangabo. It's 15 minutes to lunchtime, and that means we have YB5.
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1: Welcome to another episode of Young Blood 5 with me, Yonaka Teledi. Today we're speaking to an organization called SSL Community Hub, and on the line is founder and chairperson Sinovuyo Mchikwe. Thank you so much for joining us, Sinovuyo.
3: Hello.
1: As the founder of the organization, why did you create the SSL Community Hub?
3: We created SSL Community Hub because we saw a need in our community, especially among young people and children. We wanted to create a safe and positive space where children can come after school, get help with their homeworks and assignments, and take part in activities that help them discover their talents. We bring the youth and children together at the community hall so that young people can also play a positive role by assisting the younger children. Our goal was to keep our children engaged, give them hope and opportunities, and encourage them to make a positive choices instead of being exposed to negative influences such as substance and alcohol abuse. As our community is well known of crime, teenage pregnancy, our plan was to protect our youth and our children from all those negative things that are happening in our community.
1: How has the work of the organization impacted the community?
3: SSL Community Hub has brought a positive change to the community. We have created a place where children know they can come after school to receive support with their schoolwork and participate in art activities. We have also received a positive feedback from the local schools, whereby they say the number of children who do not do their homework has reduced. We currently have 120 learners between the ages of 6 and 19 and 10 volunteers who give their time to support the program. We have also seen children becoming more confident and interested in reading, learning and expressing themselves through different art activities. Most importantly, we are creating a sense of community. We are showing our children that they are valued and that they can achieve something positive with their lives.
1: Please do tell us more about the different programs and services offered by SSL.
3: At SSL Community Hub, our main focus is education, youth development and the arts. We assist learners with homework, assignments, reading and writing. We also have different art activities such as drama, music, poetry, dance and other creative activities. These programs allow children to express themselves, build confidence and discover their talents. We also encourage young people to become involved in helping the younger children. In this way, we are not only supporting the children academically, but we are also developing leadership, responsibility, and teamwork among our youth.
1: And just in closing, how can Mzansi and corporate help the mission of the organization? And please do share all the different ways that we can get in touch.
3: We would like to encourage businesses, corporate companies to partner with SSL Community Hub. 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We believe that together we can create more opportunities and help our young people build a better future.
1: That was indeed Sinovuyo Mchikwe. Thank you so much for joining us, Sino. Have a beautiful day further.
3: Thank you. Bye.
2: Mzansi's strength is in its people. 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

0: It's Shimza and Alderberg falling on 5 minute mornings with Kangabo. 5 lunch on the way. It's time to get out of here. What's happening, Lula?
1: What do you do? What's happening, ladies? Happy Tuesday.
0: Oh,
1: happy.
0: Yes.
1: Speaking of falling like Shimza, I fell.
0: Oh,
1: not
0: no.
1: Too long ago.
0: At your big age.
1: At my big age. And this is what was the most embarrassing thing. It was in the middle of an audience. I fell. I still have like residues of the breaking my fall, right?
0: Oh.
1: So we're speaking about the most embarrassing thing that has happened to you now recently.
0: Uh-huh.
1: Like, what was it? And yeah, essentially, what's the most embarrassing thing that's recently happened to you?
0: You know, the thing is with my one, it's not even a most recent thing, but it's one of the most embarrassing things that I'll never forget.
1: Okay.
0: When I was at Vitz, you both probably remember this Boomgate, you know, from maybe you're coming from
1: the theater yeah,
0: and you're walking and there's that boom.
1: I know exactly where we're
0: talking. It hit me so bad.
1: And like, it closed on you.
0: It closed on me, on my head. It was so painful. I didn't look back. I didn't stop. I carried on walking until I turned the corner and I was like, oh my God.
2: Yo. That is terrible.
0: I still remember that pain and that embarrassment. That was really terrible.
2: I would have shrunk into the ground, honestly. Mine is kind of not as intense, but quite intense because everyone goes through it in a new relationship.
0: Yeah.
2: Recently woke my boyfriend up with farts. Like, yeah, that was fun. That was great. That was glorious.
1: Like, girls do that.
2: Yeah. You, and I remember for the first 2-3 weeks, you don't even use the loo for your number two. You go home for that. So now we're in the depths, the realness of the relationship.
0: Oh my goodness.
2: Now I need a number two. I need a fart sometimes, man.
1: That's hilarious.
0: That is crazy.
1: We're going to have a lot of fun with this one. State of Five Nation makes a return. We're going to talk to Jacko to find out what's happening there. And then, you didn't hear it from me, but anything that might be bothering you, maybe you need some advice, maybe you just need to vent, hit us up on WhatsApp and we will pitch in where we can.
0: It's going to be fantastic. It is 5 lunch on the way. Thank you so much for hanging out with us for the last 3 hours. Lula's got you up next. We're back again tomorrow. Stay warm, yo.
2: Yeah.
0: Because the entire country, we've been getting updates from Kabega to Durban to Cape Town, everywhere in the country. Do stay warm and we'll be back again tomorrow at 9. Have a good one.
2: Bye.

0: damn. I'm a sucker for you.
1: Your leading stories at 12 o'clock. The unemployment rate goes up and an inquest launched into the deaths of 14 illegal miners.

0: Good afternoon. Data released by Stats SA shows that unemployment rose by 0.9% from 32.7% in the first quarter to 33.6% in the second quarter of the year. We'll have more details in our next bulletin. To the story now, police in Rustenburg in the northwest have launched an inquest following an incident where 14 illegal miners died. This reportedly happened as a result of rockfall last night at Nkaneng. The police's Adele Mayberg.
1: This incident was reported at Nkaneng dumping site on the premises of Sibani Mine, where 14 illegal miners, mostly Basutus, died during a rock fall. 8 others were hospitalized, and an unknown number of illegal miners are currently possibly stuck under the ground. Police are on the scene, and the scene is still active.
0: IDEC State Advocate Trushanta Ramsemi has testified at the Madlanga Commission of Inquiry that she did not prepare the Section 28 authorization attributed to her and dated 30 May 2025. The authorization related to the investigation and prosecution of Criminal Intelligence Brigadier Dineo Mukwele. Ramsemi is being led in evidence by Advocate Alicia Khilsnube.
2: These documents are not supposed to be done by the project manager.
3: And that is what you did on the 3rd of June when you sent him your draft with the umbrella Section 28.1. You sent it to him and said, please work your magic.
2: Correct.
3: And you explained to us that he had to do the formatting.
2: Yes.
3: You didn't expect to get a month later two 28.1s that refer to Leg 1 and Leg 2.
2: Correct.
0: Meanwhile, the testimony of National Coloured Congress MP Fadil Adams has been postponed to next week Wednesday. Adams, who was subpoenaed to appear before the commission this morning, submitted his statement late last night, resulting in a delay. Lastly, the SABC is today appearing before Parliament's Portfolio Committee on Communications and Digital Technologies to update it on its readiness to cover local government elections. The elections will be held on the 4th of November. Cooperative Governance and Traditional Affairs Minister Velinkosini Hlabisa proclaimed the date last Friday. In case you missed it, a recap of your top story this hour. Data released by Stats SA shows that unemployment rose by 0.9% from 32.7% in the first quarter to 33.6% in the second quarter of the year. For 5 Lunch News, I am Palesa Lemeke.
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0: It's December Streets. It's called Kickstarts, and it's one of those rude awakenings after a long weekend. Mm-hmm. It's so cold in Johannesburg.
1: It is.
0: And after a wonderful long weekend, you have to get up and go to work, but at least you do it with good music, good conversation, and even greater company because you're hanging out with us. My name is Lula Odiva. Put everything off the divas and the dollars because, honey, you know we all about this money. Palisane Meke in the car. How are you feeling?
1: I'm feeling so good. I mean, I'm not mad that it's cold. Because I expected it to be colder.
0: Oh, yeah, you knew about the cold.
1: Yes, I thought it was going to snow and be a mess, but it's not that bad.
0: Yo, dude, in the middle of the night, I'm like, no, man. Why am I shivering?
1: I was hearing the wind.
0: Dude, the gusts of wind.
1: It was scary.
0: It was crazy. Yeah. But I hope you're doing well from wherever you might be listening from. We're holding you down till 3 in the afternoon. Coming up on the show, we've got the Daily Music Pick. It's a Tuesday, so that's dedicated to some hip-hop music. And then, you didn't hear it from me, but one of my favorite things that we do on 5 Lunch... If you need to get something off of your chest, perhaps something happened this past long weekend. It's a dramatic situation. It could be about your colleague. It could be about your family, your cousins, whatever the case might be. It could even be about your boyfriend. Vent to us, ask us for advice. We don't promise to give good advice.
1: Yes.
0: But we will chip in nonetheless. 0825505151. Let's have a good show.

0: I love it when local music has like this international texture. Mm-hmm. That's exactly what Will Lily does in all the songs, especially this one. It's called Up At Night. I'm moving on. Yes, happy Tuesday, my lunatic wagwan. And today we want to like just have a moment and laugh at ourselves, because all of us at one point in our lives have something embarrassing happen to them.
1: Yeah.
0: We have a story in common. But a few weeks ago, I went to this creators event.
1: Okay.
0: Lots of influencers, lots of people in the industry.
1: Nice.
0: Now, I have a crush on this one girl, and she knows how I feel about her, you know what I mean? Because I'll be DMing.
1: You DMing her?
0: She knows. We've met before.
1: Okay.
0: You know
1: okay.
0: what I mean?
1: Do I know her?
0: I'll show you after this. Yeah, anyway. So I get to this event and I see her there and I'm standing at a distance and she waves.
1: Okay.
0: I'm like, oh my gosh. I'm one step closer to actualizing this crush.
1: Yeah.
0: I wave back.
1: Okay.
0: She was talking to the homie behind me. She was not, in fact,
1: waving
0: at
1: you.
0: Me. Do you know I started dancing? I'm like, wave. And then I start crumping. I'm like, just to try and save myself. And that is the latest, most embarrassing thing that has happened to me.
1: That is so funny. I'm
0: what
1: sorry.
0: About you?
1: So I was also at an event with one of my best friends. And I thought I saw a girl that I knew from high school. So I was like, hey. 1.9, I forgot her name.
0: Oh,
1: this girl.
0: 1.1.
1: Yeah, 1.2, it wasn't her.
0: Oh, did you touch and hug her and stuff?
1: Yes.
0: No.
1: Yes, and she hugged me back. But then
0: I mean,
1: she's like,
0: what do you do in that situation? I'd also hug you back, but with confusion.
1: I wouldn't. I'd be like, sorry, do I know you?
0: Oh.
1: She should have done that.
0: But
1: she
0: that would have been more embarrassing, though.
1: Maybe.
0: She was graceful about the situation.
1: Yeah, but I still felt embarrassed.
0: Oh, that's so embarrassing. And then one thing that we have in common in terms of embarrassment is both of you, me and you, have a knack for falling.
1: Yes.
0: Like, we're doing all types of falling except for falling in love.
1: Yeah, that part.
0: Yeah.
1: Yeah, but I have flimsy ankles.
0: Oh.
1: Yeah, I trip over.
0: I have lit nights.
1: Oh, excuse.
0: When was the last time you embarrassed yourself and what happened? Hit us up on WhatsApp right now, 82550-5151.
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4: This month is for the women who move us, the teachers who clocked our potential before we did, the mentors who told us to think bigger and dream louder until we believed it too,
5: the colleagues, the coaches, and the leaders who opened doors.

0: time to time, you just got to sit back and laugh at yourself because embarrassing things happen to everybody. What is the most recent thing or the most embarrassing thing that has happened to you? What happened? What went down? Because we spoke about falling in public. Mm. We spoke about, you know, speaking to people that look like certain individuals. Yep. And then you approach them with grace and love and passion. And then it turns out it's not even the person that you think it is. Actually, they hit us up on WhatsApp. Good afternoon.
1: Yo, what up, ladies?
0: What up, brother?
1: So, you know, I've got this weird, embarrassing habit that I have of walking into sliding doors. I don't know what sliding doors have done to me. But yeah, especially if I'm visiting somebody's got a sliding door way. Yeah, then the sliding door's open. They say, bah! And then, you know, like, turns. And then I'm like, I walked into the sliding door. Then, you know, literally an hour or two later, bah! Same sliding door. Like, I don't know what it is with me and sliding doors.
0: Well, at least we know that, like, your friends keep clean windows.
2: Yeah, but that's happened to me once.
0: I feel like it's happened to everybody.
2: Okay, fair. I don't feel so bad.
0: Yeah.
3: Hi, Lula.
0: Hello.
3: The most embarrassing thing that has happened to me recently happened during this month. I'm not quite sure when, but this month, I was walking with my baby sister. Well, little sister. she's 15 years old. So we were walking out of the mall and she noticed this woman. They were walking as a pair, had plastics in their hands. She noticed the tattoo on the back of her neck, her nape, right? And she was just gesturing to it, just show me how cool it is. And I was like, yeah, okay. You know, I acknowledged how cool it was. And then she saw another one on her hand. Then, yeah, okay. I was like, yeah, okay, that's cool. So it was a rose on her hand. Then, so we passed them, right? We go past them after walking behind them. We walk past them and I decide to like compliment them. You know, I'm a girl's girl.
0: Yeah.
3: I decide to compliment them on some like, that's a dope tattoo. That's what I said. I said, that's a dope tattoo. No response. And then I thought, oh, okay. Like my sister said, she probably didn't hear you.
0: Yeah.
3: Then I was like, oh, okay. Like I thought, okay, let me just repeat myself, you know? So I was like, did you hear what I said? I said, I like the back of your tattoo. I mean, I like your tattoo. It's really cool. The girl next to her said she didn't hear what you said and she doesn't want to hear what you said.
0: What?
3: No. Me and my sister look at each other and we're like, oh, my gosh. And then my mind clicks. Oh, my gosh. These people are a couple. And like, oh, my God. Like... Well, Lela, the people around us were looking at us and I was like, I felt a bit embarrassed in that moment, but I know essentially, you know, like the person who was most embarrassing was the person who, you know, got all jealous because I was like, girl, I'm just complimenting. I don't want you, girl. Chill.
0: I hate mean girls, possessive partners. Like, we were just paying you a compliment.
2: Just say thank you and then move on.
0: And as for ignoring a person, wow. No. Sorry you went through that. No. It is embarrassing, but it wasn't your fault.
2: Yeah.
0: Hit us up on WhatsApp 0825505151. What is the most embarrassing thing that has happened to you recently? And how did you handle it?

0: Ironically, we were speaking about white noise yesterday.
1: Yep.
0: Disclosure made a song about it. Prophet.
1: They're listening.
0: Five Lives with Lula and Lemeke. What is the most embarrassing thing that has happened to you recently, and how did you deal with it?
2: Hey, very good afternoon, guys. This is Ndokuzino Clark from Mpumalanga Township in Hammersdale, KZN. Yo, I'm sorry for submitting late, but I was teaching grade 5. I've only just come out of class now. This is what went down with my embarrassing situation. I was standing at a bus stop, right? And I saw a taxi approaching, and I stopped it. But just before stopping the taxi, I had changed some gas. I had passed some gas. Basically, I had farted. So I didn't know that the smell was still there. So I went into the taxi, and immediately I stepped in. I could smell it all over again, you know. And the guy that I went past was looking at me like up and down, you know. And I just held my head up high and pretended as if nothing had happened. Meanwhile, I knew exactly. Maybe they thought I had stepped on something, on some poo, you know. He was looking at me like up and down, up and down.
1: That's so funny.
0: It's so embarrassing. You're like very quickly thinking that you're safe.
1: You didn't fan. You must fan.
0: You gotta fan it out, bro. Yonaka was like something embarrassing that happened to her recently. Because she's in a new relationship.
1: Yeah.
0: But now they've passed the 3-week threshold.
1: Okay.
0: And the boyfriend quickly learned that girls fart too.
1: Oh, hectic. 3 weeks. I feel like that's too soon.
0: I think it's too soon,
1: yo,
0: bro.
1: 3 weeks is too
0: now,
1: soon.
0: Now, wait a whole year before I pass gas by
1: same.
0: Number one. Even if I need to go to number two, I'll go home. I won't do it.
1: Same.
0: Coming up next, we've got the Daily Music Pick. 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
3: Durban, the promenade is calling and the purple wave is taking over the East Coast. It's time to lace up for the Hollywood Bets Durban 10-kilometer road race on Sunday, 30 August. 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

0: 15 minutes before 1 in the afternoon. It's time for the Daily Music Pick. It's hip-hop music. Let's get to it.
1: Cop the BMW. New deposit. I picked up another bag. Like, get on my count while I'm in it. I have planes flying across.
0: Starting off with Polo G. That's called Rap Star. Did you know that his real name is Taurus Tremani Bartlett? With a beautiful, with a name like that, I wouldn't have a stage name.
2: Yeah, me too.
0: Yeah, the song came out, I think the year was 2021, and it was produced by a dude named Cinco, and it explores the strange contrast between achieving fame and wealth while still dealing with pressures, anxiety, and problems that come with success. That's your first option. It goes up against Pooh Shiesty.

0: Shiesty and Lil Durk. This one is called Back in Blood. Now, this song was huge. It actually earned Pooh Shiesty his very first number one on the Billboard Hot 100. It earned him his first platinum certified record. And he blew up from just being a Memphis rapper to being known all around America. This one is called, Back in Blood. Right?
1: Back in Blood, okay.
0: Yeah, Back in Blood. So those are your two options. Hit us up on WhatsApp, 8255-05151. What kind of mood are you in?
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0: This one is called Special. It's by Sol Azure. And today's winner for the Daily Music Pick, remember there were two songs competing, both of them hip-hop songs. It was Polo G versus Pusha T. It is unanimous. I'm seeing all the votes going one direction.
1: Oh.
0: And it's this way. Thank you so much for your votes. Let's do it again tomorrow. The Daily Music Pick is Polo G with Rapstar.

0: Good afternoon. Data released by Statistics South Africa shows that the country's official unemployment rose by a 0.9 percentage point. This is from 32.7% in the first quarter to 33.6% in the second quarter of 2026. The largest decrease in employment was recorded in community and social service, mining, agriculture and manufacturing. Deputy Director of Labour Statistics at Stats SA is Gwena Maravula.
1: The number of persons employed in the formal sector decreased by 41,000 and those employed in households decreased by 9,000, while those in the informal sector employment increased by 34,000. Youth and women continue to be vulnerable in the labor market.
0: To the story now, ICASA says the SABC is obliged by its regulations to air party election broadcasts as required. The SABC is today appearing before Parliament's Portfolio Committee on Communications and Digital Technologies to update it on its readiness to cover local government elections. ICASA's councillor Ndumbiza Sithole says the entity is responsible for allocating broadcast times for the PEBs.
2: The SABC has an obligation to transmit the PEBs while the community radio stations and commercial broadcasters can elect whether they want to broadcast the PEBs and the PAs. As the same as on the other side of the political advertisement, all broadcasters can elect to broadcast the political advertisement.
0: An IDEC state advocate, Trushantra Siramsemi, has testified at the Madlanga Commission of Inquiry that she did not prepare the Section 28 authorization attributed to her and dated 30th May 2025. The authorization related to the investigation and prosecution of Crime Intelligence Brigadier Dineo Mukwele. Ramsemi is being led in evidence by advocate Lee Sichels Ngube.
3: These documents are not supposed to be done by the project manager.
4: And that is what you did on the 3rd of June when you sent him your draft with the umbrella Section 28.1. You sent it to him and said, please work your magic.
3: Correct.
4: And you explained to us that he had to do the formatting.
3: Yes.
4: You didn't expect to get a month later two 28.1s that referred to Leg 1 and Leg 2.
3: Correct.
0: And lastly, City Power says illegal underground mining activity is now resulting in the sinking of one of their main substations on Gauteng's West Rand. Technicians called out to these areas have flagged the potential collapse of some substations due to the underground activities. Here's City Power spokesperson Isaac Mangena.
5: The structural integrity where these substations and even infrastructure is basically sitting, where most of them are on the verge of collapsing, especially if you look at Robertsville substation, which is near Vlieghof along the main reef road. That substation over time has seen a lot of underground activity, which has started to sink part of the substation.
0: In case you missed it, a recap of your top story this hour. Data released by Statistics South Africa shows that the country's official unemployment rose by a 0.9 percentage point. For 5 Lunch News, I am Palesa Limeke.
6: When women move the world forward,
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0: It's Annecy with Good Luck to Her. Let me put you on the Champions Blueprint. It's a podcast. We've spoken about it before, but every single month there's a new episode. It's a series built on one simple idea that greatness doesn't happen overnight, that every champion's journey is worth knowing. Shout out to our boy Aaron Masemola, who goes deep in conversation with South Africa's most celebrating sporting heroes. And they pretty much unpack sacrifices, the setbacks, and the mindset that it took to reach the top. Now, this month, Aaron sat down with Springbok Women's Captain Libby Jansen van Rensburg to kind of reflect on the journey that shaped her into one of South Africa's most accomplished rugby players. She is the Springboks women's all-time leading point scorer, the first South African woman to surpass 200 points in Test rugby, and a key player for the Bulls Daisies.
1: Yeah, now Libby spoke on, you know, the sacrifices, setbacks, and defining moments that helped her reach the highest level of the game, sharing lessons that she's learned along the way. She also spoke about leadership, what wearing the Springbok jersey means to her, and the responsibility that comes with captaining the national team.
0: The full episode is now streaming on 5FM's YouTube, Catch Up, and Spotify channels. It's called The Champions Blueprint, and it's amplified by 5FM. Coming up next, we talk to Jacko, finding out what we're doing on State of Five Nations this week. It's me versus Limeke. Let's go.

0: Kid X also on this one. This song made history, bro. I had a friend named Gabby in high school. Around the time when this song came out, we were in high school, right?
1: Yeah.
0: Now every time she hears the song, she sends me a recording. Till this day, bro.
1: I love Gabby.
0: Shout out to you, Gabby. Welcome to the second half of the show. We've got Jackson in the building. What up, Jacko?
2: I'm right here, dude.
0: You good,
2: I'm
0: man?
2: I'm happy.
0: You know what?
2: Life's great.
0: Oh,
2: it's a gift.
0: Fabulous, bro.
2: And it's such a gift to be able, you know, to have the privilege of working with you.
0: Oh, is this why you bought me a chocolate and water today?
2: That's why I bought you a
0: but
2: chocolate.
0: But you do that, you do that every day anyway.
2: Yeah, it's okay. My love language.
0: Love you, dude. Love you, dude.
2: All right, state of five.
0: Yeah.
2: I think it's going to be a fun one. I think you guys are going to work a bit.
0: Okay.
2: But it's going to be a fun one. So this week's, the theme is called the Museum of the Future.
0: Okay.
2: All right. So every day this week, you guys, well, when Nadia also returns, you will each be given everyday objects.
0: Okay.
2: That we use now, that, like, it's...
0: It's in our reality.
2: It's in our reality.
0: Okay.
2: But you work at a museum. You are museum guides.
0: Uh-huh.
2: 1,000 years in the future.
0: Okay.
2: And now you have to explain what this object was used for and what people in 2026 did with this object.
0: Uh-huh.
2: As being a futuristic museum tour guide. You can make up any like ridiculous or stupid futuristic assumptions.
0: Okay.
2: So you can be wrong.
0: Okay.
2: You don't have to be on the ball. And then obviously the lunatics vote for the best one.
0: The best one. Okay. So if we're using objects that you'd find... Let's say now,
1: yeah,
0: or maybe let's say in the past 5 years that we'll show to the future. I think I'm gonna go with a vape.
1: Okay.
0: I'm gonna present a vape to the future
1: museum.
0: Like museum.
1: Okay.
0: Buena?
1: I'm gonna do selfie sticks. Yeah.
0: Okay. So basically, the best one wins. So 0825505151, State of Five Nation.
3: Jean-Luc, you are involved in the sport.
4: Yes, I was one of the early qualified coaches with the international qualification of paddle coaching.
3: Is the paddle bubble about to burst? Smash Africa Weekend.
4: There are almost 1,500 courts in South Africa currently, and almost half a million amateur players. Because the skill level required to players is that much lower than for tennis and golf.
5: Uh-huh.
4: So the barrier is that much lower.
5: So if your hand and eye coordination is sus, you can get away with it.
4: So it's easy to play, but hard to master. And I think that's the thing that keeps people coming back. And that's why us coaches are doing so well, is because you want to go to the next level so you can compete at a higher level. So you want to keep improving.
3: Smash Africa Weekend. 2 to 5 p.m.

0: Cardi B and Tyler with Nice Guy. Ooh, State of 5 Nation, the first one this week. Me versus you, Lemeke.
1: Are you ready?
0: Yes!
1: Okay.
0: Dude, I was so mad because, like, as a visitor, you're not supposed to beat me.
1: Oh, okay. Remember? But we haven't started.
0: No, I'm talking about the last time you were here.
1: Oh, yeah. And then but I beat you every time we've played.
0: This is what's upsetting. This is my point.
1: Oh, sorry.
0: So today, I'm really going to, like, dig deep and see if I can win this one.
1: Okay.
0: The challenge is essentially... we're in the future,
1: mm-hmm.
0: and we are talking about something that was, like, popular during this lifetime that we're living in. And we're talking to the people in the future as if, like, of course, these things are extinct by then.
1: Yeah.
0: And we're describing it to them and how people engage mm-hmm. with them. Would you like to go first or should I?
1: I think you can go first.
0: Okay.
1: Yeah.
0: I'm scared. Welcome, humans, to the Museum of Things we somehow thought were a good idea. Please direct your attention to Exhibit 7, the vape. Yes, believe it or not, these tiny, colorful, rectangular things were once extremely popular. People carried them everywhere and inhaled flavored chemicals like it was a personality trait. They came in flavors like mango, watermelon, and mysterious blue. And if someone misplaced it, oh, it was chaos. They'd turn the entire houses upside down just looking for it. Couch cushions, bedrooms, everything. They also loved blowing obnoxious little smoke circles into air like they just discovered magic. And look at this one. Some even had little screens, because apparently if you're going to inhale chemicals, you also need to know the battery percentage. By 2126, vapes are extinct. Thank you for visiting. Please do not touch the exhibit.
1: That was cute.
0: You like that one?
1: I like it.
0: All right. So are you ready?
1: Yeah, I'm ready.
0: Okay, let's go.
1: Ladies and gentlemen, welcome to the What The Museum. So back in the early 2000s, something called a selfie stick was created. And before that, there was the humble human arm. This was used to eradicate the then famous, "Excuse me, can you take a picture of us, please?" The selfie stick allowed us to capture ourselves from further away, fit more people into photographs, and most importantly, prove to everyone online that we were actually at the place we said we were. It was named the year's best invention back in 2014. If you look to your left, you will notice that the further away the camera needed to be, the more aggressively people extended their arms, often resulting in half a forehead, a double chin, and an absolutely no background. Please observe Exhibit A, the friend who was used or asked to take the picture but somehow managed to cut everyone's shoes. That friend became extinct before the selfie stick. That brings us to the end of the tour. Please collect your belongings at the exit. And remember, if you didn't post it, did you even go?
0: Oh, I love it. That was so nice. Dude, I miss selfie sticks.
1: Yeah, me too.
0: But we have tripods now, right?
1: We do.
0: Oh, man. 0825505151. Who do you think won this round?
2: Cape Town, the mother city, is about to unlock like never before.
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3: Amapiano, Deep House, Afro House, Hip Hop, whatever's your vibe, or whatever you've never tried,

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1: But shout out to your besties. International Best Friend Day. A friendship that spans over 4 decades. That's aspirational.
2: Yes.
1: One day when we get there, I hope I have a friend that I can say, I known you my whole life.
2: Me too. I want to be sitting in like a rocking chair and have my bestie next to me and be like, oh yes.
1: Yeah, do you remember that day?
3: Hello.
1: How you doing, bestie?
3: This is such a surprise.
1: I know. How are you? Dude, I thought you were listening to the show. I was worried that I couldn't surprise you. But did you know that today is International Best Friend Day?
3: I do now.
1: Yes, and this is the reason why I'm calling you. I love you very, very much. And thank you for being my friend, dude.
3: Thank you so much, friend. Thank you for being an awesome friend to me as well. Wow, what a surprise.
0: 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Libby Jansen van Rensburg, she's of course the fly half for the Springbok women's team. That moment when the Springbok women's team played in the quarterfinal, the conversation must have changed. And
4: what we did at the World Cup has definitely changed the game, not just for us, but looking at how money's being invested at grassroots level, what's being done there, the Women's Varsity Cups, all of these different leagues under 20 week. You know, there's so much more hype around these smaller tournaments that people in the past didn't even think about or speak about just because of what we've done. Slowly but surely, women's rugby is becoming more accepted in our country, especially the old buddies. They're now looking at me like, okay,
5: she can play.
4: Okay, she can ball. All right, I see it now. Now that we've actually done something, people are definitely becoming more accepted in our country.
0: The full episode is now streaming on 5FM's YouTube channel. 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

0: Lady Gaga and Doechii with Runway. Yo, if you've just tapped in, it's 5 Lunch with Lula and Limek. And we just went up against each other for State of 5 Nation. We are basically humans from the future, and we're talking about things that were in this reality now that we live in. But it's 100 years later, and we speak about it as if it was an old phenomenon.
1: Yep.
0: You covered a selfie stick.
1: Yes,
0: well,
1: I did.
0: I did vapes. Here's a recap. Welcome, humans, to the Museum of Things.

0: there was the humble human arm. This was used to eradicate the then famous, "Excuse me, can you take a picture of us, please?" The selfie stick allowed us to capture ourselves from further away, fit more people into photographs, and most importantly, prove to everyone online that we were actually at the place we said we were. It was named the year's best invention back in 2014. If you look to your left, you will notice that the further away the camera needed to be, the more aggressively people extended their arms, often resulting in half a forehead, a double chin, and an absolutely no background. Please observe Exhibit A, the friend who was used or asked to take the picture but somehow managed to cut everyone's shoes. That friend became extinct before the selfie stick. That brings us to the end of the tour. Please collect your belongings at the exit. And remember, if you didn't post it,
1: Who are you voting for, dog?
2: Lady!
1: Brother!
2: So now I'm going to first start out. Who that tell me? What flavor is it? Watermelon? Please, man, because I'm checking now. What flavor watermelon is? And then, yeah, man, I'm sorry, Luna, but I gotta go with the other one, the second one. Only because I don't know what is watermelon. But nice job in any case. Nice job. Great show, ladies.
1: Don't you guys know the trend, yeah, watermelon, Drea?
0: They don't.
1: Bro, like, and the thing is, ever since that trend happened, I can't say watermelon. Like, I just stopped saying watermelon like a normal word. What's up?
3: My vote goes to Barely Make It. I really was going to go for you, Lula. Yazi. Yours was really, really good. What? Watermelon. Watermelon. Watermelon. Oh, Exhibit 7. Like, ew. But then, what the museum? If you didn't go, if you didn't post, you didn't go.
0: It yes. Was,
3: please don't forget about, yo. Barely Make It. What's up?
1: What? Even a couple of ticks also. I didn't even get one vote today.
0: We didn't, shame.
1: Why does this keep happening to
0: it's
1: me?
0: What I'm alone. That.
1: I.
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0: And this one is only 12 years old. Her name is Hannah, and she's returned home from Las Vegas after competing against talented performers from 54 countries. Dude, sure. 54 countries around the world. And this was at the World Championships of Performing Arts. Now, she earned gold medals in ballet, jazz, lyrical, and open dance, a silver medal in contemporary, and made it all the way to the final showcase where she was crowned the overall junior dance champion of 2026 of the world. That is a big deal. That is an incredible achievement. And we actually have Hannah on the line. Good afternoon, Hannah.
1: Hello, how are you?
0: We're so good, baby. How are you?
1: I'm good, thank you.
0: Congratulations!
1: Thank you!
0: Hannah, take us back to that moment when they announced your name as world champion. Like, what went through your mind?
1: Oh my gosh, it felt so unreal. I didn't actually hear my name get called. My teammate had to tap me on my shoulder and tell me it was me being called. I was so shocked. I heard my team screaming for me, and I was so overwhelmed. Wow. But it was the most happiest moment of my life.
2: Oh, Hannah, talk to me about when you first stepped onto the big stage in Las Vegas. Were you nervous? Were you excited? Were you a little bit of both? Take me through that.
1: Definitely a little bit of both. I was so excited because, like, I couldn't wait to perform on that massive stage, performing a ballet variation that I've been waiting to do since I was little. Mm. I was nervous because it was a risky move choosing ballet. Everyone else was doing contemporary and jazz, which is most like the competitions like WACOPA. Mm. But I knew ballet was the right choice because Esmeralda is just such a cheeky and fun variation. I knew the judges would love it.
0: Wow.
1: And especially judges that have worked with artists like Beyonce. Whoa. And Cirque du Soleil. But I absolutely love performing on that huge stage.
0: Yeah. And you're only 12 years old. Are you in grade 6?
1: No, I'm 13. I'm in grade 7.
0: Oh, you're 13 and in grade 7. You're going to be like the coolest kid in school right now, dude. Like, So we know that you competed in ballet, as you mentioned. You did jazz, lyric, open, and contemporary. Which performance was your favorite and what made it so special for you?
1: Oh, definitely ballet.
0: Yeah.
1: Like I said, Esmeralda is just such a cheeky character and judges tend to love it. I also love ballet because it's far more technical and disciplined. At most competitions, I score highest with my contemporary or jazz. But that's why I love the challenge of ballet. It takes a lot of hard work to do well in it.
2: Yeah.
1: And I just love ballet.
2: Nice. And outside of winning the championship, what was it like? What was the coolest and most memorable part about your trip to Las Vegas?
1: Two things.
2: Okay, tell me.
1: Watching The Wizard of Oz at the Sphere, which was, it was mind-blowing. Yeah. Our chairs were shaking. There were leaves blowing everywhere.
0: 4G style.
1: Yeah, definitely. Like, when we were in the tornado, it felt like we were in the tornado. At one point, it started snowing, and when she shook the tree, the apples fell down on us, and
0: no
1: I
0: way.
1: Jumped
0: Ouch.
1: To grab one.
2: And you said there were two things. What's the second one?
1: Ooh, Cirque du Soleil, Michael Jackson, the one. It was nothing I have ever seen before.
2: Nice.
0: Wow. Well, Hannah, like we said, we are so proud of you. You made your family, your whole school, the whole of South Africa incredibly proud. And just congratulations once again, then.
1: Oh, thank you so much.
0: So are you still going to be competing?
1: Yes, definitely.
0: All right. Well, you must hit us up because we want to join you next time. All right. Bye, Hannah.
1: Yeah.
2: Bye.
0: Bye-bye.
1: Bye. Thank you so much for having me.
0: Of course, darling.
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0: 2 in the afternoon. This one is called Backyard Boy. With that said, time for your news with Limeke.
1: Your leading stories at 2 o'clock. Evidence related to Minister Mkhunu heard at the commission, and the unemployment rate rises.

0: Good afternoon. The Madlanga Commission has heard that Police Minister Senzo Mchunu allegedly arranged for a confidential Inspector General of Intelligence report to be delivered to an IDEC investigator. The report related to investigations into alleged irregularities within crime intelligence. Ramsamy, who is being led in the evidence by Advocate Lee Siegels Ncube, says she understood that the report required approval from a senior authority before it could be shared with IDEC.
1: He then tells us that the minister, being Minister Mchunu, arranged for someone to fly to Eastern Cape to him and provide the IGI report.
2: And this is the IGI report that was prepared in respect of the crime intelligence investigations undertaken by the IGI?
1: Correct.
2: Which you were told at the time in January they were still busy with investigations?
1: Correct. And
0: to the story now, SABC Group CEO Nomsa Chabedi has told Parliament's Portfolio Committee on Communications and Digital Technologies that the corporation needs additional funding to scale up its election coverage and meet its public service mandate. Both Chabedi and the board chairperson are briefing the committee on SABC's readiness to cover the upcoming local government elections to be held on the 4th of November. Chabedi further elaborates.
3: Previously presented yourselves regarding that 120 million rand purse that we require to enable us to plan and to scale accordingly. But I think what you see in front of me in this slide, what it really does is that it really tells you what the 120 million would be funding. It's everything from our editorial operations to basically our rock and technology requirements. So it's really an ecosystem approach, including our results data and digital capability and our operational support.
0: And data released by Statistics South Africa shows the country's official unemployment rose by a 0.9 percentage point. This is from 32.7% in the first quarter to 33.6% in the second quarter of 2026. The largest decrease in employment was recorded in community and social service, mining, agriculture and manufacturing. The Deputy Director of Labour Statistics at StatsSA is Gwena Maravela.
4: The number of persons employed in the formal sector decreased by 41,000 and those employed in households decreased by 9,000, while those in the informal sector employment increased by 34,000. Youth and women continue to be vulnerable in the labor market.
0: And lastly, Minister in the Presidency for Women, Youth and Persons with Disabilities, Sindisiwe Chikunga, is hosting a bilateral engagement with a Chinese delegation led by Vice Chairperson of the China Disabled Persons Federation, Zheng Weixing, in Pretoria. The engagement focuses on strengthening cooperation between South Africa and China on the rights, inclusion, empowerment and socioeconomic participation of persons with disabilities. Bunolo Maribe further reports.
5: The visit will provide an opportunity for Minister Chikunga and Zheng Weixing to engage with learners, educators and school management on inclusive education, vocational training, as well as skills development. It will also showcase efforts to prepare learners with disabilities with practical skills to support their transition from education into further training, employment, entrepreneurship and broader economic participation.
0: In case you missed it, a recap of your top story this hour. The Madlanga Commission has heard that Police Minister Senzo Mchunu allegedly arranged for a confidential Inspector General of Intelligence report to be delivered to an IDEC investigator. That's it from me on the news desk. However, Yanga Mjoli will keep you updated from 3 o'clock on 5 Drive. For 5 Lunch News, I am Palesa Lemeke.
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0: He's in pub too.
1: Where you at?
0: At the house with it, watching Santa.
1: Who you with?
0: On the couch with my favorite Santa. I was about to, but you convinced us. Should I decorate her walls or log off to Pinterest? Never too late to meditate on emotional attachments. Even if I

0: Kylie Girl with What Now? Brand new music on your playlist and it sounds so good. That's just how we move on. 5, last hour of the show. I hope you're still with us, my lunatic from wherever you are. Thank you so much for hanging out with us. Now coming up, one of our favorite features on the show on 5 Lunch. It's called You Didn't Hear It From Me But. And look, sometimes when we have the lunatics share their stories, we have to change their voices because we don't know if there's some of their family members or the people in question are listening to
1: anonymous.
0: We keep them anonymous. What I was saying this for is because you have that option. You can be as explicit, of course, in the guidelines of like PG 10.
1: Yeah.
0: But like, you can give us the details. We will hide your identity. Send us a voice note right now. Let us know what you need advice on. Do me a favor and start the voice note by saying, "You didn't hear this from me, but..." And then you start spilling the beans. We're going to have some fun with
1: That's
0: this.
1: That's so messy.
0: I know. 0825505151. What are you dealing with?

0: BTS with Swim. Let it all begin. Swim, swim. I just wanna dive. I just wanna dive. Alrighty. You didn't hear it from me, but we have a voice note.
1: Oh.
0: Check this out. What's up?
2: So you didn't hear this from me, but my fiance and I have been having a little bit of an unexpected conversation lately. So we've been talking about bringing another woman into our relationship. At first, it was one of those late nights, pillow talk, what if conversations. Oh. But now it's becoming a bit more real. We both seem pretty open to it. And honestly, part of me is like really curious. But here's where it gets a bit messy.
0: It's still getting messy. Engaged,
2: and our families already think we are this like sweet traditional couple planning a normal wedding and a normal life. Meanwhile, we're sitting at home discussing something that would make our aunties need a chair and a glass of water. A part of me thinks this could be exciting and fun if we could both agree on the rules. But another part of me is wondering if we're opening a door that maybe we won't be able to close again.
0: Sure.
2: So I just need some advice now. How do we even approach this and tell our families? Because we really don't want to be ashamed of our love life.
0: Oh, this is layered. Tricky. Okay, so they're engaged.
1: Yes.
0: So they're not even married. They're engaged.
1: Yeah.
0: And they want to bring a third party. Her fiance wants to be a polygamist.
1: Yeah. But they're okay. Like, they both agree.
0: It's not
1: it.
0: On some Jonasi level.
1: Yes,
0: like,
1: no.
0: They're saying it's fine.
1: It's fine.
0: Oh.
1: How do they tell their parents and their family?
0: So, like, all of them are going to get married.
1: I don't know. I mean, my question is, are they looking for a third person or they already found someone and now they have to introduce that person to the family?
0: Okay, let's work on that assumption. Okay, they have someone.
1: Okay, sharp.
0: And like, they want to just tell the family because obviously, like she said, she doesn't want to be ashamed of her love life.
1: Yeah.
0: And if there's a third partner, the third partner now becomes family as well.
1: Yes.
0: The family needs to know that you guys are freaky like that.
1: I say just rip the bandage off. Tell your family, get over and done with. Then you'll cross the bridge of, you know, other complications.
0: The poor
1: later.
0: Aunties. But it's not about them,
1: yes,
0: hey.
1: Yes, auntie should be fine.
0: If it makes you happy, I say dala, hey.
1: Yeah, me too.
0: But how I would love to be a fly on the wall the day this conversation goes down. Because this is, it's unorthodox.
1: Yeah.
0: It's bizarre. It's very new age and modern. Mm-hmm. But I like it.
1: I think because my dad
0: would you
1: a,
0: do it?
1: My dad's a polygamist.
0: Oh, go
1: yes.
0: on, go on.
1: But I don't think he actually sat all of us down and told us. My mom did that for him.
0: Oh,
1: and she's like, okay, things are going to be different now.
0: So did they all live? All the wives lived in the same house?
1: No. Everyone has their own.
0: Okay,
1: house, yes.
0: With his own little kids.
1: Yeah.
0: So you've distance. Got like families.
1: Yeah, multiple homes.
0: What branch are you? Are you the first branch?
1: I'm the first branch.
0: Oh my god.
1: Yes.
0: Anyway, back to our lunatic. Yeah, just rip the bandaid off.
1: Yeah.
0: But like, I would love to know like what the next steps are. What is your opinion on this? We'd love you to tap in 082-550-5151.
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4: The Grammy Award nominated producer, DJ, and songwriter. Bongs, murder bongs on Vibe.
1: Yeah, baby.
4: I'm really excited about the five-part visualizer series.
5: It's part of a rollout because if in today's music industry, like, you have to push on social media, you must be like visual to show people that, hey, you're taking time and you're spending your money into this project. With this album, it's the Asante 4 and she's turning 4. I call it world music, so
4: okay.
5: I didn't want to like corner my followers. Mm. But behind those album covers, it's like an actual an artwork from 41, so it's a collective of art, and then those
4: art,
5: it's quite expensive.

0: Kaina and Molly with Riz. Big congratulations to her. I know she had an event this past weekend.
1: Yes, she did.
0: Rose Fest with Shekinah. Shout out to her. So, we have a little bit of a situation that we need your opinion on, my lunatic. In fact, I want you to hear it from the horse's mouth. Check this out.
2: So, you didn't hear this from me, but my fiancé and I have been having a little bit of an unexpected conversation lately. So, we've been talking about bringing another woman into our relationship. At first, it was one of those late nights, pillow talk, what if conversations, but now it's becoming a bit more real. We both seem pretty open to it, and honestly, part of me is like really curious, but here's where it gets a bit messy. We are engaged, and our families already think we are this like sweet traditional couple planning a normal wedding and a normal life. Meanwhile, we're sitting at home discussing something that would make our aunties need a chair and a glass of water. A part of me thinks this could be exciting and fun, if we could both agree on the rules. But another part of me is wondering if we're opening a door that maybe we won't be able to close again. So I just need some advice now. How do we even approach this and tell our families? Because we really don't want to be ashamed of our love life.
0: Yo. Yeah, nah, there's open-mindedness and then there's this. This is above and beyond my scope of expertise. But it also sounds like something that I'd be down for myself.
1: Because, is it?
0: Dude, I've been in a relationship before where the girl was like, she doesn't believe in monogamy. And she just doesn't believe that you can only be attracted to one partner for the rest of your life.
1: Okay.
0: And she's mature. This is her words. She's mature enough to accept the fact that, like, instead of, like, being unfaithful, just opening up the relationship. I tried opening up the relationship. She panicked.
1: She was.
0: I'm like, sure. Oh, so you were acting like a cool girl.
1: Oh. I'm not down for it at all.
0: Yeah, you're monogamous, right?
1: Yeah, I am. Yeah.
0: What do you think, my lunatic?
3: Hi, guys. So just listening in on this lady, engaged. It's TZ here. I honestly think she's answered her own question and maybe leave it at curiosity because she seems hesitant. And maybe the fantasy is not the worst. Maybe the reality won't be what she thought it would be. So I'm going to say she's kind of answered her own question. I think she needs to not do it. I agree that maybe she'll open a door she can't close.
0: Yikes. Very true, though.
1: Yeah.
4: All right. This is very, very, very interesting. If you want to be open relationship, you have to be open-minded. Both of you will have to set down rules. And, and it's going to take a lot of trust from both sides. Trust and loyalty. And obviously, you have to talk about barriers and so forth. It could work. It really could work because I know of a very close friend of mine. They are in a polygamy relationship and it's working for them and they are very happy. But it doesn't work for all. I know also from another person or another couple, it didn't work out. Because eventually he ended up the picture. The two ladies ended up together.
1: What? Whoa.
4: So, it's a lot of trust. You have to put boundaries down, rules and whatever. You have to be open-minded to. And, it's difficult. Best of luck to you. I think maybe speak to couples that's already doing it. Polygamy couples or whatever, polygamous couples and people that are doing that already and see what they say, what advice they can give.
0: Yeah. Yo, but I'm here for the girls that stuck together and left the dude.
1: I need to hear more about
0: Yo.
1: That.
5: What's up, Lula?
0: What up?
5: I came from Cape Town. Yo, this is a messy one.
0: Yo, bro.
5: And it's juicy.
0: As hell.
5: But I've been down this road.
0: Oh.
5: And let me tell you, once that door's open, it's open. You can't close it. I don't know what the fiancé is like, but if he's anything like a normal man, once he gets a taste of that, I don't know what to call it, but that dynamic of having a second woman, that's all he's going to want. I could be wrong. I hope I'm wrong. But that was what it was like for me. Once the second woman came in, I only wanted two women. There was never a case of only the one or so on and so forth. So, yeah, you got to kind of weigh up all of that. It's very tricky. If you can make it work, great. If you can't, well, you're going to have to find out if you can make it work or not.
0: Sure.
5: Just ladies.
0: And another thing is, like, they're engaged currently. Yes. And this is what they want. What if the one person doesn't actually want this? It sounds like a good idea, but they don't want. What does that mean for their actual marriage?
1: I think it's scary knowing, hearing that you can't close it.
0: You can't cancel the subscription.
1: That's scary. Why not?
0: You heard.
1: Yeah.
0: Any normal man will want it for you.
1: One more. I wonder how Neo does it.
0: Who?
1: Neo, the singer.
0: Dude, he's got like three girlfriends.
6: Yo, 5 of them. So this, Chicky, do it. Get it out of your system. And if you think nobody, none of your family members can recognize your voice, you got another thing coming. The cat is out of the bag. You have just told the nation and every single person you know who listens to 5 of them. So yeah, now you're going to have to live up to the expectation set.
0: She didn't say we must keep her anonymous.
1: She didn't
0: ask
1: you
0: for
1: must
0: that.
1: Say.
0: But I didn't say her name either. So. But if they know your voice, are you cooked, bro? 082-550-5151.
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11: Oh, we have just learned some choreo for our...
12: Yeah, we have.
10: Hey!
11: So maybe we'll whip that out. 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I think we might even try a new song when we're over, see how that goes.
12: Yeah.
10: South African audiences, we like dancing. We're very happy people. So if you start bringing it out, I think it might like get everyone excited. So don't be shy.
12: Oh, we won't be. I don't know how to say that.
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0: a majority of the time, those people that have got comments are the ones that you would be shocked at what's happening behind closed doors in their relationships. So, lady, you go ahead. If you and your husband want to do that, you guys go ahead. If it doesn't work out, it doesn't work out. Who cares?
1: Thank you.
0: Enjoy life. I love your show, ladies.
1: Love you.
0: Jolinia from Cape Town.
1: You see, this is the energy, bro. Like, YOLO, you only live once, bro. Yes. All of us are here for the first time. So why must I listen to your judgment? Mm-hmm.
2: Hey, Lula.
1: Hello.
2: Interesting conversation you guys are having today. I'm going to preface this by saying there is no one size fits all when it comes to relationships and how they're made up. So if what works for the goose isn't always what works for the gander, if you get my saying.
1: Yep.
2: That being said, rule number one, the third party must be a stranger. It cannot be, yeah, but what about Sarah from my office? She seems nice.
1: No.
2: Or what about Samantha from the club? No, it must be a complete stranger that neither of the two parties have a pre-existing relationship of any kind with. It's just safer for everyone. Second rule is, be honest. If one party starts developing feelings for the third party, it has to be made known. It has to be made known that, hey, I'm actually seeing her in more than just a midnight athletics type of partner. There are some feelings developing, and yeah, we need to deal with it. The third rule, and the most important rule, is know your limits. Everybody has a limit. Everybody has a boundary. Everybody has a line that is too far. And it's important that the two people going into this know those limits. And fourth and final rule that I will say is, have fun with it, bruh. If it happens once and both of you are like, nah, it's not for us, at least you did it. It's one less thing to worry about. But if you have fun and you're like, oh, let's try that again, try it again. You're two consenting adults, well, three now, so why not? Cheers.
1: Sharp, bro. Thank you for the voice note. You sound well-versed in this, a little too well-versed.
3: Experienced.
1: You know, you've got four rules. I really like how you said midnight athletics.
3: That was funny.
1: That's what I'm going to start referring to it as. Here's the last voice note. What's up?
4: Ahoy, 5FM family. I'm RJ from the Bay. What an interesting topic. Firstly, as per usual, there has to become 100%. No looking back, trust between the two. And it has to be discussed wholeheartedly through and through. But here's the thing. Man always wants two guys. Ach, two women, sorry. But what if the woman changes and says she wants two guys? How is he going to feel about that? Because every man's fantasy is two women.
1: Yes.
4: But what about the woman's fantasy of two men? More fire, Rastafari.
1: You know what? I'm surprised that we actually didn't bring this up. I'm glad our Rastafari dude just mentioned it. What if she now, like, maybe it doesn't work out with the girl, and she wants to introduce a dude?
3: Hopefully the fiancé is open-minded to that as well.
1: Yes, you can't be open-minded with one side of the mind.
3: Then you're not open-minded. You're not,
1: everything needs to...
3: Then you're greedy.
1: Exactly, you're selfish.
3: Yeah.
1: So wait, here's a question.
3: Okay.
1: Let's say I'm dating someone and I'm like, I like you and I want you to join us just for one night. Would you do it?
3: You're asking me?
1: Yes.
3: No.
1: So you'd never like...
3: But you're my friend.
1: No,
3: so
1: no, not me. Not me.
3: If you're a stranger.
1: Yes, if I was a stranger.
3: And I like you.
1: No, like...
3: I have to like you. Then I'll think about it. But so if I don't, then it's a no.
1: Are you that open-minded that you would?
3: I would, yeah.
5: 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And this is what your Top 5 sounded like.
6: Number 5.
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5: Lover. Reigning supreme at number 1 for 2 weeks in a row. Sienna Spyro, Material Lover. Let's do this again this Saturday, 10 a.m. to 2 p.m. only on
6: The Top

0: Oh, it's my money at the Dynamic Duo, if you ask me. I hope they make more music. It's called Pasopa. 5 minutes before 3 in the afternoon. You already know what time it is. Zanele Potelo in the car.
1: It's me.
2: Hello.
0: Hello.
2: Hello. Hi, beautiful angels.
0: How are you?
2: I'm amazing. How are you, guys?
0: Fantastical.
2: It's good, it's good, it's good.
0: Tuesday afternoon on 5 Drive. Wagwan.
2: Tuesday Traffic Challenge.
0: Oh, yes.
2: And Nick is doing a song that could pretty much possibly be our national anthem, just like Sister Bettina.
0: Is it Baby Baby?
2: It could be.
0: Oh, we're going to find out.
2: We're going to find out. Oh. Yeah, you got to stick around.
0: Cool, cool, cool.
2: Because that's
0: cool.
2: Going to be happening. It's a big one, though.
1: Okay.
2: That's what you need to know. It's historic, okay?
0: Okay.
2: Then coming up, Masego had a little bit of a situation over the weekend, right? And what happened was she got to the hair salon because she was 5 minutes late. And there was a girl who had gotten there who kind of was like, hey, cool, I'm taking her place, if that makes sense, right?
0: Mm-hmm. Oh, so they skipped her because she came late.
2: Yes, yeah. Exactly.
0: Okay.
2: So now the girl wants to do like braids.
0: Oh, but that takes forever, though.
2: Booty, exactly. But now Masego just wants to wash her hair and, like, you know, plait.
0: Okay.
2: So then now what happens is the girl with the wanting to do the braids doesn't want to move. So now the question is, should the girl have moved, or is she right to say, you were late, I took your place, bye?
0: This is a tough one.
2: It is a tough one.
0: But I do think, like, the girl, knowing what Masego wants to do, she could have been kind enough to let her go first.
2: But Masego is late.
0: Yes, yeah, be that as it may, she still could have, like, I know you're late, but then I was going to ask, like, what are you doing? If it's something that's going to take like 30 minutes, then, because braids are going to take 7 hours, bro.
1: Absolutely not.
0: How long
1: that girl doesn't owe Masego anything. Masego was late, she's an adult, she should have been on time. They owe her nothing.
2: But that's my thing, in the sense of, like, you're adding an hour, because you, it's nice to say it's going to be 30 minutes, but remember, if you're undoing hair and then you're still now washing it and then now you're doing it again, that's an hour that you're going to wait.
0: You guys run a strict program.
2: No, I didn't say which side I'm on. I'm just, I'm stating facts.
0: Yeah.
2: That's all it is. That's coming up.
0: Okay, I want to see what the 5 Drive family has to say about that. But as for us, we're back again tomorrow. Nadia makes a return. Thank you so much for hanging out with us. You know,
1: anytime.
0: We love you being here.
1: I'm going to miss you
0: so much.
1: I love you.
0: I love you.
1: Bye.

0: Have we been having a good long weekend, hey?
1: Sure, it has been so, so lekker. Happy Women's Day observed
0: thank
1: for today.
0: Thank you.
1: To Sego, Zan, and Yanga.
0: Thank you.
1: Yeah, no, it was a good long, it was a great long weekend.
0: It was, and you guys should thank us because the only reason that you have a long weekend is because we are women. If it wasn't for the woman, you wouldn't have a long weekend. So please, you can thank us. You're welcome now.
2: I think it was the women in 1956.
0: And we are descendants of them as women. Am I wrong, Yanga?
3: This is true.
0: Thank you.
1: And one thank you to also...

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1: Your 3 o'clock headlines: new bills to strengthen the country's legal framework, and the EU holds talks over SUTA misinformation.
2: In your sports, Sundowns seek revenge in Mbombela, and the All Blacks continue rugby's greatest rivalry tour with a clash against the Sharks tonight. That and more for you at 3:30.

0: Good afternoon for 5 Drive News. I am Yangam Joly. Justice Minister Mamaloko Kubayi says government is moving to strengthen South Africa's legal framework through 4 legislative amendment bills. The proposed changes include measures to improve access to legal profession. Kubayi was speaking during a media briefing in Pretoria.
1: Regularly reviewing and changing legislation ensures that laws remain fair, useful, and ensures equality before the law. It allows government to fix outdated rules, adapt to new technology, and to respond to changing social and political values. Without updates, laws can become inefficient, fail to protect citizens, or create legal confusion.
0: The Madlanga Commission has heard that Police Minister Senzo Mgunu allegedly arranged for a confidential Inspector General of Intelligence report to be delivered to an IDAC investigator. The report related to investigations into alleged irregularities within crime intelligence. IDAC State Advocate Drushantha Ramsamy, who is being led in evidence by Advocate Lisa Khilzongube, says she understood that the report required approval from a senior authority before it could be shared with IDAC.
2: He then tells us that the minister, being Minister Mkunu, arranged for someone to fly to Eastern Cape to him and provide the IGI report.
3: And this is the IGI report that was prepared in respect of the crime intelligence investigations undertaken by the IGI?
2: Correct.
3: Which you were told at the time in January they were still busy with investigations?
2: Correct. And
0: SABC Group CEO Nomsa Chabeli says the public broadcaster's mandate to cover the local government elections goes beyond than just reporting on the election day. Chabeli was briefing Parliament's Portfolio Committee on Communications and Digital Technologies on the SABC's readiness to cover the upcoming local government elections.
4: I think what is important for us is basically to ensure the credibility of the information that is going to be going out to the public. That's going to ensure that it enables our citizens to be able to participate meaningfully in this process.
0: And lastly, the European Union's tech commissioner has held another round of talks with several social media giants to discuss their responsibilities during moments of crisis. The talks come in the wake of the tragedy in Ceuta, where authorities say roughly 100 people may have died trying to cross from Morocco into the Spanish territory. SABC News correspondent William Denslow reports from Brussels.
5: Henna Verkkunen says Monday was a follow-up to conversations had with social media giants TikTok and Meta. In a social media post last week, she said platforms must act more decisively in crisis situations, particularly when it comes to monitoring and fact-checking. But the European Commission is concerned about the role that social media played, as it seeks to prevent an incident like this occurring again. William Denslow, SABC News, Brussels.
0: Your top story at 3 o'clock. Justice Minister Mamaloko Kubayi says government is moving to strengthen South Africa's legal framework through 4 legislative amendment bills. I am Yangam Joly, and this is 5 Drive.
6: If there was a song for all women, this would be it. Here's to celebrating Women's Month with purpose. Now move to this.

0: It's Rachel Chinariri on 5FM with One Song Away from Crying. I'm from K-Kid. Before that, kicking off the hour here on 5 Drive. 10 minutes after 3 and you're hanging out with your besties, and I must end the song. There's big news.
1: It's the biggest news arguably ever revealed on 5 Drive.
2: Like, huge!
1: If you're sitting in your car, if you're sitting at home, wherever you are in South Africa, time is about to stop.
0: It is. I mean, the world is about to come to a standstill.
1: And it's crazy. And like, if you are a single person, it's even bigger.
0: It's huge.
1: Yeah.
2: Big.
1: Yeah.
2: Massive.
0: How big is it, Younger?
3: Listen, you guys are building something up here, and I have no idea what it is. No, it sounds like everyone knows what's happening.
1: You know that it's so big. That's all you know.
0: It's colossal, in fact. In fact, huge. Wow. And five. I can't do this. Stop it. Stop it. Yes, fine.
1: It's the Mount
0: it's big.
1: Everest.
0: Thank you. Thank you.
3: Is this in our prep, guys?
0: I just need us to.
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2: Come on.
1: I'm Bo. It's Big the News. We have big news.
0: There is big news.
1: It's colossal.
0: You know what? I must change the music even because the news is just so big. Nick, do you want to do it?
1: Well, I don't, but I want to say that this is an announcement from someone in this very studio who's been toiling with things.
0: Yeah.
1: Very, very deep and particular things.
0: Yeah.
1: Janam Jolly, what is your big announcement?
3: Is this about the
0: No. It is about the conversation we had yesterday, yes.
1: Yes, yeah. Because you said...
0: The one about the boys.
1: Yeah.
4: The boys.
1: Because you said something that really stuck with us as
0: it
1: a
0: did.
1: Family.
0: It
1: yeah.
0: did.
1: What did you say?
0: Tell us, Yanga.
3: I said that I'm actively changing my type.
1: Yes!
0: Let's go, Jolly! And now tell everyone what you're changing your type from.
1: Yeah, because the thing is, you said yesterday, you were talking about how maybe the type that you were looking for, it's like a little toxic.
3: It is quite toxic. I never used to put words to my type, but just see certain people and be like, that looks like my type.
0: Wow.
3: But now, when I put words to those traits, I realize those are toxic traits.
0: Give us like three.
3: I like super mysterious guys. Like,
1: okay,
3: what are you hiding?
0: Mysterious?
3: Like, they need to look like they're like hiding something. But that's because of Twilight. You
0: like
3: know?
0: Like they're a criminal.
3: Yeah, no.
1: Or a vampire.
0: You almost said yes. But
1: or
0: okay.
1: a vampire that might eat you.
0: That
1: which
0: might kill people.
1: Criminal. Yeah, okay.
0: All right.
1: So you like criminals. What's the second part?
3: Like someone who's like, you know, a little sassy. Not a rascal. Like, you get rascals. We're rascals.
0: Yeah.
3: But more sass.
1: You don't want a rascal.
3: Yeah, more sass. More like, someone will be like, why are you wearing that shirt? And I'm like, oh, you're so annoying.
0: You know? I'm younger, just flirting with a song. I love that. Okay, sass, yes.
3: Yes. And then the last one is like, unapproachable.
1: Unapproachable. Okay, well, thank God for moving away from that.
0: Jeez.
1: A criminal who's
3: I never said I want a criminal.
0: You described a criminal.
3: So, you know what? I spoke to you guys about this off-air
0: okay,
3: privately.
0: Sorry.
3: You guys bring this here. I was vulnerable.
0: Okay, fine. Then let's all get in on the conversation.
1: I was vulnerable.
0: Let's all get in on the conversation.
4: Okay.
0: Five Drive family, Yanga is deciding that she's going to change her type.
1: Mm.
0: She's no longer going to go dangerous. She's saying pasop
1: gefaar, no literally,
0: more.
1: Yeah.
0: Get out of here, Ingozi.
1: Yeah.
0: She's rather saying, you know, maybe she's going to look for someone who's not a criminal. So actually,
1: which is a good start.
0: In like 15 minutes, just hear from Yanga the kind that she's looking for now. So if you're someone who has a crush on Yanga, Yanga.
3: I'm not into criminals. I never said criminals.
0: Okay, so criminal like.
3: No, stop.
0: Me. Okay, so
4: Skibangarish.
0: 082-550-5151 Drive family, we want to hear from you. What is your type? What does your type look like? What do they like? You know,
1: yes.
0: Are they sassy? Are they not? Are they a bit crimey? You know?
1: Ooh, and hopefully not crimey, but maybe, because Yanga hasn't really revealed to us what her new type is. Maybe this will help Yanga as well
0: yes.
1: to figure out. Maybe there are these different types that you should be looking at that aren't criminals.
0: Nice.
4: Yeah. Or Skibangarish.
0: Yeah. Exactly. Yeah. Say it with us, Yanga. No more tootsie.
3: I never said I want tootsie.
5: The World Cup is back, baby.
6: Big G, Tippy Mochi. On fire.
5: And I'm absolutely excited about it because with it comes ridiculous job opportunities. Fox Sports now saying, hey, they want to hire a chief World Cup watcher for the 2026 FIFA World Cup.
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5: 818,000 rand is what you're going to be bringing home. It's amazing. All your job is to do is to watch the football, react online, create content, and basically you got to be football strong soldier. I don't even know why I'm still studying. I don't need to write tomorrow's test. I'm obviously joking. My mom's going to kick me out of the house if I don't.

0: Harry Styles is right. We do belong together, Five Drive family. It's called Aperture, and it's around about 19 minutes after 3. And Nick, you've given us a bit of a task today, hey?
1: Well, I mean, it comes from Young Joyly, who has shared that she's not very happy with the toxic type that she was, you know, looking for in a man, right? And what were the three things? Was some
2: crimey?
0: I never said crimey.
1: Okay, sorry. Mysterious.
0: I said mysterious.
1: Yes, no, it's fine.
0: Sassy.
1: Mysterious, sassy, and
0: unapproachable.
1: And
2: but I'm saying this is the thing. It's not like I actively go out in the world and I go, "Oh, that person looks unapproachable." For me, it's more so I'm like, "Oh my word! Like, why is everyone like scared to approach you? Like, that's weird. I want to like." Get to know the person, you know.
0: Can I please just quickly say we're saving Yanga and this person that came through on the WhatsApp line, just very quickly, so we can put everyone in just in one WhatsApp group. You know what
1: okay.
0: I mean?
1: Okay.
0: Pearl, let's help you out, my babe.
3: Hi, 5FM. This is Pearly. I like a bad boy, someone that is well respected, you know, in the underworld. And he must be good looking too. He must have that power. You know, when he steps out, people say, yeah, that's that one.
0: That's
3: my type. And they should not be broke though, eh?
0: Yeah.
3: They must have that thing. Mm-hmm. Have a good warm evening, 5FM. Love you guys.
0: Oh, we love you more, babe. Nick, do you want to share your type, please? Because knowing your beautiful fiance, I think you can help Purdy and Yanga out because at the moment it's bad.
1: I got you. I got you. Okay, so,
0: thank you.
1: So my type, mm-hmm. Nick Archibald's type.
4: Megan.
0: Yes.
1: Is Megan, yeah, of course. I have been with her for 13 years.
0: Aww.
1: But, like, for me, what I love what I love most about Megan is her kindness.
0: Mm.
1: A kind person.
0: Mm.
1: This is a bit of a weird one, but it's particular to me. Someone who's reserved.
0: Okay.
1: Because I am not reserved. As in, like, I am wild. So I need someone to help me rein it in. Hey.
0: Okay, I'm sorry.
1: No,
4: you learned something new today.
1: Yeah. I love getting bullied. So, you know what I mean? It's cool. No, no, the thing is, it's worse when you get bullied for your truth. You know what I mean? And someone beautiful. Like for me, yeah, Megan is the most beautiful woman I've ever seen in my entire life. So yeah,
0: beautiful. Okay, myself, Zanele, as well as Judy, we're gonna share ours in a bit, Five Drive family. But you need to come through 082-550-5151. What's your type? We want to help Yanga because Yanga likes bad boys along with Purdy.
2: I just said I'm actively changing
1: yes.
2: my type.
1: I know that,
2: so I don't like them anymore. Now I just don't like anything because I'm trying to figure out what I should like.
1: And
2: I can't stand you.
1: And we are trying to help. So with your help on the WhatsApp line, we're trying to help Yangam Jolly
0: yes.
1: figure out her new type.
0: Yes, and I was once Yangam Jolly, so you know there's hope. You can like, you know, you can move away from the bad.
1: Okay, so we definitely need to hear your type then.
0: Yes.
1: Because it sounds like you have you gone from the mysterious criminal to
0: criminals. I loved bad boys. So I understand it, young
2: I see. I don't like criminals. You like criminals.
4: Has anyone you dated ever gone to jail?
0: No. I don't think so.
4: Younger?
2: Jail, no. Arrested, yeah.
4: So
2: younger, so I'm right. No, but I didn't know. Like I heard we broke up and then I was like, "How are you?" And they're like, "I've just been arrested and stuff." And I was like, Younger,
0: I said no more tootsie. That is so crazy.
2: But when we were not dating, I didn't know that this was, hey, I don't like this.
0: Five Tribe family, send us a voice note 082-550-5151. We need to help Younger no more date criminals. No more criminality, okay? What's your type? What does your type look like? Send us a voice note, and it's okay if you also like the crime, okay? We accept all of everyone.
1: Unless
0: here.
1: You like the crime, then we don't.
0: Yeah, yeah. If you are the crime, then no. We're calling 10111 immediately. 082-550-5151.
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1: A quick update for you. An accident on the N1 South is cleared at Olifantsfontein Road in KZN on the N3 North before Market Road. Broken down vehicle has been cleared as well. And then some traffic updates down in the Western Cape on the M3. As you're heading into Cape Town at Woolsack Drive, two vehicles involved in a multi-vehicle accident there. So please do approach with caution. For Five Drive Traffic, I'm Nick Archibald.

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1: All right, so Yanga needs help because... No, you do.
0: It's true.
1: You need a bit of guidance. I'm not wrong in saying that. So I'm very proud of you for moving away from this toxic...
2: I'm never going to be vulnerable with this team.
0: Nah, come on. Okay, sorry.
1: No, I'm being very endearing. Sorry if I'm not. My intention here is saying that I'm happy that you now have realized that maybe you had a toxic type, and that's, it's okay to have a toxic type. Mm. You've realized it, and now you said you're actively changing it. Mm-hmm. Is that
0: right? Amanda! Mm. That's my girl.
1: So we're gonna learn from each other on the WhatsApp line and from here in studio. And then Yanga, in the next like 10 minutes or so, are you gonna
2: tell you my new type?
1: Yeah, are you gonna give us your new type?
2: Yes, I will.
1: Okay, awesome. So that's the one. Okay, Judy, what's your type?
3: Similar to you, kindness is a big one. And not kind to me, kind to everybody.
1: Mm.
3: So, say we go out, they must be kind to the service staff, security, whatever. Understanding.
0: Oh, nice.
1: I just got chills.
3: They must... it'll be nice if they're beautiful.
0: Mm.
3: But it's more about the personality than...
0: The heart, Judy.
3: Than the way they look.
0: Mm. Nice. Okay.
3: It's just a bonus that my girlfriend's very beautiful.
0: Oh, she's gorgeous. Mm. A stunning girl. Okay, let's jump to the WhatsApp line. I'll tell you mine in a bit. 0825505151. What's your type, honey?
4: Come on, guys. Yanga didn't say he wants a criminal.
0: Thank you.
4: Like, for me to guess her type, I would say... Like a pantula kind of like gem, you know what I'm saying? Not really like a zooty group.
0: Like so funny.
4: Yeah, I think that's what she means.
0: Kyle.
5: Good afternoon, 5FM. The type you need to go for is someone who's already married. If they're good enough for someone else, so they've gone through all that process, it means they're good enough for you.
1: Kyle?
3: Someone who's already been married.
0: So Kyle.
3: Someone who's been married.
0: Yes, he means like someone who got divorced.
1: Mm. No, but he also means someone who's currently married.
2: He said someone who is
0: married.
2: Wait,
0: can we listen again? Wait.
5: Good afternoon, 5FM. The type you need to go for is someone who's already married. If they're good enough for someone else, so they've gone through all that process, it means they're good enough for you.
0: Yeah, you know what? Pansulas are normally not married. So you're in a good space. You know what I mean?
1: What is the definition of a pansula?
0: Pretty much someone who dresses up like the pansula type of style, if you will. So they wear like a bucket hat. They wear like their pants like a little bit up. They're showing their ankles.
3: And they wear like all stars.
0: Yes, all stars, 100%.
1: Okay.
0: Yeah.
1: I can see you with the guy like that.
0: Younger and a bantula.
2: He would teach me how to dance.
0: I love that for you. And dancers are good people.
2: Well,
1: I don't think we can like categorically say all dancers are good people.
2: Because some people are dancers, but they're bad people. They just don't dance professionally.
0: Fine, yeah. I'm just trying to help you get away from the criminality.
1: I think Yanga is going to reveal in the next 10 minutes that she has maybe hopefully moved away from the criminality.
0: It's true. My type,
1: yeah.
0: If I may share very quickly,
1: please.
0: Just so we can focus on Yanga. Kind.
1: Yeah.
0: You have to be guys, if you are kind, I think I can look past everything else. Like as long as you're a kind man, a loving man, a respectful man, also intelligent, then I'm good to go.
1: Sure.
0: But also be good looking as well.
1: Okay, so you want God.
0: Be rich.
1: That's what you want. You want God who owns Jeffrey Bezos. That's what you want.
0: But most importantly, genuinely kind.
1: That's nice.
0: Yes.
6: Coming up in your headlines, snowfall over parts of KZN as well as cold and rainy weather over the province is expected to continue until tomorrow. And Justice Minister Mamaloko Kubai says government is moving to strengthen South Africa's legal framework through 4 legislative amendment bills. I'll have details for you on these stories and others at 4 o'clock.
7: 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The atmosphere is terrific, and alongside me is Jude Van Wyk.
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3: Well, let's kick it off with football. Mamelodi Sundowns open their Betway Premiership campaign away to TS Galaxy tonight with captain Themba Zwane determined to end the Rockets' hold over the Tshwane Giants. It was at the Sim Bombela Stadium last season that Sundowns' hopes of retaining the league title suffered a major blow after a 3-2 defeat to Galaxy. Handed the advantage to eventual champions Orlando Pirates. Galaxy have proved to be a troublesome opponent for Sundowns in recent meetings, and Tshwane says they must find a way to overcome that hurdle.
9: To be honest, we have to win against them. I think every time when we play against them, they give us a tough time, yeah? But to be honest, we know that it's not going to be easy, but we have to push. We're fighting for 3 points.
3: TS Galaxy face Mamelodi Sundowns at 7:30 tonight. At the same time, Chippa United host Richards Bay. New Boys Kruger United visit Marumo Gallants, while Polokwane City play Stellenbosch. The Carabao Cup draw for the second round was conducted last night. Chelsea will host Jack Wilshere's Luton Town in the second round, while Tottenham Hotspur take on Charlton Athletic in a London derby. The draw sees 11 Premier League clubs not involved in Europe join the first round winners. Among the standout ties, AFC Wimbledon travel to Alvaro Arbeloa's Fulham, and Keith Andrews' Brentford face Birmingham away at St Andrews. The fixtures promise early drama as the competition welcomes its top flight entrants. And then in rugby, coach Dave Rennie has taken no chances with his All Black squad, withdrawing scrum half Cam Roygaard from tonight's clash against the Sharks in Durban. The 25-year-old was ruled out as a precaution with a tight calf, with Cortez Ratima named on the bench after starting last week's 38-21 win over the Stormers. Roygaard's absence adds to a growing injury list for New Zealand. Number 8 Wallace Setiti missed the Cape Town match through illness, while hooker George Bell and centre Billy Proctor have both returned home injured. Tour captain Cody Taylor is also nursing a calf strain, but could feature against the Bulls in Pretoria on Saturday. Kickoff tonight between New Zealand and the Sharks is at 7 p.m. Jude van Wyk, 5FM Sports.
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11: 5 Traffic with Nick Archibald.
1: All right, let's jump out onto the roads in Gauteng on the N1 southbound. An early accident at Olifants has been cleared. That stationary vehicle on the N3 at Van Buren has also been cleared. That's on the southbound side. If you're traveling on the R21 north towards Nal Mapius Drive, there is a broken down vehicle. Please do take note of that. Now, obviously, the roads are wet up in Gauteng, so please take note of that. The same goes for KZN on the N3 North at Market Road Interchange. There's also a broken down vehicle, adding to your mainline congestion. And then finally, if you are traveling down in the Cape, a few delays on the N1 inbound after the N7 due to a multi-vehicle accident. And then on the N1 inbound at Lower Church Street, that earlier congestion has cleared, but it will start picking up in the next 20 to 25 minutes. For 5 Drive Traffic, I'm Nick Archibald.
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0: It's Brockhampton and Dua Lipa with the remix of Sugar on 5FM. Oh, so sweet. 20 minutes to 4 on the clock. And 5 Drive family, we're asking you to let us know, 082-550-5151. What is your type? Let's get Anati just to weigh in real quick.
1: Yeah, because we're doing this because we are basically leading up to the point where Young is going to announce her new type.
0: Mm.
1: And single people out there, you got to listen carefully, because maybe, just maybe, she describes you to a T.
0: Ooh.
1: And then you WhatsApp the WhatsApp line, and who knows, a month from now,
0: we're getting married.
1: You know what I mean?
0: You know what I mean?
1: Yeah.
2: We're not married. Maybe a date. Let's start.
1: This dream, you know, big, dream.
0: Yeah, in this day and age, yeah. Get out of here with
3: well,
0: that.
3: Yeah, I'd like a date. I don't think I want to, you know, rush that.
1: It's okay.
2: Well, 90-day fiancé.
0: 30, in fact. Anati?
4: Hi, guys. So hi. My type of guy must be the bossy type, you see. But at the same time, he must have that soft side, you see. And he must also be rich. Yeah, he needs someone who's rich. Because you're not going to be glad at the end of the day.
1: I'm gonna be real with you. Let me cook for a second. You cannot have someone who is
2: bossy,
1: a bossy type, and also nice.
0: Uh-uh.

0: knows exactly who to look out for while you're not there. Young I'm Jolly, what is your new type?
1: Well, I thank you guys for bringing in a conversation I thought we were just having as friends onto, you know, national airwaves.
0: We got to share about our lives.
1: Yes, so now I must make an announcement that I was never going to make.
0: Yeah.
1: Just for you at home wondering. Yes, so my new type now, someone who's really good at maths.
2: Ooh, like an engineer or a statistician.
1: Or an accountant.
2: Oh, nice, nice.
0: Okay.
2: Good at maths?
1: And I say that because I'm bad with money. I would like someone to like balance me there.
2: Ooh, like a finance
0: bro. Books.
1: Yes, yes, yes.
0: I love that. That's awesome.
1: Someone who is incredibly kind. I hear you guys. I didn't think about kindness. I really just love the mystery.
2: The unapproachability.
0: Yeah, I was about to say.
1: I really still like the unapproachable thing. Because it's hear me out.
0: No,
1: it's not that person's fault. Life made them that way, and I think I can fix or help.
0: Stop
1: them.
0: Trying
1: That's
0: to fix
1: problem.
0: People.
1: You want to fix people.
0: I'm not letting you put unapproachable into your list. Give us one more.
1: Please.
0: Maths, kindness, and one more.
1: And really, you're scared of the law. Like, I want you to respect the law. I want you to respect the law.
3: Don't
1: be very kind.
0: So you don't want a criminal anymore.
1: You're good with numbers.
2: No more gangsters. My Langa Commission, get out of here.
1: Please,
2: all of y'all.
1: I don't want to see you there. Also, probably someone who would be excited and respect my family.
2: Aww,
1: to like be a part of my family. That would be pretty cool.
2: That is nice.
1: And hot. But hot with
2: hot
1: a good
2: people.
1: Heart. Not hot, like
2: hot with heart.
1: Yeah, hot with heart. Not hot with like
0: a hot heart.
2: H squared. I love it.
0: I love it. So if you are a man
1: who's
0: listening
1: hot.
0: To the radio right now, who's
1: hot with a heart.
0: Hot with a heart.
2: Good with the numbers.
0: Good with the numbers. Kind.
2: Kind, yes.
0: What was the other one? Oh, respect for your loved one's family.
1: Mm-hmm.
0: And
1: yeah.
0: Excitability for being part of that family.
1: Mm-hmm. And a little bit mysterious. Just a little mysterious.
0: Okay, you can be slightly mysterious.
2: Just but 5%.
0: Yeah. 082-550-5151. We won't play it today, but we want your voice notes. We want you to sell yourself to Young Jordan.
1: I would
0: just
1: rather
0: for
1: you,
0: a second.
1: Hey, what is going on here today?
2: I like this. I was thinking the same thing. Like when Jude said they should go on a date, I'm like, let's get Younger on a date. Do you know what I mean?
0: I'm saying maybe. I'm saying we'll vet them, Younger, with you. But if you are,
1: why
0: you know,
1: is this happening?
0: That kind
3: we
0: of person.
3: Turn into a feature.
1: I think so.
0: Let's date Younger.
1: No.
2: Oh, nice.
0: It's too much now.
2: LDY.
3: Yes.
2: This is beautiful.
0: It's Younger. This is not my intention. I'm so sorry.
1: No, but you were part of it.
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1: School is after school. It's time to settle it.
2: I cry. All right, so Zanele is guessing today. Zan.
0: Yes.
2: Well, not today, this whole week, actually.
0: Yes.
2: No, but only today, because you're not with us.
3: Yeah.
2: Yes, because we got the South African Music Awards this weekend.
3: It's true.
2: Hey, are you excited?
0: Very excited, leaving for Sun City tomorrow.
2: Tomorrow morning.
0: Yeah, and going to be live on SABC 1, 8 p.m. On Saturday.
2: Nice.
0: Yes.
2: Awesome.
0: Yeah.
2: Do you have all your outfits here?
0: I'm doing final fittings like tonight and things like
2: that.
0: Oh,
2: epic.
0: Yeah, yeah.
2: Nice.
0: So crazy.
2: One.
0: Thanks for asking, guys. I love you.
2: No, we love you too. We're very excited. So let's give Zan a bit of a challenge. Why don't we, kids of Mzansi? 082-550-5151. Send us a voice note of you humming your favorite song, and then we will play to Zan. See if she can guess. Younger, Jude and I will also do that. Mm-hmm. And so will you, Five Drive family. And then we'll play your song live on the show at 4 o'clock, or just after 4 o'clock. Are we happy with that?
0: 100%.
2: Yes. Okay, so how does it work? Does anyone want to hum? Should we get a bit of an example?
0: I think Jude should hum.
2: Judy?
3: Why?
0: Because you haven't hummed in a very long time. It's always me. I always give the example. I'm tired of like picking up the
2: slack
0: in terms
2: breaths,
0: of humming.
2: Deep breaths.
3: I'm
2: deep
3: not
2: breaths.
3: A hummer, though.
0: Just do it. Make me sweat. Make me
2: hotter.
0: Make me lose my breath.
2: Make me water.
0: Nice, Judy.
2: Very nice, Judy. Very, very good. But I do Thank think you. We can find better, and hopefully we do. So 082-550-51.
3: What did I do to you?
2: Nothing, nothing.
0: That's
4: it's
0: a problem.
4: Not nice. It's not nice, huh? When they catch you off guard.
0: We'll make you hum next, younger.
2: Yeah. 082-550-5151. Kids of Mzansi, hum your favorite song. And then, in a voice note, and then we'll play it to the nation. We'll see if we can guess. Okay.
1: We're back. Back to the hits. Why you take so
5: long? Back with the best hit.
1: Promise me. Promise me.
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2: 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Let's go.

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1: It's Black Bear on 5FM with the remix of Hot Girl Bummer. It is round about 3 minutes to 4 on the clock. And 5 Drive family, listen, something has transpired in the studio.
2: What?
1: Are you going to tell us? I mean, go ahead, Nicholas.
2: I've stolen the WhatsApp line. It's in my hand. You can all see it.
1: Yes.
2: I want to hum a song today. You know, because it's my job to ask. You know what I mean? I ask every day. And I feel like I want to.
1: I don't understand why you should though. I love you. Mm. Same. But
2: what I'm actually trying to say is I'm asking if it's okay. Because I need to warm up my vocals.
1: But you stole the WhatsApp line
2: Tuesday.
1: First.
3: You're not supposed to steal.
2: Can I hum it anyway?
1: I don't know. It's kind of like we're rewarding skibingerism.
4: Also, no, I don't think we really have a choice if he stole it. So
2: No. Listen, we're going to do, I promise, Kids of Mzansi, after school's off. It's all yours tomorrow. Just Uncle Nick, just for one day. Because I want to warm up my voice for Tuesday Traffic Challenge. Is that okay?
1: Okay, Nicholas. Because now you've held us hostage with Tuesday Traffic Challenge. So now, and you know we all love it. It's like saying, here's Siya Kolisi. And now everyone's happy because... Just do it, Nicholas.
2: Okay. It's one of my favorite songs ever.
1: Okay. I feel like I know this song. What is it? Is it the song you're going to do for Tuesday's Traffic Challenge?
2: No, it's not. No, it's a different song.
1: Okay. What is it?
4: I mean, I don't know it. I don't want to lie to you guys.
3: I know it, but I don't know it at the same time.
1: Is it Tyler?
2: He was interviewed on the show, recently.
1: It is none other than Lee Cole.
2: No. Before that.
1: Oh, my word, Nicholas. Young guy, do you have another guess?
4: I mean, now I'm going with the clues of interviews. Is it Casper Nyovest?
2: No, it was just after Casper, between Lee Cole and Casper.
1: It is none other than
3: Liquid Deep.
2: No. Yeah.
3: Oh, Merger.
1: Oh, yes. Come on. Oh, my word, Nicholas.
2: Horns in the Sun. Yeah.
3: Got the wrong part, man.
4: Yeah, I'd vote for him never to hum again.
1: I can't do it.
4: It was very confusing.
1: Tuesday Traffic Challenge, your thing. Let's let the kids hum forever.
2: That's the part.
1: Don't worry about it. We just want to take a lot off your plate. You know what I mean?
2: Can we play it anyway? You know what I mean?
1: Only because Murder's a friend of the show.
2: Get in.
1: Perfect. 5 Drive family, do not go anywhere. On the way, we get into a great divide, which has to do with Masego's life, actually. And then we need you to weigh in on whether the person should have moved or not. What does that all mean? You're going to need to stick around for it for now, though.
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3: In your sports, the Betway Premiership continues tonight with the second round, but Sundowns play their opening game of the campaign, and New Zealand take on the Sharks tonight. That and more for you at 4:30.
5: Good afternoon. For 5 Drive News, I am Yangam Joly. City Power says it is battling a high volume of power outages and individual fault reports across Johannesburg as cold and wet weather continues to put pressure on the network. Spokesperson Isaac Mangena.
6: We are appealing to customers to help us protect the network by reducing the electricity consumption, particularly during the morning and evening peak periods. And during an outage, customers should unplug appliances and switch them back on gradually once supply is restored. Our teams remain deployed across the city, and we continue to pump in resources, work through the backlog as quickly and safely as possible.
5: Snowfall over parts of KZN, as well as cold and rainy weather over the province, is expected to continue until tomorrow. Forecaster Wisani Maluleki says it's expected that the weather over the province will start clearing up on Thursday.
7: Today, we have 60% chance of rain, and then with snow. And then this snow is expected mainly over Harigwala, the western part of Mgungundlovu, that's the Drakensberg, looking at the Underberg, Janskasa, and then Uthukela district, and some part of Amajuba.
5: Justice Minister Mamaloko Kubayi says government is moving to strengthen South Africa's legal framework through four legislative amendment bills. The proposed changes include measures to improve access to the legal profession. Kubayi was speaking during a media briefing in Pretoria.
0: Regularly reviewing and changing legislation ensures that laws remain fair, useful, and ensures equality before the law. It allows government to fix outdated rules, adapt to new technology, and to respond to changing social and political values. Without updates, laws can become inefficient, fail to protect citizens, or create legal confusion.
5: And lastly, a court in Syria has sentenced the ousted president Bashar al-Assad to death for crimes against humanity committed during the country's civil war. Assad's cousin and the former head of political security in southern Syria's Daraa province, Atif Najib, was also sentenced to death. The BBC's Joanne Keane.
8: Bashar al-Assad's grip on power came to an end in 2024 when his government was overthrown and he fled to Russia with his family. Now in his absence, he's been sentenced to death for crimes including premeditated murder. His cousin, Atif Najib, who was in charge of political security in Daraa province where the uprising began, was inside a cage in court to hear his sentence read out. He was convicted of the intentional killing of children and torture leading to death.
5: Your top story at 4 o'clock. City Power says it is battling a high volume of power outages and individual fault reports across Johannesburg as cold and wet weather continues to put pressure on the network. For 5 Drive News, I am Yangam Joli.
9: 5 Traffic with Nick Archibald.
2: All right, let's jump out onto the roads. In Cape Town, if you are traveling on the N1 outbound, some congestion at Kuiberg Interchange. On the N1 outbound at Marine Drive, there's a broken down vehicle as well. Some delays at Borchards Quarry. That's on the N2 inbound side. Do take note of that. Up in Gauteng, one lane closed on the N1 south at Rivonia Road. A broken down car at Golden Highway on the N1 northbound as well. If you're approaching Hammersdale on the N3 north down in KZN, there is a broken down vehicle. And then a multi-vehicle accident on the N2 south at EB Kluta Interchange is causing delays as well. I'll keep you updated again in the next 15 for 5 Drive Traffic. I'm Nick Archibald.
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1: Since we were held hostage, we now have to play a song that was asked for by Nick Archibald.
2: You know, he's lucky we love this song.
1: Right?
3: Lucky, or was it planned?
1: What does that even mean, Nicholas?
2: It wasn't planned.
3: It was. I planned all of this. Well, you're all in my simulation.
2: Okay, that's enough. Play the song. Play the song.
1: Oh my goodness. Five Drive family, enjoy the song. Kicking off the 4 o'clock hour, The Great Divide is loaded.

0: Fine. Give him his props, everyone.
1: Thank you so much.
0: Did you say thank you? Are we not giving the artists their props? Shame, I want to have him, but I was talking about Nick.
2: Oh, damn it.
0: He did start the hour off on a very high note.
3: It's, you know what it is?
0: Mm. Tell us more.
3: It's what I do.
0: Thank you, Nikki.
2: Is that all you had to tell us?
3: A pleasure, yeah.
0: Yeah.
3: That's
0: beautiful. Oh, well. All right. Five Drive Family, it is Horns in the Sun by Moti, Brendan Praise, and Murder. DJ Kent, of course, the steering in that one. A legend here at 5FM. And you know who else is a legend here at 5FM?
3: Who?
0: It's you. You Five Drive Family, you're a legend. All right. And we want you to stick around with us all the way until 6 p.m. because we still have a delicious show on the way. But as your besties on the radio, Zanele, Nick, Younger, Jude, Masejo, and Shabzi Medallion, we need you to weigh in on the Great Divide.
4: The Great Divide. The Great Divide. The Great Divide on Five Drive. Which side are you on?
0: So, Five Drive Family, we've currently got a storytelling relay.
2: Mm-hmm.
0: And it all began with Masejo.
2: Oh, super yes, producer Masejo. At the salon.
0: So what happened was Masejo walked into the hair salon 5 minutes late.
3: She was late, y'all. I need to
2: calm down.
0: Lay it down.
3: With love,
0: with
3: love, my sister in crisis.
0: Masejo, okay. You can come and defend yourself if you'd like, but I will lay down what the story is.
2: Yeah, she's gonna defend herself.
0: Yeah, she's coming. So Five Drive Family, essentially, Masejo walked in 5 minutes late at the hair salon.
3: Yeah.
0: And there was someone who had now taken her appointment. And they were wanting to do like bust down braids. Now, if you're wondering what bust down braids are, they are braids that go all the way down to your booty. Okay. And essentially what happened was Masejo gets there and is like, okay, can I have my appointment, please? Because all I want to do is just wash my hair and plait it. And then I'm going to be out of here at most after 45 minutes. Right. But now the bust down braids girl, she said, nah, bruh. She said, nah,
2: I'm trying to get these braids.
0: Exactly,
2: girl.
0: I'm trying to plait this hair. Masejo, is this correct?
5: Yes, and I was 5 minutes late.
3: Yes, but
5: it's late. 5 minutes late. Not 20 minutes late.
3: It doesn't matter.
5: And also, I texted her. I said, I'm running late, stuck in traffic, but I shall be there.
3: Were you actually stuck in traffic?
5: I was.
3: Yeah.
5: And I feel like the hairdresser was supposed to wait for me.
0: Yes.
5: Because I had an appointment. You don't walk in at hair salons. You need to call in.
0: Yes.
5: And book an appointment, okay?
0: I'm with you, Masejo, because as much as yes, you were late, ne?
5: Yeah.
0: I just feel like it's a little bit, I want to say, it's like, what do you call that thing? Forgive me. It doesn't make sense. The fact that your 4-hour braids, like you said yesterday, Masejo, must now take precedence over my 45 minutes.
5: Yeah.
0: I'm not going to take as long as you.
6: 45 minute appointment.
0: Yes. Exactly. So my 5 minutes is gone. We'll do it in 40 minutes then.
5: Yeah.
3: No, but then like my assumption is like if you are not on time as a business owner, my assumption, right?
0: Is what?
3: Is that now I've lost that money. Now I need to make that money back. So I'm going to take another person. And love you lot, Segos. For me, if you are late, your appointment is null and void. They said arrive at 3 o'clock. You arrive at 3:05.
0: Yes.
3: Your appointment is null and voided. It's gone now.
0: There was traffic, Nicholas. There's no electricity in Johannesburg.
2: Also, you must never make assumptions as a business owner. You know, you must have facts.
0: Mm.
2: So what you do is this person has made an appointment. They
3: and
2: are
3: she
2: running
3: missed
2: late.
3: The appointment.
2: Yes.
5: No,
2: whoa.
5: I didn't. They
3: no, are, you missed the appointment.
5: I didn't miss it.
2: They are running late. Okay. Would you not check in as the business owner? Or would you allow your assumptions to create a situation where you have two customers who both feel entitled to your time?
3: Now this is new information. Because Sego's yesterday didn't say that she had texted the business owner. So my point of view is that you, without this the business owner's knowledge, didn't arrive at the allotted time for your appointment. Therefore, your appointment is gone.
0: Okay, wait. Now, let's take it to this. So then, should the girl with the braids move?
2: Yes.
0: Nicholas? No. Nicholas saying no. Five Drive Family, you gotta come
3: through.
0: Missed
3: your appointment, dog. Sorry.
0: 082-550-5151. We want to hear from you, all in the name of our Great Divide today. Masego was 5 minutes late for her appointment. Just five, ne Masego, you're not lying to us.
5: 5 minutes, not 20 minutes.
2: A measly 5 minutes.
0: A measly five. What, 300 seconds? Get out of here. A mere five. What is 5 minutes?
2: You could make a bowl of noodles twice.
6: And still have time
0: to put on the seasoning.
3: Yeah. I love the opinions coming from the three and four particular people. You know what I mean? I'm not going to reveal that.
0: Wow, someone's better than us. All right, 16 minutes.
3: From a timing
0: minutes.
3: Point of view, you know what I mean?
0: Are you good now? Did you get it out? Does this make
3: you
0: good?
3: Not enough.
0: Clearly. 082-550-5515. Dry family, we want to hear from you. Masego was 5 minutes late for her hairdresser appointment. She gets there and there's someone already sitting in the hairdresser's seat. And this is someone who wants to do braids, like long braids that are going to take, like, let's say 4 or 5 hours. But Masego's just there to wash her hair and plait it, and she'll be out of there in 45 minutes. The question now is, should the bust down braids girl move? Or should Masego just accept that this girl is going to do the braids? Send us a voice note, 082-550-5151. I think we're in a free mini salons today.
2: Yes.
0: Do you know what I mean? A mandala.

0: It's Uncle Waffles and Sean Music on 5FM with Too Cool. 19 minutes after 4 and 5 Drive Family, it is a great divide of note. We want to hear from you all in the name of Maseho arriving late for her hairdresser appointment.
1: Yeah, and missing her hairdresser appointment, essentially.
0: She didn't miss it.
2: Well, she didn't miss it. She missed part of it.
1: That's my opinion. I think she missed it. Therefore, the person who had taken the allotted time, because that's what you do. Like, you know, at a doctor's appointment, so you know, you get your doctor's appointment. But if you can't get a doctor's appointment on that day, they'll say, like, you know, arrive at like 3 o'clock in the afternoon, and maybe you can wait. And if there's a cancellation, then we can try and fit you in.
0: That's a doctor. It's life and death.
1: I'm talking about appointments. It might not be life and death. You might just have a sinus infection, bro. Relax.
0: Or my hernia might be rupturing.
1: Dog. Okay, then probably go to hospital. Don't.
3: I don't like the doctor analogy.
1: No, but hold on.
3: It's too serious.
2: Because it's very different, though.
1: Yeah, but it's not different because you work in these businesses according to appointments.
0: You just mean it's the principle.
1: Thing. It's the principle. It's okay. The same thing in terms of appointments. So for me, I think that Sago's missed the appointment. Therefore, the lady sitting in her chair now, the braids is hectic. Your Sago's is so upset. The braids is hectic. 4 hours. Like, I don't know, it takes 4 hours for
0: five
1: braids.
0: Five even sometimes.
1: But I think she missed her appointment. You guys don't, hey?
0: No. No, she didn't.
1: So
0: she was
1: she
0: just
1: arrives,
0: 5 minutes late.
1: Like, that person now started her braids thing, must
0: get out of there. Because why didn't you make your own appointment?
1: And there's no other hairdressers that can maybe help Sago's. Because it's just washing and...
0: My hairdresser.
2: Is there no hairdresser that can help the braids girl?
3: Yes. I was going to say...
2: Because she's a walk-in.
3: The braids girl actually should have made an appointment.
0: Exactly.
3: That's, you're going to take up 4 or 5 hours of business, you know.
2: For a walk-in.
3: Yeah.
1: I'm just chat, Oaks. I'm just chat. So, Bianca is going to start for us. Bianca, be nice.
4: Hi, team.
0: Hi, honey.
4: Interesting debate that you've got going on. I just want to know, what salon is double booking? Because how is the next person there if you are 5 minutes late and your procedure is 45 minutes?
0: No, but babe, it happens in the sense of, like, people, I will say, you know, either arriving and being like, I'm a walk-in, or someone who had an appointment.
1: Yes, yeah. That's all it is. Like, I don't think it was double booked.
0: But I think Bianca goes to very strict salons.
3: Yeah, like,
0: Kanya is a walk-in.
3: Because there are some, I was going to say, there are some, like, salons that love money at the end of the day. So someone could walk in and be like, hi, can you help me do these braids? They're going to take 8 hours. And then they'll be like, no, you know, right now it's 2 o'clock. Someone's coming at 3. I'm sure I can do it. Why? Money.
1: No, but also, and back to my point. Thank you, Younger, for making that point. Because the thing is, would a 4 hour session as opposed to a 45 minute session be more money for the business?
0: No, but
1: then the business made the right choice.
0: No, you'd lose money if you are turning people away because they're 5 minutes late when they let you know as well.
1: They missed their appointment, though.
0: Oh, my word. Zeus, talk to us.
5: Guys. 5 minutes is 5 minutes, eh? If you can't respect other people's time, why should they respect yours? So no, she must wait for the girl with the braids to finish, because if you knew you were going to be late, why didn't you send a message and notify the
2: but she did.
5: Listen, I'm running late, traffic, what? No, you were 5 minutes late without notifying the business owner. Therefore, the next person must fall in because their money is more important than yours once you are late.
0: Zeus and Nick, next time I hope the traffic lights are out and then you're 5 minutes late and now you've missed your appointment. I hope that's what happens.
2: But also, to clarify, Maseho did...
1: She did do that, but that wasn't when we discussed this great divide, how we're going to bring it to the show. That information was not shared. So my opinion is based on her not sending a message.
0: And that's fine. But 5 Drive Family, where do you stand? 082-550-5151. We want to hear from you. All in the name of the great divide today. Maseho got to her hairdresser appointment late. There was a girl who then got there and she decided, hey, I want to do some braids. Now, what happened then is that she didn't want to move when Maseho had arrived and was ready to, you know, do her own hairstyle. We want to know, should the girl have moved, or is Maseho right to just think that, hey, listen, you can actually have this appointment? 082-550-5151.
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8: Five Traffic with Nick Archibald.
1: Ryan, a quick update for you. If you are traveling in the Western Cape, some congestion on the N1 inbound at Lower Church Street. Also on the N1 outbound at Kuiberg Interchange. Nothing major to report currently. If you are up in Gauteng, though, as you approach Buccleuch Interchange on the N1 south, there's a broken down vehicle. So delays all the way from the back of Allendale Road at Modderfontein Road. Delays all the way to and past Linksfield Road. That's on the N3 southbound due to an earlier multi-vehicle accident. And then finally in KZN, an accident on the N2 south at EB Kloof Interchange is causing delays. I'll get it cleared for you in the next 20. For 5 Drive Traffic, I'm Nick Archibald.
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0: It's Neo with Dance Right Now featuring Nick Archibald. It is where we ask you, Five Drive family, 082-550-5151. Should the girl have moved the one who Masego got to the salon with and she was about to do her hair, but Masego was only 5 minutes late? Let's jump right into it as we get ready for the news and sports.
1: Afternoon, Five Drive.
0: Hi, honey.
1: Ah, this is very tricky. Okay, my first question is, when you text your hairdresser to say you will be 5 minutes late, what was the response? As for the lady who's busy doing her braids, I mean, you have no business with her. She must continue doing her braids. This is between you and your hairdresser, to be honest.
0: Fafa just said, Masego, just sit down, my babes. Wait your turn.
2: Well, exactly. Why?
0: Why?
2: Because you were late.
0: Oh, my goodness. Five Drive family, don't go anywhere. We need to put this to bed.
3: Coming up in your headlines, SABC board chairperson Katutselo Ramkumba says despite funding challenges the corporation is facing, he is confident that the public broadcaster will be able to deliver in the upcoming local government elections. And City Power says it is battling a high volume of power outages and individual fault reports across Johannesburg as cold and wet weather continues to put pressure on the network. I'll have details for you on these stories and others at 5 o'clock.
4: Trudy Van Wyk. He does the sports. Trudy Van Wyk.
5: Well, let's start off with football. Mamelodi Sundowns open their Betway Premiership campaign away to TS Galaxy tonight with captain Themba Zwane determined to end the Rockets' hold over the Tshwane Giants. It was the same Mbubela Stadium last season where Sundowns' hopes of retaining the league title suffered a major blow after a 3-2 defeat to Galaxy, handed the advantage to the eventual champions Orlando Pirates. Galaxy have proved to be a troublesome opponent for Sundowns in recent meetings, and Zwane says they must find a way to overcome the hurdle.
6: To be honest, we have to win against them. I think every time when we play against them, they give us a tough time, yeah? But to be honest, we know that it's not going to be easy, but we have to push. We're fighting for 3 points.
5: So that one kicks off at 7:30. At the same time, Chippa United host Richards Bay. New Boys Kruger United visit Marumo Gallants, while Polokwane City play Stellenbosch. Then the draw for the Carabao Cup second round was conducted last night after the conclusion of the first round. Chelsea will host Jack Wilshere's Luton Town in the second round. Tottenham Hotspur take on Charlton Athletic in a London derby. The draw also sees 11 Premier League clubs not involved in Europe join the first round winners. Among the standout ties, AFC Wimbledon will travel to Alvaro Arbeloa's Fulham. Keith Andrews' Brentford face Birmingham away at St Andrews. The fixtures promise early drama as the competition welcomes its top flight entrants. And finally in cricket, Zimbabwe, South Africa and Namibia, the three hosts of next year's ICC Men's Cricket World Cup, will contest a historic T20 International Tri-Series in Windhoek from the 28th of August. The series is seen as the launch pad for the Africa Cup, set to debut in 2027, and offers fans an early taste of the World Cup returning to the continent after 24 years. Africa Cricket Association Chairman Tavengwa Mukutlani hailed the event as the beginning of an exciting new chapter, while Cricket South Africa's Poletsi Moseki and Cricket Namibia's Johan Muller emphasized the shared vision to grow the game regionally. The 2027 World Cup will be staged across 12 venues in South Africa, Zimbabwe and Namibia, the latter hosting the tournament for the first time after staging the Under-19 World Cup earlier this year. Just a reminder, the All Blacks are in action tonight against the Sharks from 7 p.m. Jude Van Wyk, 5FM Sports.
0: That's exactly who he is. And 26 minutes to 5, Five Drive family, if you are about to leave, you better not, because coming up, it is the Tuesday Traffic Challenge with Nick Archibald. 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
9: So shout out to your bestie. 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
9: 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And thank you for being my friend, dude.
11: 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Wow, what a surprise.
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0: It's One Republic with I Lived on 5FM. It is about to be the Tuesday Traffic Challenge with Nick Archibald. Before we get to that, 5 Drive family, should the girl that took Masego's hairdresser appointment have moved or not? Kylie, nah. Talk to us, my babe. Nah. Hey, Nicholas.
1: No, no.
0: What?
1: No, she doesn't have to.
2: I am sorry, guys. Good afternoon. Because it is appointment-based, and I am 5 minutes late, there is no way that you already started the person. That means you double-booked. You told the person that, hey, you can come also at this time. There's no way. If it's appointment-based, it's appointment-based. You can't replace my appointment with somebody else in 5 minutes. If I was 30 minutes late, I would understand. Because then it means the person that was going to be after me has now arrived. So I am so sorry. Only because it's appointment-based, I am going to ask the girl with the bust down braids to move.
0: bust down braids.
1: If you're late, you're late, my dog.
0: Batung, let's have one more.
3: Hi, guys. I'm on Nick's side. Uber from Durban.
0: Hi, darling.
3: Let's flip this clip on Masego. Let's say Miss Bust Down had an appointment.
0: Yeah.
3: And she was late. And Masego took the seat. And Miss Bust Down came for a time, a slot. Will Masego give up the seat?
1: Would you?
3: Or would she tell Miss Bust Down, wait 45 minutes, I'm done?
0: Apparently, according to Masego, allegedly,
1: this woman is lying to us.
0: She would move. Okay, wait. Let's all answer here in the studio. On the count of three, would we move or not? Ne? In 3, 2, 1.
4: No.
1: And Masego would definitely not. If you are 5 minutes into getting your hair did, Masego, it's okay, my dog. It's fine. I'm with you. I'm saying you're lying to us.
0: Five
5: so glad my barber's first come first. So. Yeah.
1: Yo. Jude waits at 7 a.m. for his barber, doggy.
0: 5 Drive family, thank you so much for coming through. Hopefully next time Masego won't be 5 minutes late, ne? And hopefully there won't be a bust down braids baby girl. But that's for there. Because for here on a Tuesday right now, 5 Drive family, we get into one of your favorite things. It's where we met. Forgive me. I was meant to say Nicky Marung. That's where we met Nicky Marung. Please can we leave my English alone and focus on the Tuesday Traffic Challenge?
1: I mean, I'm happy to. Jude doesn't want to. Though.
5: Sorry.
1: We got a bit of a we got a bit of a special one. Yeah.
0: Okay, a political.
1: It's just special. Why is it political?
0: I was gonna say a political kingdom.
1: But why would you say that?
0: I don't know. I'm so sorry.
1: It's okay.
0: Let's continue.
1: I think we must play a song quick fast.
0: I also think so.
1: Get through it together.
0: Thank you.
1: Shibobo TKZ.
0: Oh,
1: yes.
0: So Nick, are you saying when you're in the 18 area now on the Tuesday Traffic Challenge, we can sing along? So can people record themselves?
1: Of course. I mostly need your 18 area.
5: Halagasha.
1: Exactly.
5: Can you also say Halagasha?
0: Beautiful. Five Drive family, we're about to sing one of the country's national anthems together, essentially. But we're hearing Nick's take on it. You got to come through, be a part of it.
1: It's a national anthem that Jude and Younger know the words to. So not our actual
0: that's
1: national
0: true,
1: anthem.
0: That's true. That's true. I don't like that. 0825505151. You got to stick around.
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0: It's Shimza and Alderbrook with Falling on 5FM. It is round about 13 minutes to 5 on the clock, and we need to get on into what we call Tuesday Traffic Challenge. Nikki, are you ready for us, darling?
1: I'm in the 18 area.
0: That's
1: what I'm saying. We are pagati inside. We are doing the traffic. You know what I'm saying?
0: Okay. Five family. You need to come through 082-550-5151. What do you think of this beautiful traffic challenge from Nick Archibald?
2: It's the Traffic Challenge with Nick
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3: On 5 Drive. Boo-doo. It's like a bit of a long intro, so we just have to vibe for a bit. Let me tell you, I'm going to get you through the roads. We're going to survive. You know what I'm saying? Because I always got you. It's the traffic, baby. You know what I'm saying? Come on. Stay with me, come on. Hi, boo.

0: You just experienced history. That was like the modern day version of this incredible song that we love. Do you know what I mean?
1: Like that will get you through the traffic.
0: Yeah.
1: I don't even think you remember you're in traffic.
0: Right.
2: I hope not. That, you know, that's the goal. Thank you, Younger. That's the goal.
3: What is traffic?
0: Where does it go?
2: Doesn't
0: you know what
2: exist.
0: I mean?
2: Not yet.
0: Exactly.
2: Not on these streets, bro.
0: Bad things are happening in the world, but not yet. And Five Drive family, let's hear from Anthony.
4: Yes, Nick. Lovely. Yes, you do it again. Lovely. And with the team as well. Yes, lovely. Great stuff. Yes, Anthony out of Germany. Hot Germany. Yes.
2: Must be nice.
4: Thank you for a great show again.
2: Thank you.
4: Yes, greetings.
0: Thank
4: Cheers.
0: You, friends.
5: Zumaria.
2: Yes.
5: She's making me nervous. Nah, Nick, you're man of many talents. Check of all trades. Yes, Seth. Go to the heat lounge. Again.
2: Thank you.
5: Go to the heat lounge.
6: Area! How am I gonna shout? Go Nikki, you in the area. Go Nikki.
7: Oh, Nick, yes, my father, please put that thing on download for us. Tell us something for the boys. Nico,
0: come on.
7: In the house.
8: That was fire.
2: Yeah.
8: Nick. Dude, that was hot. Well done.
2: Thank you.
9: Some great stuff. Can't you see in the tattoo the Marcos Paul?
0: That one we need to submit for a Grammy.
1: Yes.
0: It is what it
2: I'm
0: is.
2: Ready,
0: you know what
2: I'm
0: I mean?
2: Ready. Thank you.
0: Honestly.
2: Thank you, appreciate it.
0: Nick Archibald, the man, the myth, the machine.
3: The legend.
0: Oh, I said it wrong again. Hey.
3: Yeah.
0: I like Triple M though. The man, the myth, the machine.
2: I don't like being a machine because that makes me feel like I don't have any emotions.
1: Also,
3: you're a legend.
1: I was also going to say, I don't think he should be a myth because that means it's rumored he exists or something.
0: But
1: you know?
0: Then you're so great that they think you're a myth.
1: No, they must know he's real. He's
0: okay.
1: The real deal.
0: All right. Apologies, everyone.
2: Okay,
0: right
2: thank
0: now.
2: Thank you for clarifying.
0: Thank you. And Nick, the man, the legend, the machine. You don't
1: he
0: like being
1: like
0: a machine.
1: Icon.
0: Nick the legend.
2: Yes.
0: Thank you.
2: we have a lot to do, but thank you. I appreciate it.
0: Thank you so much.
2: I'm going to write those all down in a better order, and I'll send it back to you. You know what I mean?
0: Wow.
10: We're back. Let's get back to the hits. 5 FM.

0: It's Hugo, Diplo, Malou, and Yuna on 5FM. We don't have time. So 5 Drive family, very, very quickly, where are you taking me? We want to know today, all in the name of...
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2: Highlighting women who broke rules, challenged censorship, and owned their narratives long before social media existed. The blueprint era. Zanele Jane, what is your song from your woman icon for today?
0: I am picking none other than the queen... Lauryn Hill.
3: Miss Lauryn Hill.
0: But okay, well, that's okay.
3: No, I'm Thank sorry. You.
4: No, I mean, Younger's right.
0: Lauryn Hill was the first woman to win 5 Grammys at one award ceremony for her standout album, which is still performed to this day, redone to this day.
4: It's her only album.
0: Iconic. That's how great she is. Mm. The Miss Education of Lauryn Hill.
2: Wow, I love it. I mean, it's a banger.
0: Mm-hmm.
2: It's a hit.
0: I'm Judy, putting forward Doo-Wop.
4: It's a hit. Amazing. For good song as well.
2: Thank you. Nice one. Okay, Young Zodam Jody.
3: Oh, it's a hit.
2: All right,
4: hit it.
2: 082-550-5151. Hit or miss? You vote now. Come on.

0: Jive family, where am I going to? Is it the Hit Lounge or the Miss Quarters? Angie, talk to us, baby.
1: Zan, it's the Hit. Off to the Hit Lounge, honey. It's Angelique from Cape Town. Love you, bye.
0: Love you, my Angie Banji.
2: Zumaria, who's this person here that in Zanelli's place that is submitting these songs?
0: Yes.
2: Because these are just bangers these past couple of weeks that Zanelli has been submitting. It's not how we know her. We know a mascot as Zanelle, not as Heat Lounge Zanelle. This is a heat, Michael. Go to the Heat Lounge.
0: Thank you, my Zumer, even though there was a lot of shade there. Thank you.
3: Ooh-wee. What a heat, man. It's a hit.
0: Yay.
4: It was a fam. Fernando for Heat or Miss. Zanelle Chain Butelwa.
0: What's up, baby?
4: I don't know why you're still sitting there. Run, Mamba,
0: yay!
4: Run. You're in the Heat Lounge. Hit.
0: Woo.
4: This is a banger. Great show, guys.
0: Thank you, honey.
5: Hey, Fav, Sean here. Yeah, go to the Hit Lounge.
0: Yes!
6: Sean's getting over us. He's like, you guys are too good.
0: Whatever. I know.
6: Just go to the Hit Lounge.
0: Oh.
6: And he used to give a lot of misses.
7: He did.
0: Right?
7: Yeah.
8: Cheat code.
0: Facts.
8: You know anything Lauren here touches?
0: Facts.
8: Trumps gold.
0: Facts.
8: Or platinum. Hits. So, go to the Hit Lounge. Straight to the Hit Lounge.
0: Guys, I'm proud of myself. I've been in the Hit Lounge for like 3 weeks now.
6: And we're proud of you.
0: We really are. Thank you.
6: Did you hear that? Did you hear that? That was weird.
0: There's
6: someone in the waiting room. You're in the waiting room.
9: You can hear
10: You can hear me from the waiting room.
9: You can hear us in the waiting room.
6: Yo, who are these people talking?
10: You're answering us so
0: true. Five Drive family, don't go anywhere today. We continue.
6: I can never make this quarter's jokes. Every time I get into that lounge, everyone also gets into that lounge.
0: Rules just change. Storytelling relay on the way. It just so happens to be Masego's story all over again, Kesana, with the bust down braids girl. You got to stick around.
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11: Good afternoon for 5 Drive News. I am Yongam Joly. Justice Minister Mamaloko Kubai says government is moving to criminalize illicit mining and crack down on those who assist illegal miners. She says the proposed amendments would increase some penalties to fines of up to 100 million rand and prison terms of up to 30 years. Kubai was speaking at a media briefing in Pretoria.
13: Illicit mining has negative effects on communities and in and around mining towns. Damages the infrastructure of affected areas such as underground water pipes, which then affects water security, for example, and poses serious threat to safety and security of affected communities.
11: SABC board chairperson Katutselo Ramukuba says despite funding challenges the corporation is facing, he is confident that the public broadcaster will be able to deliver in the upcoming local government elections. Ramukuba and the SABC's executive management briefed the Portfolio Committee on Digital Technologies and Communication on the state of readiness to cover the elections in November.
14: The only challenge that we anticipate would be that because we're operating from the normal budgeting, which for news and current affairs would ordinarily be adequate to cover normal news coverage, whereas an election year like this one demands that much more scale of coverage.
11: City Power says it is battling a high volume of power outages and individual fault reports across Johannesburg as cold and wet weather continues to put pressure on the network. Spokesperson Isaac Mangena.
15: We are appealing to customers to help us protect the network by reducing the electricity consumption, particularly during the morning and evening peak periods. And during an outage, customers should unplug appliances and switch them back on gradually once supply is restored. Our teams remain deployed across the city and we continue to pump in resources, work through the backlog as quickly and safely as possible.
11: And lastly, the number of people killed by Ebola in the DRC has surpassed 2,000 in what health officials describe as the fastest spreading outbreak in the country's history. The BBC's Thomas Mukwana.
16: Over 4,300 infections have been confirmed since the outbreak was declared in May, although it is now thought to have started months before it was detected. Vaccine experts from the World Health Organization have recommended a full-scale human trial of the only existing approved Ebola vaccine to see if it offers any protection against the Bundibugyo strain of the virus.
11: Your top story at 5 o'clock. Justice Minister Mamaloko Kubai says government is moving to criminalize illicit mining and crack down on those who assist illegal miners. For 5 Drive News, I am Yangam Joli.
17: 5 Traffic with Nick Archibald.
6: All right, we start in Cape Town on the N2 inbound. As you approach Muway, there's a broken down vehicle in the left lane. Please do approach with caution. At Platterkloof Road, a broken down vehicle on the N1 outbound side. If you're traveling up in Gauteng towards Proof Plus Interchange, there's a broken down vehicle on the N1 South, affecting delays from the ramp to the N4. If you're on the N3 North towards Buccleuch Interchange, there's been a multi-vehicle accident there, delays at the M1 turnoff. And then finally, in KZN, an incident being reported now at Peter Brown Interchange, that's on the N3 North. So delays there on the N2 South, the ramp from the N3, is a broken down vehicle as well. For 5 Drive Traffic, I'm Nick Archibald.
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17: Zanella Bodeloa
18: and Nick Archibald.
19: I am here to let you know that I am officially single. We've known this, but I'm just telling you officially.
20: Something happened over the weekend. Something end.
21: Yeah, I did.
20: Oh, so you're still single on Friday?
19: Yes.
21: Isn't really a big announcement.
19: It is.
22: She just got re-elected as the mayor of Singletown.
19: Dude understands me.
21: And your first term was really long and successful. And then you took a bit of a sabbatical, and we were happy about that.
19: Yeah, I heard there was a motion of no confidence.
17: What's that? With Zanella Bodeloa
18: and Nick Archibald.
21: 5, 4, 3, 2, 1.

0: Her name is SZA. It's called Saturn on 5FM, and oh man, she's just such a good vocalist.
1: She cut it up, dude. You know what I'm saying? She really did.
2: She's my cousin.
1: She's your cousin.
0: She's your cousin.
2: Yeah, this is actually short for Sizakela.
1: Sizakela. Okay. And what does that mean?
0: I'd like to know how she's related to you. That's how I want to know.
3: Yeah, through
0: yes,
3: who? Which side of the family?
0: Yeah.
2: Oh, okay, so it's from my mom's side. She's actually says, "Again, I'm Jody."
0: So much stuttering here. Couldn't continue.
2: Yes. And okay. She is the daughter of my uncle.
0: Which uncle?
2: My fifth uncle.
0: Your fifth uncle?
1: Yeah, obviously.
2: In the order of birth.
1: Yeah,
2: yes.
1: Yeah. So again, back to, because I know meaning in for names very, very important. Okay. So what's Sizakele mean?
0: Sizakele.
1: Sizakele.
0: We have been helped.
2: Yes. Okay. And it makes sense because she got into music. She's helping so many people.
0: I shouldn't have told you what it means. Your friend was
1: You should have let her drop. Damn it. But you know, we eventually got there.
0: Yeah,
1: now, and sure. Now you know, Five Drive family, that... Sizakele, i.e. SZA, is Younger's cousin. And that is amazing.
0: Do you know what I think? Yes. I think next week Younger should call SZA right here on 5 Drive.
2: I've actually tried too many times before, but like, she hates the media because people did that whole thing where they said, "Why were you faking your freckles?" And even as them Julies, we asked Sizakele, "Why are you faking your freckles?"
0: So Younger should call SZA on the show and we should see what she has to say.
1: Yo, I've heard some stories about SZA and how she answers the phone.
0: Yeah,
1: perfect. We have a theory. Anyway, we have lots to do, but we'll do it.
0: We'll do it. Okay. And 5 Drive family, we need you to do the right thing and come and just, you know, help us out with this story. It all got kicked off yesterday where Masego was there at a hair salon, and unfortunately she was late to her appointment and someone else took it. Mm-hmm. And the girl didn't want to move. We asked you what happened next.
4: After the back and forth, Masego gets annoyed and she starts laying it on this lady.
1: Pa.
4: The lady with the braids gets up and she says, I will
0: what? Mm-hmm. That's so good. Oh, Nick, you look like you have something to say.
1: Sure, yeah.
0: Okay, I mean, you don't have to. Does anyone else have something to say?
2: I will.
0: You do? Okay, perfect. Let me play it again.
1: So now I can't go.
0: Okay. Play rock, paper, scissors. Play rock, paper, scissors.
1: I'm kidding. Let Scissors' cousin go.
2: It's fine.
1: No, you can do it.
0: Scissors' cousin, please come forward. I'm going to play the clip. And then at the end, you have to continue. You continue, ne? 5 Drive family, even you must continue. 082-550-5151. We need you to come through on the WhatsApp line. How does the story continue? Masego is in a bit of a back and forth with the girl that took her appointment at the hairdresser. And
4: after the back and forth, Masego gets annoyed and she starts laying it on this lady. The lady with the braids gets up and she says, I will.
1: Younger?
0: She says, I will play it again.
2: No, I'm going
0: to. You have to go straight in.
2: Okay, fine.
0: Yo, we missed
1: it.
0: Okay. Is everyone ready?
1: It's 5 Drive with Miles at this point.
3: Younger ready?
2: I'm ready. I didn't know you wanted me to immediately jump in.
1: Yes, okay,
2: cool. Okay.
1: Stay ready, Younger.
0: All right. Okay. In 3, 2, 1.
4: After the back and forth, Masego gets annoyed and she starts laying it on this lady. The lady with the braids gets up and she says, I will
2: actually hit you. The lady who runs the salon goes, hey. No violence here. Mm. The girl with the braids grabs her ponytail. I think there's like at least 6 braids she got done at least. She grabs these 6 braids. She starts swinging them around. It's a lasso. Masego gets scared. She actually gets scared.
0: Yes.
2: And she's just like, no, there's no appointment worth this. So she tries to leave. The lady lassos onto Masego's waist.
0: Yes.
2: Yanks her back into the chair. Masego's like, I'm confused. I thought you didn't want me here because you want to do your braids. So why am I back in this chair? And then she says, I'm actually not a hairdresser and I'm not a client. This is the both of them with the FBI. What happened next?
0: It's too much going on. I love it, but there's just so much happening.
1: I love it because it also has an accompanying song as well. That was it, Will Smith's Child. I whip my hair back
0: and forth.
1: Like, you know, it could work as she's whipping her hair back and forth. Yeah.
0: Very nice, but there's too much going on, Younger.
1: Trash! Let's find better.
2: But that storytelling relay.
0: I get it, but no one said everything needs to happen in one day. Like, do you know what I mean?
2: They're just the FBI. We don't know why they're there.
0: But that was after lassoing and
1: It was very cool. It was very cool. I was thinking like I will like turn you into anything. You know what I mean? We could go crazy with it. I could turn her into a teacup. I don't know. You know what I mean?
0: 5 Drive family, please come and help. There's teacups, there's FBI, there's the lassos that are made out of hair. We literally need you. 082-550-5151. How does the story continue from here?
4: After the back and forth, Masego gets annoyed and she starts laying it on this lady. The lady with the braids gets up and she says, I will.
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1: All right, so Sagos was late for an appointment for her hair. When she arrived, someone else was in the... Yo, Masego's going to hate me by the end of the week.
2: Oh, my goodness.
1: Someone was sitting in the chair that Masego was meant to be sitting in.
2: Mm-hmm.
1: And then they got into a bit of a ruckus. You know, a little bit of a... Like, hey... What? But the question is, thank you so much.
2: No problem.
1: The question is, we asked you what happened next, and then Miles added this to the story.
3: After the back and forth, Masego gets annoyed and she starts laying it on this lady.
1: Bah.
3: The lady with the braids gets up and she says, I will
1: turn her into a teacup. I will fight you. That's what Younger said. I will give you the keys to the city if you let me sit here. I don't know what's going to happen. Mm-hmm. I'm just throwing ideas out.
0: I like
1: here.
0: Them, Nikki. I like
1: saying.
0: Them.
1: Vu is going to go for us.
4: High Five Drive. This is Vu for Storytelling Relay. The lady with the braid say, I will reveal my true powers to you.
1: Yeah.
4: And what she does is that she says that I can speak and summon the dead.
1: Whoa.
4: And so she does.
2: What's happening?
4: And in her summoning the dead, she summons all of Yangam Jolie's Storytelling Relay past.
2: That is so funny.
4: All the dead Yangam Jolies are revived. And it turns out they are the goddess of Storytelling Relay Universe.
2: Aww.
4: And they all speak in unison. And they say, Masego, you shall not do this. We will take our revenge. What happens next?
0: That was so good. That was so good.
5: Oh, that was amazing.
1: Awesome. I'm breathless.
0: Let's have one more before we get into the traffic.
6: So the lady snapped their fingers. Boom. They're in Madison Square Gardens.
2: Oh, wow.
6: They hear everyone cheering. Masego looks around. There is a lady running to the ring wearing a black and white sweater.
0: Okay.
6: She slid into the ring, stood in between them. That's Yangam Jolie. What happened next?
0: I love this. Yangam now features in all Storytelling Relays.
1: I love it.
2: Because my death is a prophecy.
1: Yeah. I'm breathless again.
0: I was going to say, I'm just worried because Nick is breathless. I think we need to call 911.
2: Are you sure you're not like, speechless?
1: Yo, can I tell you what came to my head for no reason at all was that there's a song called Breathless. I don't know who
2: you
1: sings
2: it. Leave me breathless.
1: Yes,
0: love
1: yeah.
0: That song.
1: I don't know why that came to my head during that voice note, but that's why I said breathless.
0: I'm breathless.
1: Like, what does it even mean? Dog?
0: Then he says, I messed up.
1: Yeah. I'm sorry.
0: Oh,
1: but the stories were great.
0: They really are. Yeah. So let's keep them coming. 0825505151. How does the story continue from here?
3: After the back and forth, Masego gets annoyed and she starts laying it on this lady. The lady with the braids gets up and she says,
7: Live Traffic with Nick Archibald.
1: All right, let's jump on to roads in KZN at Solomon Mahlangu Drive. There is a multi-vehicle accident on the N2 South. Meanwhile, if you are traveling in the Western Cape at Sonstral Road on the N1 inbound, there's a broken down vehicle as well. And finally, in Gauteng on the R21 South at now Napier's Drive, there are delays there due to a broken down vehicle. For 5 Drive Traffic, I'm Nick Archibald.
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0: Dominic Fike with White Keys on 5FM. It is 25 minutes after 5. We need a continuation for our storytelling relay from here.
1: After the back and forth, Masego gets annoyed and she starts laying it on this lady. The lady with the braids gets up and she says, I will.
0: Oh, it was the I will. Mm-hmm. 082-550-5151. What happened next, Fernando?
2: Fernando for storytelling relay.
0: Yes, honey.
2: So as Braid says, I will knock you the ding dong out. The mumsa takes her phone out. Presses 9 for speed dial. Within seconds, Stone Cold Steve Austin walks in the door. And what happens next?
0: Yeah! Fernando gets it!
3: Love it!
0: WWE, brov! Oh my goodness!
4: So the lady in the braid stands up and she says, well, Masego, considering that you are acting like such a Karen, I'm going to show you what a Karen is. And she snaps her fingers and Masego turns into a Karen. Typical clothing, typical posture,
0: yes.
4: Typical hair, even that snooty, superior look and voice. And the lady in the braid says, if you want to go back to being your own self, you have to solve my riddle. I will give you 3 days in which to find the correct answer for my riddle. And you can only come back once a day. If you do not answer my riddle correctly, you will stay a Karen for the rest of your life. What happens next?
0: That one's got my vote, bruh.
3: That's cool, yeah.
0: That's got my vote.
3: And then we get a riddle tomorrow. Right? I love it. I love it.
0: Okay, Tersha, talk to us.
5: The lady that appointment was taken screams, I will show you what I will do with you, you that took my appointment. She stares at the hairdresser and says, I will show the both of you, you that allowed her to take my appointment, are just as guilty. She stares there at them both and then starts twerking.
0: There's some really good stuff here. Let's have one more.
6: High Five Drive, Kyle here from Cape Teasy for Sheezy.
0: Yes, honey.
6: So the lady stands up and says, I will not give up this spot because I know who you are and what you did. Masego is shocked and asks the lady, but how do you know me? What did I do? What happens next?
3: Wow.
0: It's giving I know what you did last summer. Yeah.
3: I don't know what that is.
7: It's a movie.
8: Highball. Really?
3: Yeah, I don't think I've watched it.
7: You've never heard the reference, I know what you did last
0: I didn't
7: summer.
0: Watch no, it, but
3: I know
0: it.
3: It was a movie.
7: No, I haven't seen it. I mean, I haven't watched it either. Yes. Just everyone knows.
0: I know what you did last summer.
3: It doesn't sound like you Oaks know either.
7: We do.
3: You haven't explained anything.
8: It's a movie. These female

0: Younger, for anyone who doesn't know, like Nick, what I Know What You Did Last Summer was about, as we finish off Central C on 5FM. Please, can you quickly tell us?
1: Okay, quick summary. I will say I didn't see it, so you can correct me. I think it's about a bunch of teenagers who are driving, and they're driving really fast, and they hit someone or something. They don't check. They just leave because they're scared. Then they get back to school, and then they start getting, like, I don't know, it's messages or letters or signs that say, I Know What You Did Last Summer, which was a runaway from an accident scene that they caused.
0: Isn't that, like, such a sign of the times, though? They get letters saying, I know what you did last summer, instead of like a
2: SMSs. DM.
0: Yeah.
3: Apparently there's a 2025 sequel that was meant to come out or is out.
0: Really?
3: Yeah, to it.
0: Oh my word.
3: Oh, well, we'll figure it out, ne?
0: We will, 5Drive family. Don't go anywhere.
1: Wrapping up your headlines for the day, the National Union of Mine Workers General Secretary Mpopa Kedi says the restructuring of Eskom will trigger massive job losses. And Justice Minister Mamaloko Kubayi says government is moving to criminalize illicit mining and crack down on those who assist illegal miners. That's it from me. Thabo Baloyi will have your next news bulletin tomorrow morning on 5 Breakfast. For 5 Drive News, I am Yangam Joli.
4: Julie Van Wyk, he does the sports, Julie Van Wyk.
5: Well, let's kick it off with football. Mamelodi Sundowns open their Betway Premiership campaign away to TS Galaxy tonight, with captain Themba Zwane determined to end the Rockets' hold over the Tshwane Giants. It was at the same Bombela Stadium last season, where Sundowns' hopes of retaining the league title suffered a major blow after a 3-2 defeat to Galaxy, handed the advantage to eventual champions Orlando Pirates. Galaxy have proved to be a troublesome opponent for Sundowns in recent meetings, and Zwane says they must find a way to overcome that hurdle.
6: To be honest, we have to win against them. I think every time when we play against them, they give us a tough time, yeah? But to be honest, we know that it's not going to be easy, but we have to push. We're fighting for 3 points.
5: So TS Galaxy face Mamelodi Sundowns from 7:30 tonight. At the same time, Chippa United host Richards Bay. New Boys Kruger United visit Maruma Gallants, while Polokwane City plays Stellenbosch. They're moving to rugby. Coach Dave Rennie has taken no chances with his All Blacks squad, withdrawing scrum half Cam Roygaard from tonight's clash against the Sharks in Durban. The 25-year-old was ruled out as a precaution with a tight calf, with Cortez Ratima named on the bench after starting last week's 38-21 win over the Stormers. Roygaard's absence adds to a growing injury list for New Zealand. Number 8 Wallace Setiti missed the Cape Town match through illness, while hooker George Bell and centre Billy Proctor have both returned home injured. Tour captain Cody Taylor is also nursing a calf strain, but could feature against the Bulls in Pretoria on Saturday. Kickoff between New Zealand and the Sharks is at 7 p.m. tonight. And finally, in cricket, Zimbabwe, South Africa and Namibia, the three hosts of next year's ICC Men's Cricket World Cup, will contest a historic T20 International Tri-Series in Windhoek on the 28th of August, or from the 28th of August. The series is seen as the launch pad for the Africa Cup, set to debut in 2027, and offers fans an early taste of the World Cup returning to the continent for the first time in 24 years. Africa Cricket Association Chairman Tavengwa Mukhuhlani hailed the event as the beginning of an exciting new chapter, while Cricket South Africa's Poletsi Moseki and Cricket Namibia's Jan Muller emphasized the shared vision to grow the game regionally. The 2027 World Cup will be staged across 12 venues in South Africa, Zimbabwe and Namibia, the latter hosting the tournament for the first time after staging the Under-19 World Cup earlier this year. Jude Van Wyk, 5FM Sports.
0: That's exactly who he is. And 26 minutes to 6 on the clock, 5Drive family. We want you to stick around, please, because on the way, Jude gets into the nitty gritty of the beautiful world of sport with Don't Drop the Ball. And then you get to come and play what we call Brain Buster. Come through.
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3: All right, let's start in KZN. We'll wrap it up on the roads. On the N2 South at Solomon Mahlangu Drive, that's an earlier multi-vehicle accident, is still in effect. Please do approach with caution. On the N3 North at Ashburton Interchange, there is a broken down vehicle there as well. Moving up to Gauteng, some delays at Albertina Sisulu Road. It's on the N1 southbound due to an earlier broken down vehicle. An accident on the N12 West at Kalulis Interchange, causing major delays. The back of the queues at the R24 West. Sluggish traffic in and around the Western Cape. An accident at Nhlangano Crescent on the N2 inbound, causing major delays there. On the N1 inbound side, at Sonstral, that earlier broken down vehicle has cleared, so should be free flowing traffic there. Other than that, all protocols observed. Please do get home safe. Don't drink and drive. For 5 Drive Traffic, I'm Nick Archibald.

0: 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I'm a sucker for you.
1: It's so cheesy, but I like cheese. 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
2: All right, so Young Sorum Drole is playing Brain Buster. Young, do you think you're going to win?
3: Yes.
1: Why?
2: Nice. Oh, shame. That's not nice.
1: No, but I just want to know why.
2: It's a good question.
1: I
2: want
1: to be inspired. Because I believe in myself.
2: Oh my God, I'm emotional. That's the way good. The way you said that.
1: That's good.
2: Sorry, I'm choking on my tears. So, you versus Younger. I think you're going to win, but it's okay. 0825505151. Send darling.
4: Darling.
2: Thank you so much. So it's D with at least 4 A's. If not, then 37. Anything in between is okay. Anything less, anything more, we delete your number.
1: It's true.
2: We phone your cell phone carrier and we ask them to
4: cancel the number. Cancel.
1: Disable you.
2: Literally.
3: We blacklist your phone.
2: Yeah, yeah.
1: It goes down.
2: We actually report your phone for theft. That's a bit much. So 0825505151. Send darling to the WhatsApp line and say go! Who was late for an appointment, and we'll phone you. And we will play Brain Buster.
1: We've been brain bustering, baby.
2: That's what I'm saying. For now, though.
5: Judy, what are we talking about? Seriously.
4: Banyana, unfortunately, out of WAFCON. And unfortunately, don't automatically qualify for the 2027 Women's World Cup. But there's still a way.
2: There's still a way. Is there a Will involved as well?
4: I don't know what his name is, but hit it!
6: Don't drop the ball with Jude on 5 Drive, the latest sports news.
4: So, ever since the Women's World Cup was expanded to a 32-team tournament,
2: sick.
4: Historically, the way African teams qualify is through the Africa Cup of Nations. So, if you make it to the semifinals, you automatically qualify for the next World Cup. So, this year at the Women's Africa Cup of Nations, Algeria, Malawi, Morocco, and Cameroon, they qualify for the World Cup directly. But for the losing quarterfinalists, there is still hope for two of them.
1: Love that.
4: So South Africa, or Banyana, will now play one of the other quarterfinalists in a home and away game. And if they win that, then they progress to an intercontinental qualifier, which is how DRC qualified for the Men's World Cup.
2: Yes.
4: They beat African nations, the best second place African nations, and then they went to an intercontinental playoff where they beat Jamaica. So it's very similar in that way. Problem is, Nigeria is also a losing quarterfinalist, and they are the record WAFCON champions with 10 titles.
1: Yes.
4: And added to that, no African team, or the last time this happened, because there's only been one 32-team Women's World Cup, no African teams qualified using this pathway. So it is tough, and we need a lot of things to go Banyana's way for us to qualify for the World Cup.
2: But there's a chance.
4: But there is still a chance.
2: Because that's all we need. Over. You know what I mean?
1: We just need a little bit of hope.
2: Yeah, like Banyana, what an iconic team, and genuinely, like, unlucky to not get through, you know, the quarters at WAFCON.
1: Yeah.
2: But they can do it, man. Like, genuinely, I truly believe in them. So, let's hope. When will those games be?
4: It's not scheduled as yet.
2: Okay, because obviously WAFCON has to come to an end first. Yeah. Yes. Nice.
1: Let's go, Bafana. Let's go.
2: It's Banyana.
3: Banyana's
1: there. Oh, man. My brain is busted.
2: Women's Month. How could you?
1: How could I?
2: As a woman yourself.
1: I apologize to every woman out there. I am so sorry.
2: Finally.
6: This is 5 Drive with Zanella Bodello and Nick Archibald.
1: Have we been having a good long weekend, eh?
2: Sure, it has been so, so lekker. Happy Women's Day observed for today.
1: Thank you.
2: To
7: to Sego's Zan and Yanga.
8: Thank
7: you. Yeah, no, it was a good long, it was a great long weekend.
8: It was, and you guys should thank us, because the only reason that you have a long weekend is because we are women. If it wasn't for the women, you wouldn't have a long weekend. So please, you can thank us. You're welcome now.
9: I think it was the women in 1956.
8: And we are descendants of them as women. Am I wrong, Yanga?
3: This is true.
8: Thank you.
7: And one thank you. Two, also, we wouldn't be here if it wasn't for me, because

0: It's Piper Connolly on 5FM with Beautiful Life. Sorry, I'm thinking, is it Piper Connolly or Piper Connolly?
1: It's a cannoli. I think it's got to be a cannoli.
2: I think it's Connolly. I don't think it's Connolly.
0: I also think it's Connolly.
3: C-O-N-O-L-L-Y.
0: Connolly. That's what it sounds like to me.
1: Cannoli.
0: Cannoli.
4: No, well, I think it's Connolly.
0: She's a big old cannoli.
3: No, what?
4: Anyway, let's play Brain Buster. Younger, we have a surprise for you.
3: Okay.
4: Yeah, it's going to be wild.
5: Brain Buster. Testing your general knowledge on 5 Drive. On 5 Drive.
4: Go, go, go, go, go, go, go, Zanele. It's your birthday. We're going to party like it's your birthday. Going to put the party like it's your birthday. It's your birthday. So, Younger, that's your surprise. Yeah, you're playing against Zanele. Are you ready for that?
0: Yes.
4: Nah.
0: Younger, you didn't even sing for me.
3: No, you're my opponent. Why would I celebrate?
0: It was my birthday.
3: It was to hype you. Your birthday.
0: For those 12 seconds, it was my birthday.
3: We share a birthday month. It is not your birthday.
4: All right. Let's play a little bit of Brain Buster.
0: A bit of Brain Popper.
4: So, what? You okay?
0: That's how I say it in my language.
3: I'm closer to you. You can't do that.
4: I said, don't appropriate. Okay, so, Zanele, you know how to play this game. You play it every day. So, Jude, let's get a letter for Zanele.
6: Zanele, your letter is actually kind of a tough one today.
4: Mm-hmm.
6: It's
0: I
6: love you.
0: I love you too, but I don't think you do because you gave me that letter. Anyway.
6: No, it's the letter chooser.
0: Don't stress. I'm ready.
4: Okay, Jude, will you count for me as well, please, Big Daddy? Okay, your time starts in 3, 2, 1. Artist.
0: Iman.
4: Things in a kitchen.
0: Ifani. Things in a kitchen. Espetula.
4: You can't say that. Feeling.
0: Interested.
4: Oh. Okay. Legend.
0: Iman. She is a legend.
4: City.
0: Iduka. No, that's a town. Damn it. Okay, carry on.
4: Verb.
0: Idling.
4: Yeah, that's a verb, yeah. Things you wear.
0: Ikebs.
3: No,
4: things in a kitchen. Time. Okay. All right, Judy, what did we get there?
0: I got 4. 5.
6: Where's the 5?
0: I only missed out. What do you call that? I said Ifani.
6: Did you say I counted that.
3: Or something?
0: Yes.
4: No,
0: but
4: got
0: I
4: a,
0: missed
4: you
0: out
4: got
0: things
4: a
0: in
4: feeling,
0: the kitchen in the last one.
6: The last two.
4: You didn't get city. You didn't think things you wear and things in a kitchen. Yeah, so it's 4.
0: You guys hate
4: Please
0: me.
4: Please don't argue
6: I know
4: with,
6: how to
4: the,
6: count.
4: With the stats master. Sorry. Thank you so much. Jude, no yet again, I turn to you in a time of need. Thank you so much. Please give me a letter for Younger.
6: Wait, Younger, your letter is also very tough.
0: Can I please ask, sorry, before, when you say in my time of need, do you mean like needing the dough or like you need something?
4: Don't, bro, we don't have time for this conversation.
0: Okay.
6: Younger, your letter is V.
4: V. For?
6: Very much.
4: Very
0: or
4: much.
0: Or very mark.
6: I said very much.
0: Sorry.
4: All right, well, I think Zanelli's brain is ready, bastard. Okay, so, Younger, you ready?
0: Yes.
4: Your time starts in 3, 2, 1. Artist.
0: Victoria Beckham.
4: Things in a kitchen.
0: Vienna.
4: Feeling.
0: Vexed.
4: Legend.
0: I can't say it now.
4: City.
0: Venice.
4: Verb.
0: Via.
4: Things you wear.
0: Vlobs, I'm joking. A vest.
4: Legend.
0: I feel like Victoria's Secret is a legend.
4: No. Well, time. What was the count there, Judy?
6: 6. What did you say for not feeling?
4: Vexed.
6: No. There was another one.
0: Verb?
6: Verb, yeah.
0: I said veer.
4: Yeah, to veer away from something.
6: Oh, 6.
4: Very nice. Younger Jody is the winner. Winner chicken dinner. Nice one.
6: Zanele is the loser.
0: She is the loser.
4: That's what she is. She's a loser.
0: Wow.
6: Why are you saying wow? It is fact.
0: Wow.
4: You are leaving us for a couple of days ahead
0: of... I'm out of here. I'm leaving forever.
4: No, you're not. Stop doing that. You can't just do that. But the South African Music Awards is this weekend, so we won't talk to you until then, I'm sure.
0: No, you must talk to me.
3: But you won't answer us.
6: Will you respond?
4: Yeah, literally.
0: I will.
4: You won't. It's okay.
0: I'm
4: you can be honest.
0: I'm going to answer.
6: Like on Monday or when?
0: No. If you text me, I will answer.
6: We should test this while she's
0: away. Actually, let's make a bet.
4: Should, yeah.
1: No, let's not make a bet.
6: We're just going to test it. Fine. Not everything needs to be a bet.
1: But we want to say, before we let Young M. Jolly close the show, good luck, Zanele Jane.
6: You're going to kill it.
1: For co-hosting the South African Music Awards, everybody. When are we going to see your beautiful face on TV?
0: Talk to us. So 8 p.m. on Saturday on SABC 1.
1: Very nice.
0: That is where you can catch it, but also catch the red carpet special because it's starting at 7 p.m.
1: Oh, it's going to be so epic. We'll talk about it throughout the week. But yeah, Zan, we're very excited for you and good luck. Thank you, guys.
0: I love you guys.
6: We love you as well.
0: Thank you.
1: All right. Young Zoran Rale, as is protocol, please will you close the show for us?
7: Always do what you want to do.
0: I don't know.
6: What is that?
0: That's where the criminality comes in.
7: I'm not done. Yeah.
0: Do you know what I mean? Because criminals do what they
1: want. I wasn't done. Right, you paused. You were done.
7: To catch my breath.
1: How long do you breathe for, dog?
7: I have asthma.
6: Okay, let her continue.
7: Thank you. Always do what you want to do.
0: Mm.
7: As long as it is legal.
1: And there we go. Clarified. Thank
6: is that,
1: you.
6: Is that it?
0: After I bring up
1: I think it's enough. I think it's enough.
0: Okay, no. Let her cook. Let's see where she's going with it.
1: I think we've run out of time.
0: Let's see where she's going with it. Go ahead, Younger. Please start from the beginning.
1: Please do not start from the beginning.
0: I just want to go away inspired.
1: Oh, my word.
7: Always do what you want to do, as long as it's legal.
6: Okay.
7: Because there isn't another you who will think of doing those things that are legal. Stay out of jail. Don't argue with cops. Follow the speed limit. Don't get arrested. And if you do, pay for your crimes.
0: How do you pay for your crimes?
7: You serve that time. You plead guilty. Don't waste our time. Don't waste taxpayers' money.
1: I think we've. That's good. Thank you, Younger.
0: Start it again.
1: No,
0: I want to hear it.
1: Definitely do not.
6: I want to hear it word for word.
1: Yeah, me too. Guys, we don't have time.
7: Three in six people don't do what they want to do all the time.
1: It's too much. Okay, this is being great.
0: I like it.
7: Thank you, guys. And I don't tend to comment on people's words of the days and say, tell her to be quiet. Shut her up in Women's Month.
1: That's not what happened.
0: I get that. It's kind of what I felt in my heart.
7: Me
0: as well.
7: Too. I felt silenced.
1: Damn.
0: Were you silent or were you silenced?
1: Now we're really late.
0: We love you so much. Zanele, Nick, Younger, Jude, myself, Hoshamzi, Medallion, signing out. See you tomorrow, 3 p.m. Bye bye.
8: Jean-Luc, you are involved in the sport.
9: Yes, I was one of the early qualified coaches with the international qualification of paddle coaching.
8: Is the paddle bubble about to burst? Smash Africa Weekend.
9: There are almost 1,500 courts in South Africa currently, and almost half a million amateur players, because the skill level required to players is that much lower than for tennis and golf.
1: Aha!
9: So the barrier is that much lower.
10: So if your hand and eye coordination is sus, you can get away with it.
9: So it's easy to play but hard to master. And I think that's the thing that keeps people coming back. And that's why us coaches are doing so well, is because you want to go to the next level so you can compete at a higher level. So you want to keep improving. Smash that.

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0: Low key, it's a whole

That's right. The sun is down, and I know the weather is not great around South Africa today, but it's 6 p.m. and it's time to party. Welcome to the Disco Darlin'. My name is Kyle Kasem, and I'm with you for the next hour right here on the Kyle Kasem Show. Thank you, 5 Drive. Of course, they'll be back tomorrow from 3 to 6 p.m. I've got the fattest show this evening for you. Super excited for what's in store. I've got some brand new music, unreleased, from Night Freak. He's been one of the biggest influences in Afro House around the world for the last few years, and that is going to be massive. I've got some brand new music from Disco Dom coming up next with his 2026 official re-edits of the Jackson 5. In the background, we kicked off the show with one of my favorite house records, Move Your Body, from Marshall Jefferson and Solado. And you know, if we started off like that, we're in for a party. Coming up next, brand new one from Disco Dom. Check it out.

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This is the Disco Dom re-edit. This is the beautiful thing about house music, my friends. It's 2026 and people are making official remixes of tracks that were so big in the 60s, 70s, 80s, 90s and the 2000s. And this one is going off at the moment. I played it at a festival this weekend and it honestly got every single person in the room so excited. So if you're vibing, pop us a WhatsApp, send us a voice note, 082-550-5151. You're listening to 5FM. It's the Kyle Kasem Show coming up next. It's time for my very first Unshazamable, and this evening I have one from one of my resident DJs, one of my favorite producers to come out of Durban. His name is Critic. He's teamed up with Jen Getz on this one. It's called Everyone Went My Way. First play on South African radio, comes out on King Street Sounds. Check it out.

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Exclusive, unshazamable, and only on the Kyle Kasem Show. Right here on 5FM. His name is Critic. He's from Durban, and this one comes out on King Street Sounds. And if you know that label, they're all about groovy house music. It's called Everything Went My Way. Coming up next, a massive, massive record. No one has this yet. Only comes out in 2 weeks' time. First play on South African radio on 5FM, Night Freak, hit maker of Gora, which has been one of the biggest Afro House records in the last few years. This is his brand new one. It's called Negra Soy. Check it out.

0: You know, I've played in a lot of continents, a lot of countries, a lot of cities around the world. I've met a lot of people, but not many people rave and party like South Africans do. I mean, it's a Tuesday night, it's cold, but I'm feeling this. The brand new Night Freak, Unshazamable, exclusive to 5FM. You heard it first, right here on the Kyle Kasem Show. It's going to be a massive record. You must know all these other tracks. I mean, Gora was one of the biggest tracks in the world at a stage. Every single artist from Kinda Music to David Guetta to Black Coffee, everyone was playing it. Huge, huge tracks coming out of this guy. Coming up next, it's time for my future anthem. And you know, usually my future anthem is quite a commercial pop dance. I mean, something that I think that everyone would listen to. But in this case, this track is a little bit more underground, but it's doing so well on the charts around the world that I do think that people will play this track for a couple of years. It's the brand new one from Sean Doran, and it's called A Little More Body. Check it out.
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My Future Anthem on 5FM this evening. Happy Tuesday and welcome to the Kyle Kasem Show. So great to have you. I love dancing with you. I mean, there's not many places we could go right now. I mean, where else would we find a rave? It's cold, clubs are closed, festivals are not happening, but we're warmed up with house music till 7 p.m. right here on the Kyle Kasem Show. In the background, brand new one from Sean Doran. It's called Little More Body Action. Very hot tune, doing big rounds around the world at the moment. Coming up next, it's a brand new one from my friend Mash. This guy teamed up with Kinda Music a few years ago and had a massive, massive hit with them. And now he's back on Medora's In The House Records. He's got a new track called B2B, and I'm actually going to get him in studio next week to come perform this live for us. Here it is, my Afro House showcase for the evening, B2B. His name is Mash.

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1: Libby Jansen van Rensburg, she's of course the fly half for the Springbok women's team. That moment when the Springbok women's team played in the quarterfinal, but the conversation must have changed. And
2: what we did at the World Cup has definitely changed the game, not just for us, but looking at how money's being invested at grassroots level, what's being done there, the Women's Varsity Cups, all of these different leagues under 20 week. You know, there's so much more hype around these smaller tournaments that people in the past didn't even think about or speak about just because of what we've done. Slowly but surely, women's rugby is becoming more accepted in our country, especially the old buddies. They're now looking at me like, okay,
1: she can play.
2: Okay, she can ball. All right, I see it now. Now that we've actually done something, people are definitely becoming more accepted in our country.
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FM. Big record. It's called B2B from MASH, representing Medora's in the House Records this evening. Proudly South African house music. From Mzansi to the world, the fact that you are most likely going to hear this track in Ibiza this very week is astounding, and that's how far South African music has pushed the boundaries from the southern tip of Africa all over the world. So proud to be in South African dance music right now. It's wild. If you just put your radio on, you've just walked into the hottest party in South Africa. It's the Kyle Kasim Show live on 5FM, coming to you in this cold weather. Jeepers creepers, it's wild out here. But there's nothing like a little bit of house music to keep us warm. And I'm vibing. I'm vibing. If you're vibing, hit me up 082-550-5151. Let's welcome my guest DJ G Square is in the mix.

It's all about these Afro-infused percussions right now. His name is G Square, and he's taking us to 7 p.m. It's so beautiful, this mix. I love it. It's put me in a better mood, and I know it's done the same thing for you, right? Are we feeling this? Ah, it's all about house music on 5FM right now. If you have just tuned in, you're listening to The Kyle Kasem Show.

0: How you doing, young lady? The feeling that you're giving really drives me crazy. You don't have a play about the choke. I was at a loss of words first time that we spoke.
1: You're looking for a girl that'll treat you right. Have you looking for in the daytime with a light?
0: You might be the type if I play my cards right. I'll find out by the end of the night.
1: You expect me to just let you hit it, but will you still respect me if you get it?
0: All I can do is try, give me one chance. Just the problem, I don't see the ring on your hand. I'll be the first to admit, I'm curious about you. You seem so innocent.
1: You wanna get in my world, get lost in it. 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

0: last name crown. 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
0: I want you on my team,
1: so does everybody else.
0: Baby, keep it on the low. 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

Big shout out to my guest DJ this evening on 5. G Square is his name, and he's made me feel a bit better in this weather. I can guarantee he's done the same thing for you. Thanks for tuning in to the Kyle Kasem Show. I'm back with you tomorrow at 6 p.m. And I've got DJ Cody Lee in the house as my guest DJ. And of course, all the Unshazamables, all the disco, all the funk, all the afro, 6 to 7 p.m. I'll see you tomorrow. Coming up next, 5 Nights is hanging in the wings, and they are ready to rock you from 7 till 10 p.m. Keep it locked. 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

sugar daddy and you called yourself a business owner, please stop it. If you're married and keep on dating girls, please stop it. And lastly, if you keep on using your phone on a dance floor, please stop it. Please stop it.

If you're a DJ and repeating the same songs, please stop it. If you're a DJ and belly dancing on stage, please stop it. And lastly, if you bring your phone and YouTube link and telling the DJ what to play, please stop it.

0: Okay. I must respond. I don't want to respond because sometimes come to theater. I forgot to come.
1: This is a song for women that move society and shape who we are. Here's to the women that move us.

0: The song has reached a million streams on Spotify. Shekinah coming through with Brandon. It's called a song named Say You Love Me. Before that, gave you Gracie and Alexander 23 with Like That. Bestie, it is 13 minutes after 7 p.m. It is time for you, me, PH, and finally, Ati is back to be hanging out again on a 5 night. Welcome back.
1: Well, I mean, it does sound like I've been gone for 12 years.
0: But you know what? My thing is, when somebody is gone for so long, you kind of do feel it. You kind of feel it. Feels like it's been years before them coming back. I don't know. It's just strange.
2: Might not be 12 years, but maybe 12 days.
1: I mean, that's just me being dramatic, but I mean
2: 12 days felt like 12 years.
1: Oh, it's so good to know that you guys actually miss my presence and I'm not around.
0: So how was your little break?
1: It was everything I wanted it to be.
0: Did you go home?
1: I did. And I literally went like home, like to the boondoos.
0: Hectic.
1: And we cooked outside. Nice. And there were no lights. Oh, it was really cute. It was
0: and your
1: lovely.
0: Phone was disconnected.
1: Absolutely disconnected. I loved it. I think I want to move to the boondoos one day.
2: I saw copious amounts of wine and I was like,
1: You know, there was that also. Like every dinner had to be accompanied by wine. You know, you had to like chill, catch up on some series with a glass.
0: Yes.
1: You know, I had normal evenings. Like a normal human being.
0: As it should be. I love it. You know, Kyle Clark had posted a thread the other day saying that no one in South Africa can brag about the weather this week because everyone is experiencing
2: the same weather. I saw him post that, but then I saw a friend of mine in Camps Bay like running up the stairs. I was like,
0: this doesn't look
2: wait a minute. And he was like, Tuesday, like he gave a timestamp for Tuesday at a certain I was like, oh, bastard.
0: Like, I'm jealous, actually. I wish.
2: But you know what? I would not trade it for anything. I would rather have this.
0: I actually love this weather.
2: Smolanyana weather. No, because Cape Town weather in winter. Oh,
0: yes, it is awful. It is awful. But like to be fair,
2: it's like this 24/7.
0: This is cozy, though. This is like, I need to get back in bed and work from my bed kind of weather. So, bestie, we're in this together. You, us, for the next 3 hours. Don't go anywhere. Keep it locked. It's 5FM.

It's Select Play in STC, Manana, and a Teleman teaming up on this track called Better Than This on 5FM. Welcome to the show, besties. So good to be in your company. I'm Jadal Tantage. Let's get into WTO.

0: We were talking about paranormal experiences, and all of the stories shared were pretty scary and quite intense. However, another scary and intense situation that is probably as worse, if not way worse, is a video of you being leaked while being intimate with someone. And I will never understand, no matter the circumstance, why people would leak videos. It is absolutely disgusting. And there's actually a story currently circulating in the news about a similar situation involving a Limpopo dancer, musician, choreographer, whose name is Robert. There's explicit footage that was posted to a Facebook story account associated with him, showing Robert in a very private sexual situation. And his management have responded, denying that the video was shared, wasn't shared, with his consent, calling its distribution unauthorized and malicious, and describing it as a serious violation of his privacy. And his team says the content was stolen and that it wasn't him. And I was doing my research on this and found that there are about almost 40% of victim survivors who have not reported or disclosed their experience to anyone. And there's so much psychological and physical and mental damage done to victims. Now, Tiwa Savage, who is a singer and actress from Nigeria, experienced this, and she shared her story. I'm going to need you to take a listen to it in just a moment. However, Bestie, I'm curious to know if you have a personal experience in this matter, if you can relate to this. Have you been a victim of image-based sexual abuse? How has it affected you, and how did you deal with it? Feel free to share your story anonymously, of course, 082-550-5151.
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0: Public, Need Your Love on a 5FM, taking us to 29 minutes after 7 p.m. Let's wrap it up on WTF. Bestie, have you ever been in a situation where you have been a victim of images or perhaps videos being shared and you unknowingly maybe found out or you didn't know about the situation? And there's somebody who's quite popular. Her name is Siwa Savage. She's from Nigeria and she experienced an incident like this. Take a listen to her story.
1: And the person was my boyfriend at the time. Mm-hmm. So even if I wanted to do a sexy, that was my boyfriend. Like, but they saw it as being immoral. Mm-hmm. They thought it was just dirty. And I'm like, I know what some of you guys do is even worse than this, but I was a scapegoat. And that was painful for me, man. It was just too traumatic for me to keep talking about it and just, yeah, like I said, I just wanted to like just
2: move on.
1: Yeah, just move on from it. Yo, they were like, how can you at your age have a sex tape with someone? And I'm like, first of all, I didn't know it was happening. My son's gonna grow up and see this and he's gonna be disappointed in his mom and how can I do this? And that hurt me more than the actual thing. You're saying that I'm a bad mother for having sex. I mean, thankful my family. My mom calls me and she's like, I'm just happy you're getting. In her own words, she's like, don't listen to them, or I'm just happy that you're enjoying yourself. And I was just like,
0: yeah, it is not a nice situation to be in. We have somebody who's come forward and shared their own experience, maybe not being recorded in a, you know, having sex with somebody, but they did get recorded kissing someone. Take a listen to this.
3: When I was in third year at varsity, I went to a clubhouse with one of my friends, and there was a boy I liked, and I was wearing a skirt and I kissed him, and without me noticing, he had lifted up my skirt, and his friends behind were recording the whole time and recorded me with my skirt lifted up and recorded the whole interaction. Found out the next morning when he told me, and he was laughing about it and said, my friends recorded this video and they just sent it to me. I've never been so upset a day in my life. I've never felt like so disgusted ever. I still think about it to this day, and it's like 3 years since, and I can't get over it.
0: And you see, that's the impact such decisions when people decide to make it and post something that's so intimate without the person's consent. And somebody trusting you with a picture or video as well does not give you ownership over that person's body or privacy. And I think that, you know, to be better people and better citizens, if you have been given or somebody has shared a video, I think it's important that you don't forward it, you don't save it, you don't laugh at it, and you don't make the victim a punchline. Because every time we share someone's intimate content without their consent, we're not just sharing a video, we're also participating in the violation of a real person. So remember that next time.
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0: Hey, bestie, welcome to 5 Nights. Coming up, we have a DJ PH and friends. He's brought a friend through. His name is Ryan the DJ. Now, this is the first time I'm probably getting introduced to him unknowingly.
11: That's crazy.
0: Yeah. How did you get in contact with him? Mm. Or how do you, what is your first, like, I guess, interaction with him?
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0: On 5?
11: 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We were resident DJs on the show. And yeah, we became buddies ever since. So, I mean, we won the Ultimix. He's been on 5 FM for six years.
0: Mm.
11: Now he's on Metro, yeah.
0: Okay.
11: Shout out my dog, Ryan the DJ.
0: Well, let us...
11: One of the best DJs in the country.
0: Yeah, I'm excited. Let's enjoy the next 30 minutes.
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12: Turn the women. Hey. Turn the women. Hey. Turn up in my shows. Yeah, because I've got that...

0: This ain't what you want.
1: Project.
0: This ain't what you want. This ain't what you want. 1600 baht. I just wanna rock.

If I wasn't rapping, I might just be the president. Please, with the beggingness, you're dwindling on your relevance. We know your shit is dropping, we ain't copping what you selling us. You was good in school, why you hiding your intelligence? I remember you was getting A's, now you failing us. Playing hard for the white boy.

0: They not like us. They not like
1: guys.
0: Us. They
1: not like us. It's too much. They not like us. Excuse me. Like us. It's too much. Not Chisano. It's too much. Not Chisano. It's too much.
2: It may be cold outdoors, but in here it's warm when we have people like Ryan. Wow. What a time. I never know what to expect when it comes to the mixes, but today, stellar performance.
3: Mm-hmm. Come through. Oh, what a vibe. Shout out to Orion, the DJ, for blessing us for the past 30 minutes. It's been absolute stellar. I understand what you're saying, PH, when you meant like he is.
4: I mean, he's a... What, three-time Red Bull, three-style, champion, South African champion. He's only...
3: Like a dancer?
4: No, DJ competition.
3: Oh, okay.
4: He's, I think he came number three in the world. Damn. Champs for that, for DJing as well. So, insane. I mean, he's the biggest story in South Africa when it comes to DJing.
3: I see. Yeah, I need to get my mind right and start clocking DJ. In. Ryan the DJ in the mix. And is he ever going to come back?
4: Yeah, I mean, he's next door, so we can always call him. Yes. He's at Metro, but I'm pretty sure you'll find him either here or on Party with PH.
3: Love it. Alrighty, bestie, we're going to need you in just a moment because there's a couple that's facing a dilemma. Tuesdays, we deal with housing and living situations when we step into the war room. And tonight, there's a couple who are not on the same page when it comes to moving in together. One person believes that you should move in with your person once you have said I do and you've gotten married. However, the other person believes that, listen, when it's time, it's time. When it feels right, it feels right, and we should do it. So I'm going to need you to listen to the guy's side of the story. We're going to listen to the lady's side and then decide who's guilty and unreasonable. Don't go anywhere.
5: If there was a song for all women, this would be it. Here's to celebrating Women's Month with purpose. Now move to this.
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0: It's a song by Ricky Rick. It's called Sunday. Released in 2016. It's playing on 5FM. Welcome to the show, Bestie. Five Nights. I'm Jadol Tantage. We're hanging out until 10 p.m. Let's get into the war room.
1: Five Nights War Room. Real stories, real drama. You hear both sides, then decide who's guilty. Tonight is all about housing and living situations.
0: Alrighty, so Brenda is in a relationship and her partner has reached out because he believes that they should take the next step in their relationship and move in together. However, she does not think that it is the right time. Take a listen to what he sent us.
2: Please keep me anonymous. My girlfriend and I have been together for almost 10 years now next month, and I recently asked her to move in with me. She declined, saying that we can only move in together the day we get married. We have been having this conversation for the past couple of days, trying to understand her point of view, but I am failing to understand. I believe that just like having a car or buying a car, you must test drive the car first before buying the car. Hence, I suggested that we move in together before we get married, because how are we going to know each other's, you know, habits and whether we're compatible living together or not? I don't know at this point.
0: I am somebody who believes that when the time is right, I feel like after 10 years of dating in this situation, hell yeah, like move in together, because why are we waiting another 10 years before we take that next step in our relationship? So I'm curious to hear Brenda's side of the story before I actually expand on my opinion. Hey Queen, how are you?
3: Hi guys, I'm good. How are you?
0: Good, good. So you've obviously heard how your man feels about the situation. How are you feeling? Take us through your thought process.
3: Okay, so, you know, we've been together for a while, right? And honestly speaking, my only issue here is that I think traditionally it's just not okay. I'm not okay. I feel like it would be cohabiting. Hence, I want us to only move in together after marriage.
0: Okay, and that's because of how you feel traditionally. Are there any, like, religious, I guess, ideologies tied to how you feel?
3: Yes, I just don't think it's a good... I think traditionally and religiously, honestly, we're both Christian, and I think it would make more sense for us to move in together after marriage.
0: And you've been together for 10 years, though, and there's no bone in your body that wants to cuddle with your man when you say goodbye to him when he drops you off, maybe at your house?
3: Honestly speaking, it is there. I won't lie. I do get tempted, but then I remember that, no, actually, that's not right. Rather wait for marriage, because also, if we move in now, what if he doesn't want us to get married after that? Because then he'll start thinking I'm his wife.
0: Like fat and sit now type of situation.
3: It's gonna be that.
0: Okay, and you know how he mentioned that he feels like you need to test drive a car. How do you feel about that? About test driving a car
3: before purchasing? I mean, because we've been together for a while, I think by now he should know if he wants to live with me or not. Because I've been to his place a few times, you know, so he can visit and I come back. So that is us test driving.
0: I get that. Alrighty. Well, thank you so much for sharing your side of the story. I'm keen to hear what PH has to think, because you have ample life experience above us.
4: Yeah, look, I'm on both sides. I've been on both sides before, where I think I've been in a relationship where I didn't stay with the person and it was perfectly fine. And I was in a relationship where I stayed with the person and that was perfectly fine. So there's no formula for this particular situation, I feel.
0: So you believe no one's wrong in this situation?
4: No one's being unreasonable. Yes, there's no formula. Everyone has their... I think everyone... Here's the thing about relationships. And I think this is where I find myself. It's all about compromise. Person X feels that, no, we should, you know, move in. Person Y feels that we shouldn't. What is then the compromise? What is the middle ground so that we're both happy? Is it 3 days a week? Is it nothing at all?
0: But yeah. Don't you agree in the sense that when you move in with that person, you truly get an idea of who they really are? Because yeah. you're not going to get that version of them at a hotel, maybe even you'll get a little bit of a hint, but there's certain habits, because let me tell you something.
4: The mask always falls.
0: Yes, that's the thing though.
4: Yes.
0: That's the thing. So don't you think that it's important that you experience what it's like cohabiting in the same environment so that you can understand what you're investing in for the future?
4: The mask always falls, whether it's through the frequent living together or at some point at a later stage, the mask is going to
0: fall. But after 10 years together... Damn, 10 years.
4: I mean, yeah.
0: Crazy. Atsi, let me pick your brain. How are you feeling about this?
5: To be honest, I am, you know, I kind of understand where Brenda's coming from.
0: Mm.
5: Because even like currently now with the people that I see or like play around with, a weekend is too long for you at my house, you know, or a day is enough, or overnight is enough, right?
0: Wow.
5: Because I have certain routines and things that I do in a certain way that when there is, you know, another party now at play, it upsets my whole routine. And when my routine is upset, I am upset.
0: Yeah.
5: Therefore, I'm not, you know, the nicest host to you. You know?
0: I get you.
5: I get it from that point. Mm. That's just me. But I do feel like, though, at some point, if you are going to get married one day...
0: You might as well
5: have to live to, yeah, you have to live with each other at some point, you know, because how am I going to know that Ati, you know, feels cranky if he doesn't have his coffee at 9 a.m. on a Monday morning, you know?
0: Or Ati has a habit of keeping the toilet seat up, and that actually annoys me.
5: Exactly. Mm. Or Ati likes, I don't know, doesn't like bathing, prefers showers and all of those things. So how are you going to... I can tell you that, sure. But it's different from experiencing
4: that. But in the 10 years... Surely I would have picked this up.
0: But I think that's different,
4: from
0: though.
4: Weekends
5: it is
4: away.
5: Different,
4: no,
5: though.
4: Guys,
5: when you visit,
4: on,
5: when you visit, you get the best host.
0: Yes,
5: right?
0: Yes.
5: Because that person can be like, okay, it's fine. My routine will be upset for these 2 days that this person is here. That's okay.
0: And I think on Ati's point, it's about, you know, creating a routine together when you live together to see if actually
5: yes.
0: we're like a puzzle that fit in together. How are you going to learn like once a week?
4: Maybe I didn't listen attentively, and for that I'll apologize. I'm trying to find out something. Are you telling me that in the 10 years, there was no week that they spent together? There was no trip that they... Because these
0: no,
4: things...
0: No, she did say there was a trip that
4: yeah,
0: they or she goes there over the weekend.
4: If you listen attentively, I mean, if you watch someone attentively, you can see these things. Okay, Ati leaves.
0: But also, PH, not everyone is as observant as you as well. Like, you're a very observant person, and not a lot of people are as observant, and a lot of people live in delusion as well.
4: Yeah, well, I'm speaking for myself here. That's why I'm saying that there's no formula, is that sometimes because I've been in a relationship where I was like, I actually want to miss you. This thing of being together, no.
0: All the time.
5: That's
0: I agree.
5: I also understand that. But I mean, when you do get married, you're basically saying, we are stuck for life together. Peas in a pod. And peas in a pod don't just come magically. They don't just happen magically. You need to observe PH in his own habitat. You need to observe Jodal in his own habitat.
4: Mm.
5: You know, how does Jodal leave clothes lying around? Mm. All of those things.
0: How do you feel about
5: exactly.
0: that?
5: Exactly.
0: I agree.
5: Do you like to speak after 10 p.m. or you don't want to speak after 10 p.m.? You want to keep quiet until the morning? Like, all of those things.
0: Yes.
5: If you live together, you're able to pick those up and then, you know...
0: Decide and figure it out.
5: Yes, find ways that's going to work for the both of you guys.
0: All right, Bestie, we're coming over to you. 082-550-5151. You're the jury. Tell me who is being unreasonable in this situation. What should Brenda and her partner do? What do you think is the right move after 10 years together? Should they move in together? Or should Brenda stick to what she feels is best and wait until marriage?
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8: Cost the Light, South Africa's favorite draft. 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South Africa, be sharp. 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

0: It's Jesse Reyes, Illuminate on a 5FM. It's a FIFA sound. Before that, Good Neighbors with Suburbs. 26 minutes after 8 p.m., we have officially stepped into the war room. We're handling this situation, bestie. Take a listen.
1: Please keep me anonymous. My girlfriend and I have been together for almost 10 years now next month, and I recently asked her to move in with me. She declined, saying that we can only move in together the day we get married. We have been having this conversation for the past couple of days, trying to understand her point of view, but I am failing to understand. I believe that just like having a car or buying a car, you must test drive the car first before buying the car. Hence, I suggested that we move in together before we get married, because how are we going to know each other's, you know, habits and whether we're compatible living together or not? I don't know at this point.
0: Alrighty, let's take a listen to what you think.
2: Hey, Judel.
0: Hey.
2: Ate. And the awesome guy. You know who I'm tricking up. Huh? So yeah, check. Man.
0: Me.
2: Guys, if we're gonna put certain things as for tradition's sake, blah blah blah blah blah, the relationship should have not went this far from the way that I see it.
0: Whoa, that's an interesting take. I'm really, you know, I don't know if I stand with that, but Latoya, let's hear what you think.
3: Hi, Knights. I hope you are well. I'm currently in a fight-and-sit situation, and I'm glad I went through it, because living with someone, you get to see who they are, their habits. They get to see who I am, their habits. You start realizing things about each other, and it's a way for you to see whether you would be compatible, you know, in the future, and whether your family would be able to accommodate this person and whether you would fit into their family. So I definitely agree that, you know, couples should live together to test the relationship. Yes.
4: Hey, Five Dots. Hey. I hope everyone is having a lovely Tuesday. I honestly think this is a matter of us having different morals as people. Doesn't mean anyone is any right, anyone is any wrong. But I personally think that moving in should be reserved after the wedding. But the older I get, the more I realize that you kind of need to know the type of person that you intend on sharing a space with. Because also they could be doing a lot of things that you deem as deal breakers. So maybe they need to stay together maybe for like 6 months or so, or 3 months at max, so that they can just see the type of people that they are when they're together. And that also helps him in realizing, do I really want to stay with this person or not? That's just what I think.
0: You know what I'm thinking, PH, and you can tell me how you feel about this, but I think going on trips with your partner is important. And maybe that's also a great indicator as to whether or not this relationship will work out long time if we do decide to move in together.
5: The ultimate stress test.
0: Yes.
5: When traveling with someone.
0: Yes.
5: You really get to see someone.
0: Yeah.
5: In different colors, because it's not either one's environment. And that's where you get to see, oh, this person's like this.
0: Yeah. So maybe. No, I was going to say maybe Brenda and her partner need to go on a little holiday for a while.
5: Perhaps
0: that could work out. Okay, before we deliver the final verdict, come through and share your thoughts and opinions on this matter. 082-550-5151. Brenda does not want to move in with a partner she's been with for 10 years unless they get married. However, he thinks that right now is the perfect time for them to take their relationship to the next level and move in together. Who's been unreasonable? Yeah, let us know.
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7: 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It's International Best Friend Day. A friendship that spans over 4 decades. That's aspirational.
8: Yes.
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9: Hello.
7: How you doing, bestie?
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9: I do now.
7: Yes, and this is the reason why I'm calling you. I love you very, very much. And thank you for being my friend, dude.
9: Thank you so much, friend. Thank you for being an awesome friend to me as well. Wow, what a surprise.
6: 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Amapiano, Deep House, Afro House, Hip Hop, whatever's your vibe, or whatever you've never tried,

0: When last did you hear this banger? It's Maroon 5, All Nights on 5FM. Before that, gave you Bella Kay's I Love It. It is 12 minutes before we hit the top of the hour. You tuned into 5FM. I'm lying, 22 minutes before we hit the top of the hour. Bestie, we're in the war room now. And in case you just tuned in, we got a message or a voice note from a guy who is feeling a bit conflicted about the situation he's in with his partner.
1: Please keep me anonymous. My girlfriend and I have been together for almost 10 years now next month, and I recently asked her to move in with me. She declined, saying that we can only move in together the day we get married. We have been having this conversation for the past couple of days, trying to understand her point of view, but I am failing to understand. I believe that just like having a car or buying a car, you must test drive the car first before buying the car. Hence, I suggested that we move in together before we get married, because how are we going to know each other's, you know, habits and whether we're compatible living together or not? I don't know at this point.
0: Such a tricky situation. Mart from Kempton says, "Hi guys, nice listening to your show. Thanks, Mart. I will side with the lady here. The relationship has been going for 10 years, and if they haven't seen what kind of partner you are having in that time, then something is not right. And the guy says he wants to test drive. Even a car, you can test drive around the block, not the whole city. Ooh. I believe marriage is a commitment, and that's why we say in good or bad, sick and healthy, you have decided no matter what. I'm sure they have been having sleepovers. The guy must stop comparing a car and marriage." Damn.
2: Even at 5FM,
0: hey,
2: even, even in Uncle PH, from my perspective, I feel like the guy wants to take things like further, wants to make things more serious, you know, but easily. You know, biggie biggie. Because look, they've been dating for longest time. So the only thing that's left for them is to, like, you know, maybe start that little bond together and see how they live together. And take things more further, from my perspective. I don't know where the lady is from. How's the parents? You know, maybe parents are strict. Maybe they're expecting her to, like, get married straight away, not to move. So it might be both ways. I'll go with Uncle PH.
0: All right.
3: Hi, Jodie's at PH.
0: Hey.
3: I hope you guys are well. I hope you guys are keeping warm. Okay, so with this one, I think that with most things in life, relationships are about compromise. And obviously, I'm on the side of where, personally speaking, right, I wouldn't want to move in before marriage, but I think I'd like to kind of meet my partner halfway. I would probably be okay to sleepovers every now and again, you know, just so that we can experience that level of, like, proximity and getting to know each other better. So maybe that's what you guys need to do. Then both of you would, you know, sleepovers every now and again. But I think the thing that's sticking out to me the most is not even about what your, you know, dilemma is about, but if you guys have been together for 10 years and the next step is moving in, but your thing is that you want to move in when you guys get married. I don't know, like, no offense or anything, but this is going off in my mind right now. Why is moving in after 10 years the next step instead of just marriage, if that's something you guys have spoken about? I feel like, truly speaking, if you move in before you guys get married, then your marriage is going to be pushed off for longer. And if that's something you really want, then you need to hold off. This isn't even what you were talking about, but that's literally just going off in my head right now. Like, for all we know, you'll get married in the next 20 years. And if that's important to you, then, yeah, just think about that.
0: Sure.
4: Drive safe in the snow. Sounds like it's snowing there.
0: Also, why are you having the issue with people calling you Unc? You're the uncle, yeah.
4: Whatever.
0: Okay. Anyway, with that being said, what is tonight's verdict?
5: There I am. Thank you. Before we get to the verdict, right, I'm split in half about this. My brain is for baby girl. My brain is for baby boy. Right? But, like many people have said, relationships are all about compromises. And the Five Nights War Room jury has spoken.
0: Mm-hmm.
5: And the jury does find Miss Brenda guilty for not wanting to move in with the man. They feel like baby girl's got double standards. Why say, you know, Christian and religious and traditional reasoning, whereas you've been going against all of those, and with this one you can't? They feel like you've got double standards, girl. Move in with your man.
0: You gotta test drive that car, sister.
4: The only place where you can't test drive what you want to consume is the shop. Right? The shops. Groceries, Pick and Pay, McDonald's.
5: Actually, you can.
4: Hold on.
5: Oh, no, this you can. Shop.
0: Let's walk with him.
4: Walk with me.
0: Yes.
4: However, much like a car, clothes, and many other things, you first need to test drive before you're satisfied. And I think you should test drive a lot of things in life before you buy them.
0: Including the relationship. And we're going to leave
5: test drive a relationship.
4: Tell that thing to you.
0: Oh my gosh. Goodbye.

FM。When I get tongue-tied, when I'm on the front line, when I feel lost, when I feel lost, you know what it feels like, you know what I feel right, you know what it costs.

0: Duke Dumont, I Got You on a 5FM. Thank you so much for choosing us on a 5 at night. I'm Jadol Tantage. Welcome to the show, bestie. 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

0: Tinashe, Shade, Too Easy on the 5 FM. 6 minutes after 9 p.m. We're in the third and final hour of the show. You're hanging out with me, Jadol Tantage, on 5 Nights. In a moment, we are going to celebrate somebody really cool, really awesome, doing amazing things in their community. So don't go anywhere. These people you need to know about. We're going to get into real ones in a couple of minutes.
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2: You're going to be in South Africa, in Cape Town, on the 27th of August at the Grand Arena. What can people expect from you?
3: Oh, we have just learned some choreo for our...
4: Yeah, we have.
3: So maybe we'll whip that out. But yeah, we're going to... I think we might even try a new song when we're over. See how that goes.
4: Yeah.
2: South African audiences, we like dancing. We're very happy people. So if you start bringing it out, I think it might like get everyone excited. So don't be shy.
4: Oh, we won't be. I don't know how to do that.
0: Catch Good Neighbours on the 27th of August at the Grand Arena in Cape Town. 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

0: It's Flo, and in case you're not, teaming up on this track called The Mood. Welcome to the show, bestie. I'm about to brighten up your mood, probably inspire you with today's story. Let's get into real ones, because we're all about celebrating people doing incredible things in their community, people inspiring change, and that is why we have the guests that we do tonight. In the small Eastern Cape town of Ellisdale, there's a remarkable group of women who are preserving South Africa's mohair heritage while helping sustain their community. And I'm so excited to find out more about their work, what it does for people in the local community with their livelihoods, because, you know, this work is vital to so many people's livelihoods, and how this traditional skills are passed down to younger generations, keeping a nearly 60-year-old South African business alive. And beyond the beautiful products they create, their contribution is about community craftsmanship, employment, and preserving a piece of the country's heritage for future generations. I'm joined on the line by Louise Cameron. Hey! Hello? Can you hear? Oh, you're breaking up there. How are you? Do you mind moving around for me, please, so that I can hear you nicely? I'm so excited to be chatting to you tonight. Let's see if this is better. Hi! Oh my god. Is your radio perhaps on?
1: It's not.
0: If so, it's not. Okay, I heard you there. Can you hear me now? Okay, we're going to try to fix your line, and then we're going to bring you back on again. But bestie, don't get anywhere. I need you to hear this story, okay? Here's AKA All Eyes on Me.

0: Five Nights, welcome to the show. If you just tuned in, we finally have fixed our lines. And I was telling you about a really, really cool person that we are celebrating. This, actually, it's a group of remarkable women that we are celebrating. In a small town in the Eastern Cape, there's a town called Allisdale. And these group of women are preserving South Africa's mohair heritage while helping also to sustain their community. At Barnard Mohair, they are a group of women who have brought decades of specialized knowledge to every blanket, shawl, and garment that they have created. And with some having even worked there for over 40 years, I love that their work provides vital livelihood for local families. I really appreciate how that the traditional skills that are passed on to the younger generations, that is, it really is special and beautiful seeing the work that you're doing. Louise, you're on the line. Hey.
1: Hi. Hello. Can you hear me better now?
0: Perfectly, perfectly.
1: Great,
0: you are so
1: great.
0: Connected. I love Thank the work you. That you do. Thank you so much for chatting to us. We're super excited to celebrate you tonight on Five Nights. Tell me, how does Barnard Mohair support the Allisdale community? I mean, I've briefly shared, but can you go into detail?
1: Yes, of course. So the business has actually been going now for, well, next year we're celebrating 60 years.
0: Wow.
1: And it's in a very rural, small town in the Eastern Cape. Mm. And so obviously the business gives employment to, I've got 8 full-time staff now, and we're building the business bit by bit. But we have a factory where we actually work the whole process. So we get the mohair in from the local farmers, and we actually then spin and weave and dye, and we make the fabrics, and we make all our garments, and we make scarves and mohair blankets, and so we do the whole process. We've got a team of ladies that actually, yeah, as you've mentioned, have worked for the business now going on nearly 60 years, and so they've got all that skill and knowledge, and they apply it in their everyday life. So, yeah,
0: amazing.
1: Make beautiful products.
0: Yes, I love the beautiful products that you make. Tell me, why do you think it is important to preserving these skills and having this go on for like another 60 years?
1: Yeah, I think it's something that's very, very special to South Africa. So mohair is actually produced in the Eastern Cape. I don't know if a lot of people know this, but it's one of the top 5 noble fibers in the world. So it's an incredibly special fiber. And to actually be able to spin the fiber and to weave with the fiber and to actually manage the fiber is already a skill in itself. So mohair is, it's a natural fiber, and it comes from the Angora goat. And so when we actually receive that fiber in, it's a very specialist process. So you have to use specialized dyes, you have to use specialized weaving machines, you have to use specialized edge detailing. A lot of what we do is done by hand as well. Obviously, the dyeing process, you know, it's a very, very unique skill. And so these ladies have been obviously with the business for years and years, and they're transferring those skills onto the interns that we're now training up to actually be able to still produce these beautiful fibers and be able to work with these beautiful fibers for generations to come.
0: That's beautiful. Yeah. I love that. Yeah. And I love that we're doing this in Women's Month. So tell me, what does the, because I could imagine how much this business means to the women who work there as well as their families. So what do you hope, you know, so that, like, you know, you're trying to preserve the heritage of mohair. What are you hoping South Africans, because I don't think a lot of South Africans are tapped into this. So what are you hoping for the future of this business?
1: No, they're not. And I think it's something that we need to make people more and more aware of, because it is actually such an incredible fiber, A, to start with, and B, to actually be able to have, you know, staff from rural areas be able to produce something that is exceptional and that becomes an heirloom piece. You know, mohair is not like polyester, for instance, where you wear it a few times and then dismiss it. It's actually something that's passed on from generation to generation. And being able to produce something and actually being able to give people, especially in a smaller community, you know, just a chance to actually practice a skill and produce something that they also incredibly proud of. You know, the staff, every time we, you know, we finish a production run, or we make a beautiful range of clothing. You know, they really look at it, and I can see that they're incredibly proud. And I think it also gives the ladies a sense of purpose, you know, to be able to make something and produce a garment or produce the finished product that they're really, really proud of. And that just gives me an incredible sense of purpose. And I think being able to provide jobs for ladies who are also supporting their families, and often they support 5 to 6 additional people, you know, and in a small community that has a big impact. So it's not, you know, it's not a mass production line, but every job helps support a smaller Eastern Cape rural community.
0: Amazing. Beautiful. Yeah. Well, hopefully after this conversation, more people will go and search and find out more about Barnard Mohair and just, you know, support the business and see how they can support more people's lives. So thank you so much for coming on here and sharing the story. You are an absolute real one, and we appreciate you. Of course. Bestie, don't go anywhere. Keep it locked on a 5. I have something really cool I want to put onto your radar.

0: Aperture by Harry Styles on 5FM, 29 minutes after 9. I have some cool things I want to put onto your radar. You're probably going to need it.
1: On the radar, who and what to watch. The people, things, and conversations shaping the culture.
0: So recently, I have been doing a bit more doom scrolling than I should, and I found out some really interesting facts as to how you can weirdly control your body. Did you know that if you can't sleep, you should blink rapidly for 1 minute and you could possibly fall asleep? Then I learned that if you have high anxiety, you should place your hand over your heart and take slow, deep breaths. That can help calm you. If you are perhaps feeling lazy, friend, why don't you brush your teeth with your left hand? Or if you are right-handed, if you are left-handed, you're going to use your right hand. And this is a way to confuse your brain so that it could wake up. Maybe you have a little bit of a stuffy nose, especially with the weather and how it's been. It's hot, then it's cold. You could struggle with sinuses. But if you have a stuffy nose, put an ice on the roof of your mouth and it can help clear your nose. And if you are nervous, maybe you are stepping into a very big, important meeting or you're going on a date, pinch your nose and you'll actually calm down. And then if you have low energy, why don't you just splash cold water on your face? I think this is perfect if you're not a morning person or maybe you're struggling to get your kids out of bed, splash them with cold water. How cool is that? I think this is super interesting and I'm glad that I've put it onto your radar because now that it's on mine, I've discovered different ways to control my body, especially the brushing of the teeth one. I get bored and lazy sometimes and if I need my brain to wake up, it does something. Don't go anywhere. Keep it locked. In just a moment, we're counting down 5 of the hottest songs in South Africa right now. It's a 5 nights chart and it's all about pop music.

0: Music from Kyle Deutch, Kiss Beats on this track as well. It's called Ready. Hope you're ready to count down 5 of the hottest songs in SA.
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3: Number 5.
0: At number 5, Rolene entered the charts. Well, she didn't enter it. She's been on for 5 weeks. Hurts to be reminded.
3: Number 4.
0: A brand new entry last week from Lee Cole. It's called Fool.
3: Number 3.
0: Emerging SA singer-songwriter Ayrton with Attention.
3: Coming, this is number 2.
0: Craig Lucas, Joyride, celebrating 2 weeks last week.
3: I can be a good guy.
1: Number 1.
0: Rain's Love is for Suckers retained its spot at number 1. Will it do it again this week?
2: Last week's top five.
0: Ayrton is coming through with a banger. He has been growing. He has been doing amazing things. And I love how he's making waves with his warm vocals, his honest storytelling, and a unique mix of pop, folk, and Afropop. He first gained attention with his debut single, I Will Go Far, before releasing his debut EP, Gemini, through David Gresham Records. This week's number 5.

0: It's number 5 on the Five Nights pop chart, Ayton with Attention. 38 minutes after 9 p.m. Welcome to the show, bestie. I'm Jadal Tantage. We are officially counting down to 5 of the hottest pop songs in South Africa right now. And at number 4, seeing as we have seen Rolene exit the chart, we are bringing in Eva Marie. Keep My Name Out Your Mouth. It is an absolute banger. Eva Marie in 2024 was represented her talent internationally at the iPop convention in LA. And if you know anything about entertainment and entering the scene, I know that doing the iPop convention in LA is one of the biggest, I guess, moments in the beginning or the start of your career. And she actually was awarded first runner up at the for the singing category, rather. And here's why, because this song right here is too good.
1: Five Nights. New entry. Keep

0: He's a South African, a pop artist, singer, songwriter, actor, and dancer. Rain, coming through with Love Is For Suckers. It is currently number 2 on the 5 Nights chart before that Lee Cole got really vulnerable with his latest single called A Fool. Bessie, let's quickly recap and see what went down on the chart tonight.
1: 5 Nights chart. Number 5. 'Cause you're addicted
0: to it. It's a song that's been on the chart now for 5 weeks. Ayrton coming through with Attention. Stepping onto the chart for the first time, Eva Marie, Keep My Name Out Your Mouth. You had me to
1: Number 3.
0: Then came Lee Cole, who steps up one spot from last week's number 4 to this week's number 3. The song's called Fool.
1: This is number 2.
0: Rain's Love Is For Suckers, a former number 1. This week, that's number 2. This means we have a brand new entry from number 4, number 1. It is by Craig Lucas, a song that I love so much called The Joyride. Craig Lucas says he remembers how happy he felt during the studio sessions, and he hopes that you can feel the joy in the song. He feels incredibly lucky and grateful to be able to do what he loves, and he hopes that the song brings you as much joy as it brought him. This is Joyride. This week's number 1.

0: Elaine, a shine on a 5FM, somebody who is shining all the time, so beautiful. What did you put on your face this morning?
1: This morning?
0: This evening.
1: I mean, girl, it's just glow.
0: Oh, it's just a godly glow. You know what it is? Mm-hmm. It's that Basadi music.
1: You know when you are award winning.
0: You just shine.
1: You just shine different.
0: Exactly. I love it for you, sister. How are you? Happy Tuesday.
1: Happy Tuesday.
0: This is coldest day, girl.
1: Bro,
0: I hate it.
1: I can't lie to you. I spent most of this day in bed, but I could hear what was happening outside, the wind. Next thing, it's raining. I'm like, what the heck?
0: No.
1: But I mean, we're here now. It's going to be a dope show.
0: Yeah. Going to the gym.
1: Girl, child. I haven't started my gym week.
0: You're going to start on Wednesday, which means you're going to finish on Sunday.
1: Yeah. On Saturday, if I do 4 times. Sunday, if I do 5.
0: Okay. Ish. Well, good luck.
1: Yeah.
0: You have to start tomorrow.
1: I have to start tomorrow. There's no other way.
0: Okay. Yeah. But you didn't miss out on much. It was easy.
1: That's good to know.
0: And you've been working at it, so you're good.
1: Yeah.
0: All right. What's happening on the show tonight?
1: All right. So the challenge I got this week is probably going to be... I'm not looking forward to it because
0: what?
1: I don't like it's a hot wing or noodle challenge.
0: Yeah.
1: And
0: are you gonna be broadcasting while you do it?
1: That's what I want to do. I just don't know if that's a good idea.
0: You know what? When do you do your challenges, in the first hour or the last hour?
1: The first hour.
0: Girl, you're going to need the toilet.
1: Yeah, girl, that's what I'm saying. I don't know if it's a good idea.
0: But you know what? I think you can survive because you just play like 5-minute songs in between you going to the bathroom and Lincoln.
1: I'm just so scared because I don't like hot food like that. I like mild food. Mild to like hot, but moderately hot. Not that hot.
0: You need to hit up that restaurant.
1: Yes, and they mentioned that restaurant for the challenge.
0: No,
1: friend,
0: not on air. I'm telling you now. I just tasted the sauce and I died.
1: Exactly.
0: And I came back to life again. No, don't do that. I'm even saying no. And I want to see
1: you suffer. And you like crazy stuff.
0: Yes. I don't want to see you die. Not yet. On the radio.
1: Please.
0: Girl.
1: No, coughing my life away. Apparently milk helps and stuff.
0: Milk. Useless.
1: Really?
0: You know what you need?
1: What do I need?
0: Jesus.
1: Okay. That's what I was going to ask. While I bring myself towards myself,
0: girl,
1: to do this.
0: No, that is so hectic. Okay, so you're going to do that.
1: I'm doing that this week. Second hour, we have Uncensored. On Uncensored, it's a Tuesday, so we're doing Life and Career. And we are looking at the baddies and the girlies who are working in corporate, honey. Our corporate baddies. We are going to be chatting about how to navigate the corporate industry as a young professional who is a woman as well. Because
0: it's so hard.
1: Yeah, I can just imagine. I haven't dabbled there, really.
0: I see my mom suffer every day.
1: Yeah.
0: And she's the boss.
1: I see my homegirl suffering. And I'm like, oh, my girls. You are so young.
0: Yeah.
1: But if you don't do it now, when else will you?
0: Yeah.
1: Yeah.
0: Good luck. I'm so glad I'm not you. But you know, it's nice to hear from you. So I'm so excited to get into the show. Make sure to tune in between 10 and 1 a.m. It's boy Bella Maketsi. She's holding you down, a bestie. I'm going to head on out of here. I am cold. There is chicken curry and dumpling waiting for me at home.
1: I can't believe I'm so jealous.
0: But you know, also the thing is, I'm trying to, because I find that I feel like I've gained weight because I eat at night and because I don't move.
1: Girl, do you see how you work out at the gym? You spend 45 minutes on a Stairmaster.
0: I know, but now
1: you are fine.
0: The thing is, I'm trying to lose this weight. Well, there is no weight, but I'm trying to get a 6-pack.
1: You gave up on 75 days.
0: Oh no, I was miserable doing 75 hard. I will never ever
1: how
0: ever.
1: How far did you get? Day?
0: Like 11 or 10.
1: And you were like,
0: no,
1: I'm calling it.
0: You know what I realized? Food and drinking makes me so happy.
1: Yeah.
0: And then I thought to myself, if I die today, I'll be so disappointed in myself.
1: That you went out like that.
0: Yeah. At least go out with the tequila in hand,
1: girl,
0: with like good food.
1: I'm
0: Come
1: with
0: on.
1: You, sister. You've got free will.
0: No, I was like, there's no way. I'm sorry. And then you know when you enter a relationship and you know it's not the one for you, but you're just like, let me just do it because everyone is in my ear saying I must give it a chance.
1: Yeah.
0: That's how I felt about 75 hard. Everyone was here in my ear. All my friends, they still going strong. They doing it. I'm like, enjoy.
1: You're like, y'all be safe.
0: And you know, I had a drink when I had broken it and I was like, oh my gosh, because I was with Lula and Bali and I was like, oh my gosh, this is living. Life is
1: worth
0: living.
1: You're like, this is what I was missing. I was okay all along.
0: No.
1: This is what was missing.
0: I'm literally never doing that again. Girl. Like, that is terrible. Don't want none of that.
2: Maybe it's because you did hard. Try soft next time. Start with soft.
0: Let me tell you, you're that person in my ear right now, okay, telling me
2: I'm done.
0: Yes, thank you. Bye.

0: It is a music coming through from Ella Langley right here on 5, Choosing Texas. Ahead of this, Jono with Runaway. It is 12 minutes after 10. Hello, hi, and welcome to it. This is 5 After Hours. Right here on 5 FM. Kalibitso, kina buipilo moketi. And I'm with you all the way till 1 a.m. A big, big shout out goes to the Five Nights team. That's Rodell, Ati, and PH. They'll be back again with you tomorrow between 7 to 10 p.m. But right now, 5 After Hours is on your radio. And Chumiaka, we are about to have a time again, as we do each and every day, Monday to Thursday, 10 p.m. to 1 a.m. Now, we always open the show up with the 5 After Hours roll call, where you get to come through, sign the register, let me know that you are here, that you are rocking with me all the way till 1 a.m. But another thing I want you to do while you're doing that is hit me up and let me know how your day was. Today was cold, bro. Oh, today was cold. I didn't really feel it much because I spent most of the day in bed trying to catch up on sleep because I'm just so tired. I'm tired. Oh, so tired. And luckily for me, today was not a busy day, but I stepped out to get something in the car. I couldn't believe what was going on outside. I said, what? This weekend versus what's been happening since yesterday and today, it's too much. So I'm going to rate my day like maybe, because I got to sleep for most of it, I'll give it an 8. I'll give it an 8, but this the 2 is not there because of this weather. Oh, this weather did a dirty one on us, but it's okay. It's okay. I think it's just a passing. It's winter saying goodbye one last time, so it's okay. But let me know all about your day on 082-550-5151. As you sign the register, I hate absenteeism. We don't do that in this house, so make sure that you do the right thing. Otherwise, welcome to the show. Awesome music and awesome vibes coming your way. Let's get into it.
1: Please do not be alarmed. Remain calm. Attempt to leave the dance floor. The DJ booth is conducting a troubleshoot test of the entire system.
0: Hello, hi, and welcome to it, Galibizo.

0: It's Janaya Timberland with Toasty right here on 5FM. And I hope wherever you are kind of feeling toasty and warm because, woo, the danger is outside. When they ask, do you know where the danger is? It's there outside, okay? Kasping West with Doc Shebeleza, right ahead of that. He is hosting the Salmas alongside our very own Zanele Portello this Saturday. I'm so super excited. All of that goes down at Sun City. So if you haven't gotten your tickets yet, just do the right thing, okay? I was supposed to be going, but long story. I just wish my girl Zan all the best. Otherwise, you're still tuned into 5 After Hours right here on 5FM. I'm your radio babe. I'm with you till 1. And we are going to be getting into the 5 After Hours roll call in just a bit, where you get to come through, sign the register, and let me know that you're rocking with me till 1. While you're at it and doing that, also, let me know how today went for you. Today was a Tuesday, a very cold one. I gave mine a solid 8 out of 10 because I didn't really do much today. I can't lie, I was just a potato today. There's just something. I think it's fatigue. Is it too early to call it year-end fatigue? Because a girl is exhausted. I think it's because last week I was surviving on like 3-4 hours of sleep every single day. And then I had this big weekend. And now I think my body's crashing and everything's catching up with me. But because I got to sleep for most of the day today, I gave mine an 8. I want to know all about yours. 082-550-5151. I'm already seeing some messages coming through. And we'll get to those right after these.
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2: 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Families pulling together in neon pink. 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

0: It's Good Luck. I Feel Alive right here on 5 FM. This is 5 After Hours. I'm your radio babe, Boipelo Moeketsi. And Tshumiaka, you and I, we are rocking all the way until 1 a.m. I did say that you should pull through on the WhatsApp line and let me know how your day was while you signed the register. I love hearing from you. It's literally my favorite activity, best part of my day. So please, absenteeism in this house never is not. Please, Harabatli. We don't want it. Please. So all you needed to do is, of course, hit me up on 082-550-5151 and let me know. I've got a couple of messages and voice notes also coming through. Let's start with your messages. Message here coming through from Anika saying, hey, B, congratulations on your win. I wasn't tuned into the show yesterday because I was working, but well done, Mama. You are so deserving. My day was a beautiful 10 out of 10 because just like you, I was indoors all day. Oh, firstly, thank you. Thank you so much. If you missed it and you were not on the show yesterday, what happened this past weekend is that I won a Basari in Music Award for Entertainment Radio Presenter of the Year. So that's what she's congratulating me for in that message. Thank you, my love. Thank you, my sweetie. Thank you, my darling. Let's head on over to some of your voice notes.
1: Even a father for me, even a fellow, my radio pay.
0: Hey.
1: I'll give my day a big 8. Because I was sleeping the whole day, doing nothing for the first time, I don't know in how many weeks. So I enjoyed my day so much. And, you know, family tried to bother me a bit, tried to wake me up because my air conditioner is on maximum and stuff. I was like, I'm tired. I'm not going anywhere. I'm tired. I enjoyed my day, though.
0: So seemingly not many of us got up too much today, hey, because it's all about I was sleeping, I was resting, I didn't go anywhere. Oh my goodness. Ooh, crazy stuff. This weather is where the danger is.
2: Hello, hi.
0: Hi.
2: Queen Bee, congratulations. I don't know where was I last night. I have no idea. I think I only caught the last 2 hours of the show. I'm so sorry. I don't know where I was, but congratulations. Hey. You looked amazing. It was amazing. You are joyous. You are victorious. You are a winner. You are queen. You are royalty. You are majestic, glorious, beautiful, inside and out. Splendid, magnificence, pure abundance. Congratulations. Congratulations. Congratulations. I am just so happy for you and pleased for you. And I hear it in that voice, that nicey, raspiness voice. Wish you could sing. Yeah, my day is a 5 out of 10.
0: Oh, no.
2: Probably a 4.
0: Oh, no.
2: Because now the car is in for repairs. Oh. After it came back from repairs 4 days ago. I'm not okay, but I'll be okay since now I'm joining the show till 1 a.m. Queen Bee, the winner.
0: Oh, thank you, my love. Thank you so, so much for all that. Thank you. Thank you, thank you, thank you. And let me tell you something. We did it together. And so this win is such a personal one. I absolutely love it. And when it comes to your car, don't get me started on cars. I had car problems for a straight 3 months last year. I couldn't even breathe. But that's not going to be your portion. You're going to be fine. Don't you worry, my scat.
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4: 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Come on.
0: Oh my goodness. It's always so great whenever I hear people from my hometown tuning into the show, loving the show, just wanting me to play artists who are from our hometown, because everyone you mentioned there is actually a Kimberley artist. And funny enough, I've got one coming up. Her name is Lucille Slade. This one is titled Perfect Match right here on 5. And right behind that, we've got some Will Lindley as well. So yeah, Kimberley, stand up. She's also representing us at the Salmas this weekend. She's nominated under the Best R&B category, herself as well as Lord Kez, both from Kimberley, both representing the province this weekend at the Salmas. My fingers are crossed for them. And look, whichever one of them wins is a win for the hometown. So good luck to the girlies, and thank you so much for sending through your Five After Hours roll call and making sure that you are signing that register. Love you, Chomi.
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0: It's Drake and Central C with Which One right here on 5FM. So Mul Lindley holding the line. Also kickstarted the triple play with Kimberly Diamond, Lucille Slade, a perfect match. 15 minutes ago before we get to 11 o'clock. And on the other side of 11, of course, we're getting into Uncensored. And today's a Tuesday, so it's all things life and career. And if you are a corporate baddie or a young lady who just started their corporate journey, stick around for that conversation. It is going to be absolutely amazing. Otherwise, though, you still tuned into 5 After Hours. I'm your radio babe, Boipelo Moketsi. And we have a new challenge this week.
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0: Yep, that's what it is. Always taking the risk each and every week on a feature we call Try It Tomorrow, where you have the power to challenge me to do something that I've never done before, something that gets me out of my comfort zone, either a social experiment, a dare, whatever it is that you'd like me to do, I do. I've done so many different things so far. I have went pole dancing, salsa dancing. I've done a ice plunge. I have been inside a spinning car last week. I would do that again. I can't lie. I went to a gun shooting range and got to play around with some of the most dangerous and biggest guns I've ever seen in my life, but I had a ball. That's another one I want to do again. I think it's so good for stress relief, because after that, I was like, yeah, life is not high that bad. It's really not that bad. And this week is no different. I'm doing yet another challenge. We had Jay come through on the WhatsApp line and say that he would like to see me doing a hot wings or hot noodle challenge. And I said, okay, say less. I'm not the biggest fan of hot food. I think my tolerance is not bad for hot food, but like, because of its after effects, ne? If you know, you know. I try to avoid it because I'm just like, cha, I cannot do that toilet thing, the stomach feeling like it's about to explode thing. We don't like that. We don't like that. So I think this is going to be a very interesting challenge. I need assistance though, right? Today I want us to decide, are we going to be doing hot wings or hot noodles? Which one is going to be, I guess, more challenging or more entertaining for me to execute on Thursday? Because I am really nervous. My nose is kind of blocked as we speak, but I feel like after doing that challenge, everything's going to be opened up. Because one thing about hot food, it will clear even your sinuses. That's how crazy it is. And we're going hot, hey? Like, not just a normal hot. Like, there's this other restaurant, and they have a dynamite flavor. If you know, you know. That's the level of hot we are trying to reach here. So

0: World Test Championship as the reigning champions, the Proteas, take on Australia on home soil. Watch them live in both red and white ball from 24 September to 31 October. It's all about the suspense, the resilience and the control.
1: A magical mark of
0: the Proteas versus Australia. 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
3: 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What happens if you send a view once photo and somebody records it?
4: When it is shared, the Cyber Crimes Act says unlawful disclosure of intimate images without consent can be punishable by fine, imprisonment, or both. So people actually go to jail for that. Then what about everyone else who's resharing it? The people who reshare non-consensual intimate content may face criminal or civil consequences. And the other one, Sophia, we're not allowed to disseminate any distribution or make available any form of personal information. So that victim may pursue civil remedies or injury to dignity and privacy.
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0: It's Tyler, Mr. Media, right here on 5FM, our A-pop queen who stays doing the most with her brand new offering. Listen, we all cannot wait for 2027 in January when she pulls through to South Africa on this grand world tour that she's starting from October. Crazy business. Ladies Amar with First Class, right ahead of that. We're about 3 minutes away from 11 and you're still tuned into 5 After Hours right here on 5FM. Me, and I asked you to come through and let me know which drink I should be drinking in between this week's challenge and whether or not we should be going for hot wings or hot noodles, because I was challenged by Jay to do a hot wing or noodle challenge for this week's Try It Tomorrow. And you know what? I'm not mad at that. I'm not someone who is a big fan of hot food, but I have my days and I think my tolerance is not that bad. It's just that I don't like the aftermath of it. I don't like the stomach feeling like it's gonna explode and then the actual explosion. I don't really like it. I really don't. So that's the one part I'm having a difficult time with. So I wanted to find out tonight, should we be doing wings or should we be doing noodles, right? Because we can't do both. We must choose one. And there's a couple of messages and voice notes coming in as well. What I also asked is, which drink should I drink in between all of this? Just so that I don't lose my mind. Yo.
1: I would choose the noodles. Because I have very strong noodles, but I found, so I choose the noodles.
0: Okay, you must send me a picture, Chum. You must send me a picture. I've got another message here from Steve saying, go with the wings. I think it will be tougher to finish those as opposed to noodles. Rhea also saying, wings, girl, wings. So I think we might actually end up going with wings, eh? But still send me that picture of those noodles. I'll look for them and see. Maybe I'll keep them for good measure. And then let's wrap it up with this voice note.
2: Hey there. Okay, so for the hot food challenge, I can confidently assure you that it's been scientifically proven that full cream milk or some other kind of fatty drink is what you want, because the fat molecules bind to the capsicum that's making you burn and takes it away. Water has some effect, but it doesn't have, it's just a washing away effect. The milk or something fatty is actually chemically binding to the capsicum molecules, and then that clears your mouth quicker, more effectively.
0: Hey, big English being used here on the show at 11 o'clock. Hey, capsicum. I don't think I've heard that word before, but listen, I'm going to stick with milk, Chomi. Thank you so, so much for advising me on that. I will be sticking to milk. Thank you very much. So let's see how it goes on Thursday. Of course, you'll be tuned in, so you'll get to hear all about it. Still debating on whether I should do it live or maybe just before the show and record it, then play it out for you. I'm not too sure. I'm just worried that if I do it live and then it's time for me to maybe go and, you know, have a visit there in the loo, how am I going to do that when I still must talk to you for 3 hours? Do you understand? Yay, it's a lot, but we are doing this thing on that Thursday. So yeah, let's move to the second hour of the show. We've got Uncensored coming through. And I did say that if you are a woman who works in corporate, especially a young woman who maybe just entered the space or you're still trying to find your footing, then we are talking to you in this hour. If this conversation is not relevant for you because you're not a young woman, still stick around, because trust me, you can take something from it that you can maybe advise to your little sister, your little cousin, your partner. In fact, tell them to tune in now, because we're having an incredible conversation just after 11.
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It is music coming through from Jesse Clegg and Msaki. How dare you, right here on 5. Ahead of this, gave you some Max Moore with High, also Clean Bandit with Rather Be. It's 13 minutes after 11. Welcome to the second hour of the show. You are tuned into 5 After Hours. I'm your radio babe, we Bilo Mogetsi. And you know, whenever this one drops, that it is definitely time for us to get into Uncensored. It is a Tuesday, and on Tuesdays, what do? We talk all things life and career. Now, surviving the corporate space as a young woman can be very hard, right? So I saw it very fitting for us to have this conversation, especially in Women's Month, with a woman who absolutely understands the world of corporate. She's an HR specialist. Her name is Penny Mkhize, and she's going to be joining us a little bit later on in the show. But the conversation is exactly that. We are going to be talking about navigating that corporate space as a young woman in 2026 and what exactly that looks like, right? Because the workplace can be a very different experience when you're a woman. It can be. You're expected to be ambitious, but not too ambitious. Assertive, but not difficult. You know, you're expected to perform at the same level while sometimes dealing with some of the pressures that men simply don't experience in the same way. Things like maybe pregnancy or maternity leave, to that gender pay gap that is so rife. And I think it's not even industry specific. It's across the board. And even when you try and protect your mental health in environments, sometimes that can demand everything from you, and you can be quickly seen as, you know, difficult or the one who's always complaining or all of that. And it really does get, it gets annoying to have to deal with those kind of things. But I think we should be dealing with them, because surviving corporate isn't just about knowing, you know, how to do your job. It's also knowing your rights, understanding workplace politics, knowing when to speak up, knowing when to set boundaries, and knowing what your company is actually responsible for when it comes to protecting you. So this Women's Month, I want to ask, what do women need to know to not just survive in the workplace, but actually thrive in it? If you are a young woman right now who's tuned in, and you're feeling so pressured in the space that you're working in because maybe it's a male-dominated space, and right now it's difficult for you to navigate, share those experiences with me on 082-550-5151. And then later on, we will be chatting to Penny Mkhize, who will be taking us through this conversation from an HR perspective, and also someone who's worked in business strategy for a very long time. I feel like she's very fitting for this conversation. For me, I'm going to share my experience with you as well in just a bit. Make sure you stick around. You're on 5.

Gala Mumadina, Tikavazi, the Badband, Yajele, Kuala Magala, Bongo Bongo, Dwelling among away, Kimiko, Bode, Yabalaba, Two G, Two, Shai Guarwa, Street Five, Two Five, Bogota, Vigilajita.

0: Raven Lene with Handle right here on 5. Ahead of this, gave you some Uncle Waffles and Sean music. Too cool. It's 24 minutes after 11 o'clock. And I'm your radio babe, Boipelo Mogetsi. You are still tuned into 5 After Hours right here on 5 FM. And we are on Uncensored. Now, on Uncensored, on a Tuesday, we always go the life and career route. And this Tuesday is no different. We're particularly talking to the young women who work in the corporate space. It can be quite a tricky space to navigate, especially when you are starting out or when you're still in the foundational phase of your journey in corporate. But we are going to be having a conversation with Penny Mkhize, who's going to kind of be helping us navigate that world and that space. Because as a woman working in a male-dominated industry is quite tough. It's quite tough. I think for me, the biggest ick I have when it comes to, I think, the corporate world, but even in the entertainment industry, is just the pay gaps and differences and how women are made to feel as though when you want more, you are being difficult or you need to explain and over-explain yourself for feeling like, but this is the work I've done, this is my worth, this is where I want you to meet me, right? Yeah, it doesn't always go down the easiest when you are a woman. I don't know the experience of a man. I can't speak on it. But what I do know is there's a difference between the two. And unfortunately, I'm on the other side of that difference. So that for me is one of the most challenging and annoying parts of having to deal with the workplace pressures of being a woman. But we're going to be chatting to Penny Mkhize. She's an HR specialist and business strategist as well. And she's going to help us get through this so that we know exactly how to, you know, navigate this and when to be assertive, when to relax a bit and have a different approach. Because sometimes people just have good strategies and have a good way of speaking and they get away with a lot. So we're going to be chatting to her in just a bit. If you have any questions or you'd like to share your personal story, ladies, you're more than welcome to do so. Gentlemen, if you've noticed it from the other side, you're right, the they, thems as well. Maybe you're on the other side, but you've noticed it. And maybe you're quiet. I don't know. Because that would be enabling. But it happens. If you've noticed it, share your story too. 082-550-5151. More music coming your way. Some Rob Clark. Right here on 5.
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4: 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But vice versa, if you have more, probably the one that only has one seems to get bored or two. 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

0: It's music from Rob Clark right here on 5 After Hours on 5 FM. I'm your radio babe, Boipelo Moketsi, and we are on Uncensored. On Uncensored tonight, it is a Life and Career Tuesday, and our resident HR specialist joins us yet again to have a very important conversation, right? It is Women's Month, and sometimes as a woman, when you are in the workplace, particularly, I think I want to put a focus on corporate this evening. If you're working in that space, it can be very hard to navigate, especially when you're in the foundational stages of your corporate career. So Penny Mkhize is here to help us through this. Penny, hi, how are you?
1: I'm very well, thank you. How are you, Boipelo?
0: I am fantastic, thank you. It's always great to have you on. And I want us to kind of just, you know, get straight into it. So when you are a young woman in the workspace, right, there is a lot of things that happen, actually. But is there a right way to navigate being underestimated at work in a male-dominated space?
1: Well, I think I'll start it off by saying this. When women first entered corporate spaces in greater numbers, they were encouraged to study hard, gain qualifications, and build expertise so they could compete on equal footing with men, particularly in male-dominated industries. Women did exactly that, and many quickly proved that they were capable of excelling in spaces that had historically excluded them before. But progress also exposed an uncomfortable reality. In some environments, the issue was never a lack of qualified women. It was resistance from men who felt threatened by women gaining influence, authority, and opportunities. You know, we're no longer living in the 1950s. The professional world has changed, and so have expectations around equality, leadership, and workplace culture. So men who continue to rely on chauvinism, intimidation, exclusion, or outdated gender stereotypes are not struggling because they lack information. In many cases, they simply refuse to evolve. So there's no special strategy for navigating a male-dominated industry when the barrier is an individual's unwillingness to grow. You know, a woman can develop her skills, credentials, confidence, and resilience, but she cannot single-handedly change someone's commitment to remaining chauvinistic. Real progress requires better leadership, accountability, and men who understand that making room for women does not diminish their own place. It creates stronger industries for everyone.
0: I love that. I love that. Now, we need to get the bills paid. But before we do that, right, I want to quickly ask you, how do you know when you're being challenged versus when you're being treated unfairly as a woman in a workplace?
1: Well, you can often tell the difference between being professionally challenged and being treated unfairly by understanding your rights, your workplace policies, and relevant legislation. That's like the basics. Knowledge gives you the ability to distinguish legitimate performance management from behavior that crosses the line into intimidation, harassment, or unfair treatment. So constructive professional challenge is usually focused on your work, performance, decisions, or development. It should be consistent, reasonable, and applied fairly. Unfair treatment, however, can take many forms. It may appear as excessive or unwarranted micromanagement, inconsistent expectations, being held to standards that others are not, exclusions from opportunities, undermining your credibility, or criticism that is just personal and not that is personal and not performance related. It also helps to develop emotional intelligence in these cases, confidence, and yes, a little sarcasm, because not every comment deserves your emotional energy, you know. However, professionalism means knowing when to laugh something off and when to document it, address it directly, or escalate it through the appropriate channels. Ultimately, knowing your policies, keeping records, and recognizing patterns are powerful tools for protecting yourself and navigating difficult workplace dynamics.
0: Yeah. I remember when I was having a chat with one of my colleagues, just letting them know of this conversation that I'll be having. I said, you know, we're kind of going to be chatting about how to survive the corporate space as a woman. The first thing she said was, put everything on email. Put everything on email. I said, oh, God. So when you're saying documented, keep track, it goes back to what she's saying as well. Put everything on email. Okay.
1: Document everything.
0: Absolutely. Our conversation with Penny continues in just a bit. If you have any questions or you'd maybe like to share your experience, you're more than welcome to do so. 0825505151. We'll be back in a bit.
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0: It's Sasha Byrne with The One right here on 5 After Hours on 5FM. I'm your radio babe, Boipelo Mogetsi. We're about 17 minutes away from midnight and we are about to wrap up our conversation with Penny Mkhize, who joins us on the line tonight as we chat about how to navigate the workplace, specifically the corporate space when you are a young woman in 2026. Now, a very important thing that I want us to chat about, Penny, is pay gaps and negotiations, right? Because when it comes to that, I feel like women are often sidelined or maybe even labeled as difficult. So how can women advocate for themselves without feeling like they're being labeled as difficult, especially when it comes to contract negotiations or pay gaps or anything that's monetary?
1: Well, women should understand that advocating for yourself is not being difficult. Mm. It is being intentional about your professional value. The key is to communicate with confidence, evidence, and professionalism. Mm. Before salary negotiations or conversations about equality, know your market value. Mm. Understand the organization's policies and document your achievements, your responsibilities, your measurable results, and contributions. Focus the conversation on facts rather than emotion, the value you bring, the scope of your role, and the outcomes you have delivered. Be clear about what you are asking for and why. Yeah. Do not apologize for having ambitions, setting boundaries, requesting equal opportunities, or negotiating compensation. You know, it is also important to remain composed when challenged. You can be firm without being confrontational and collaborative without being passive. Yep. You know, most importantly, do not allow the fear of being labeled difficult to silence you. Yeah. Professionalism does not require women to make themselves smaller or make others comfortable. Advocate for yourself with clarity, confidence, and evidence.
0: Hmm. I love that. I love that. State the facts. Mm. State the yep. facts and plead your case based on that. I love it. Now, what would you say to the woman who has been, you know, starting to believe that she has to change who she is, excuse me, in order to succeed in the workplace? What would advice would you have for them?
1: You know, I would tell her, never change who you are just to make yourself acceptable in the workplace. Mm. There is a difference between professional growth and changing your identity to fit an environment that does not value you. Mm-hmm. We should all be willing to learn, improve our communication, strengthen our leadership style, and take constructive feedback. But those changes should be driven by our own growth, not by the pressure to conform, shrink ourselves, or compromise our values. If you find yourself constantly questioning your personality, your appearance, your voice, ambition, or principles simply to be accepted or promoted, you need to ask whether you're in the right organization. The right workplace may challenge you, but it should not require you to abandon yourself to succeed. Grow for yourself, not for approval. And if an organization constantly makes you feel that being authentically you is a disadvantage, have the courage to leave and find somewhere where your value will be recognized.
0: Oh, I love that. So profound, so powerful. And that is exactly why we always love having you here on the show. Shout out to you, Penny. Thank you so much.
1: Thank you.
0: Awesome. You're more than welcome. If our listeners want to give you a follow and find you online to connect, where do we do so?
1: Yes, you can find me on LinkedIn. You can find me on Instagram. And that's where I can give more information on more personal details.
0: Awesome stuff. Penny, thank you so much for coming through. Have a beautiful evening.
1: Same to you. Thank you.
0: Awesome. Bye-bye.
1: Bye.

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Take it day by day. No cigarette wink, no just one drink. It's coffee all the way. If a restaurant is what you want, then

is music coming through from Goldfish, Woman's a Devil, the remix right here on Five by Classy Menace. Good Neighbors with Superstar right ahead of that. We're 2 minutes away from midnight. And of course, on the other side of midnight, I've got your word of the day coming through. I also have the Hot Take Hotline. So make sure you do not go anywhere. In just a bit, we will be getting into that word of the day. And trust me, as per usual, it's going to be so good. Here's Burna Boy with Last Line.

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0: It is a music coming through from Alasso Tinny with Sad Song. Ahead of that, Emmy Jones with Nobody also kicked it off with Post Malone, Better Now. It is 10 minutes after midnight and we are officially in a brand new day. Oh yes. Today is the 12th of August on a Wednesday. Happy Wednesday to you. And if you're celebrating your big one, then happy birthday as well. I hope it's going to be an incredible day. In fact, because you started it here, it's definitely going to be an incredible day. There's no way about it. We've got lots coming through in this hour. We're going to kick it off with your word of the day, followed by the hot take hotline a little bit later on. And you know what? This hot take is something that I feel strongly about. And I think you're going to feel strongly about it too. But let's kick it off with the word of the day first. We'll get to that hot take because, Sana, I've actually got a bone to pick when we get there.
1: It's officially hump day. Happy Wednesday. Here's a reminder that you matter. Carry that today and always. Have a listen at the word of the day.
2: Be humble and you be authentic. Nobody can be you the way that you can be you, and nobody can bring what you bring to the table the way that you bring it. If you stay in your lane and you do you, then you will stand out.
0: I absolutely love that, man. One of those that reminds you that you are the prize always. Working on you, being clear to what you want to do and your goals and your mission is all that matters. And if you needed to hear that today, you're welcome. If you probably know of someone who needs to, remember to share that with them today and carry it with you into this gorgeous, gorgeous Wednesday. Cold Wednesday. Oh, it's so cold. I need winter to wrap it up because right now I'm not having a good time. I'm really not. Someone said earlier, no, but it hasn't been this cold, guys. The winter was not that bad. Let's just take this as like the last days of winter. I'm like, I don't want it. I don't want it. I want the sun out. I want I want to wear a crop top. Okay. I want to wear dresses and two-piece sets that are stunning with shorts. Now I'm wearing a big bomber jacket with a sweater underneath it and a vest. Oh, kill me now. But it's okay. It's fine. We move. Let's ease into the last hour, rather, with Alicia Cara, some Samba, Future, and Tyler all coming up.

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1: 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Getting religious with it. Time crossing these state lines. 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

grapevine. Funny thing about your problems, they ain't mine. 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Time crossing these state lines. Working hard through the

0: Future and Tyler with a banger titled Game Time. It was one of the tracks that led the FIFA World Cup 2026. And you know what? What a hit. What a hit. I remember there was a particular day I was playing it in the gym. It helped me get to the very last few minutes of my run, okay? I think I had it on repeat about 3 times just to make it through that run on the treadmill because I was not trying to stop. But something about Future and Tyler telling you it's game time, you feel like, let me go, let me go, let me go. Love it so much. Alicia Cara with Slow Motion ahead of that, 24 minutes after midnight. And you are still tuned into 5 After Hours right here on 5FM. Kalibizo, Kinabwe, Bilomo, Getzi, and I am your Radio Bay. And in just a bit, we're going to be getting into the Hot Take Hotline. I did say I feel quite spirited about that one, but it's coming up. It's coming up. Right now, though, what I want to put you onto is the Champions Blueprint. This is, of course, one of our very popular podcasts here on 5FM. As you know, each and every week we have a different installation of it. And this week, the Champions Blueprint is front stage and center. It's hosted by Aaron Masemola from 5 Weekend Breakfast. And he gets to sit down with some really incredible sports personalities and athletes and people who are just really doing the things that need to be done in terms of the world of sports and just being a champion and what that journey actually looks like, right? And in this month's episode, he got to sit down with Springboks women's captain Libby Janse van Rensburg to reflect on the journey that shaped her into one of South Africa's most accomplished rugby players. She is the Springbok women's all-time leading point scorer, the first South African woman to surpass 200 points in Test rugby, and a key player for the Bulls Daisies. Now, you know what? For me, it's always so amazing to see women in sport being highlighted, being profiled, because I feel like we don't always get that recognition sometimes. So shout out to Aaron for having her on. She got to speak on some of the sacrifices, the setbacks and defining moments that helped her reach the highest level of the game, and also got to share the lessons that she learned along the way. This full length episode is available on the 5FM YouTube channel. 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
2: Libby Janse van Rensburg, she's of course the fly half for the Springbok women's team. That moment when the Springbok women's team played in the quarterfinal, and the conversation must have changed. And
3: what we did at the World Cup has definitely changed the game, not just for us, but looking at how money's being invested at grassroots level, what's being done there, the Women's Varsity Cups, all of these different leagues under 20 week. You know, there's so much more hype around these smaller tournaments that people in the past didn't even think about or speak about, just because of what we've done. Slowly but surely, women's rugby is becoming more accepted in our country, especially the old buddies. They're now looking at me like, okay,
2: she can play.
3: Okay, she can ball. All right, I see it now. Now that we've actually done something, people are definitely becoming more accepted in our country.
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1: Going to be in South Africa in Cape Town on the 27th of August at the Grand Arena. 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

0: What the fuck is going on?
1: Wait, look at what I've been doing in your yard. 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
2: It's music from Bia Miller with Born to Lose right here on 5FM. And that brings us to about 27 minutes before we get to the top of the hour. That's one. And it's time for us to get into the hot take hotline. I give you one hot take. You let me know if you agree or disagree. But you have to tell me why. 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
2: So, tonight's hot take, well, this morning's hot take is not posting your partner on their birthday is a red flag. I'm afraid I could not agree more. Yes, I know we're not all social media people or WhatsApp people or whatever it is, but a birthday is a big deal. If you're not posting your partner on their birthday, what are you doing? Why? Yes, you can argue that that doesn't matter as long as I'm with them or I show them love. And okay, I can respect that. I can respect that and I can agree with that. But why aren't you posting them? What is the big deal? What is the big deal of just putting a picture on your WhatsApp or on your Instagram or Facebook or whatever it is? Because you can post any other random thing, right? Why not a special somebody on their special day? What is so wrong with that? I don't get it. So I agree that it is indeed a red flag. I feel very strongly about it because my ex-partner did not post me on my birthday. And I was just like, really? On my birthday of all days? I don't know. Maybe I'm attached to social media. I know not everybody cares about these things, but I do. So hit me up and let me know. 082-550-5151.

It is music coming through from Jules's as well as Flo Jr. Adore You right here on 5FM. Spin you some Carly Rae Jepsen, excuse me, with I Really Like You. And I really like that track. I think it's so, so good. Sheesh, it's bringing us to about 17 minutes before we close up the show. And we have one very simple hot take that I feel very strongly about. I agree with it 110%, and the hot take is not posting your partner on their birthday is a red flag. It's a red flag. You know, I get there'll always be those people like, oh, I don't post, I don't like my relationship on social media and bloody blood. It's fine. That's not your entire relationship on social media. That's you celebrating your partner on one day, a day that's actually their birthday. You know, because I feel like we can post accomplishments, we can post random reels and TikToks and things like that, but your partner's birthday, you want to be weird about not posting it and saying, oh no, I don't like people in my business. What? No. No, it's a no from me. I fully agree that it is a red flag. I've got a message here from a freak saying, I fully agree with your sentiments, Queen B of the radio. Ooh, thank you, my love. Goes on to say, this year I almost broke up with my partner of 5 years because not only does she disregard my birthday, but on her birthday, she knows and expects me to go all out because I'm that person. You see, that's the thing. On your birthday, she's not doing all of that. But on her birthday, she wants you to do the most. And she'll probably get touched when you don't do the most. But she's the same person who doesn't do anything. And this can go both ways. I absolutely hate that for you, my darling. You don't deserve that. I hope it's been fixed, that issue, hey? Because that's an issue. You go over and above for someone. You post them on their birthday. You wish them well. All of those things. Come your birthday. Not even a gift, Nyana. Not even a happy birthday in person. Maybe you'll get a text. Oh, no. Nope, nope, nope, nope, nope. It's a no from me. But otherwise, we'll wrap it up with some final thoughts and messages. If you want to send a voice note, you're more than welcome. 082-550-5151 is the number. The hot take for tonight, yet again, that I need your opinion and help on is not posting your partner on their birthday is a red flag. Trust me, it is.

It's Bushle G, Be Like You, right here on 5FM. Neo also coming through with Dance Right Now. Before that, it is 6 minutes to 1 a.m., meaning it's time for me to love and leave you, Chomiaka. But before I do, let's round up the final messages coming through on the WhatsApp line for the Hot Take Hotline. Tonight's hot take was very simple, and it was, if your partner does not post you on your birthday, that's a red flag. I said, I agree. We've got another message here from Kevin saying, it's not really a big deal. I'm particularly someone who doesn't post. I'm more into showing my person in real life how I celebrate their birthday, but that's just me. And I understand that. I can understand that. I don't fight that. I don't dispute that. In fact, I think that's beautiful. But come on, man. What's a post gonna do? This thing of I'm private, I'm what? I'm like, ah. One day, just the one day. And then a final message here coming through from Fifi all the way out in Newtown. In fact, not even all the way out, just here in Newtown, saying, I agree with you, B. I always post my partner. He always posts me. So if that were to stop, I'm not too sure how I'd feel. And I would think it's a red flag. Exactly. Exactly. The girlies who are in relationships, we get it. No shade, but we get it, clearly. But that's where we're going to wrap up the conversation for now. Thank you so much for all the messages and voice notes throughout the show. And also still the love that's coming in after, you know, this weekend happened, where I won the Basadi Music Award on Friday for Entertainment Radio Presenter of the Year. There are still WhatsApps coming of you congratulating me, sending

voice notes, sending messages, not only on the WhatsApp line, but in my or on my personal social media accounts as well. And I just want to say I'm so thankful. You know what? We can celebrate however long we want because this is our award. So even if you're going to mention it each and every day, it's fine. It's fine for me because we can and we did it. So thank you for the love. I really appreciate it. It warms my heart so, so much. But let's do this all over again tomorrow, or rather later this evening, since it's already Wednesday, 10 p.m. to 1 a.m. as I get you into Thursday. And we have an exciting guest joining us tomorrow. Her name is Anika Kiana. She's nominated at the Salmas this year. She's got some new music that she's working on. So we're going to chat about all of that and more on Nightcap Chats. Make sure that you do not miss this evening's show. I'll catch you at 10 p.m. To 1 right here on 5 After Hours. But for now, have a fantastic, beautiful, blessed and warm. Oh, please stay warm this Wednesday. I beg of you. And I'll catch you later. I love you, Chomi. Bye-bye.

that OP, but the beat not dying. Niggas in my bars speak, they bitch, why be lying? I need an application for this pressure I'm applying. How you hate me, but you're on my case, fine. Music is shut, then I'm scared, niggas crying. Why be won't blow up? Maybe when pics fly.